0: Oceanic 34 Whiskey, could we come west 5 degrees please, just for a little bit of weather ahead?
1: That's 34 Whiskey, deviator is required, advise one clear.
0: We'll come, thanks.

0: good evening, Channex 2-1 uniform, flight level 380, runway heading 0.5 to avoid.
1: Chef 2-1 uniform, good morning, identify, just flight from clear.
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2: And good morning. Atlanta 3914, heavy, side level 410, inbound at Bamba.
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0: Marine Support 275, was that your call?
1: It was indeed. I just had a phone call from Shamik asking you to call them, 12395. I assume you are doing so.
0: Yeah, we're trying 12395 on multiple radios, reach 4275.
1: Okay, if you still have no joy, you can try HF radio 4651 asking for oceanic clearance.
0: Okay, we'll try 4651, reach 4275, thanks.

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1: 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Ryanair 48 Hotel.

0: Gentlemen, good evening, Ryanair. Can I remember flight level 3602, over.
1: To Mike November, hello, thank you, identified. Ryanair 4, extra hotel, request a flight.
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0: Control, good day, Emirates. 242, Super, flight level 370.
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1: 135655, 4, through again. Good night.
0: Good night. Number 572, approaching Pico, call Shamrock Oceanic. HF 4651, radar service terminates. Goodbye.
2: Alright, call Shamrock Oceanic 4651. Have a good one. Camper 572.
0: You too.

0: approaching Little Earth, all Shamrock Oceanic, the frequency HF4651, radar service terminates. Goodbye.
1: 4651, app tickle, reach 4275, good day, sir.
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0: Charlie 19 Romeo Kilo, we'll flight level 370, I'll track Leffie.
1: That's 19 Romeo Kilo, 102, thank you, we're identified.
2: Today, we're at 411 Lima, maintaining flight level 360, inbound, take off.
1: Ryanair 411 Lima, good evening, identified. Stretch to Derek, if you're happy to accept.

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1: 111 Lima, Roger, descend to flight level 80.
0: Descend flight level 80, Ryanair 4, 111 Lima.

0: 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Canix, 4 Lima X-ray, flight level 3802,
1: Chef 4 Lima X-ray, hello, identify.

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1: 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Thank you. Identified and you are cleared from Pickle to Cougar.
0: Cleared from Pickle to Cougar, reach 661.

0: Niner 4-1-1 Lima, contact Shaman 124 decimal, question 1214, right?
1: Shaman 124 decimal 4 right now, 4-1 Lima, thanks, bye.
0: Bye.

0: China, good evening, Papa Manila, passing flight number 170 for 80. Inbound direct information, 15H1004. It's 1004 right now, Papa Manila.
1: Yep, petition. 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

0: Morning, Max Ray. Amendment for my last. You can redirect to Mersey now and descend your discretion. Flight level 270 and report leaving.
1: Is that 3-4 Lima X-ray direct Mersey, own discretion, descend 270, report leaving, descending 4 Lima X-ray.
0: 10-4 Lima X-ray, affirmative, all correct.
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1: 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Final, thank you.
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1: Sierra 5 Victor, hello, thank you, loud and clear. Are you ready for your ocean level this time?
0: Yes, standing by the channel for you're requesting platinum 340, Archer 85 Victor.
1: Confirm 34 or 36?
0: Platinum 340, Archer 85 Victor.
1: Okay, I have a different level for your clearance. 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
2: Lufthansa 443, squawk 2007.
3: Morning, Shannon Delta 132370, squawk 6254.
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0: Lufthansa 443 identified, cleared direct to Stromboli. Question Slaney.
1: Lufthansa 443, go to Slaney. Thank you.
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0: 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Kellum 204, floatable 390, squawking 6253.
1: 204, hello, thank you. 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
0: 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Sunset 3, Mike November.
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0: 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Tom Jet, 8 Hotel Bravo, flight level 370.
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1: Descend, flight level 320, CAL 9991.

0: morning, Shannon, Chamber 136, flight level 320, direct Atari.
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0: 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Call at your top of descent and retreat to Poles Hill.
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2: And the low level is 003 heavy, level 360.
0: Hello, 003, hello, thank you, identified, direct to Pickle.
2: Speaking direct, Lale 003, thank you.
0: That's 124, Sean.
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0: United 124, Sean.

0: United 124, Sean. United 124, do you reach out? Lufthansa 443, Sean.
1: 443, go ahead.
0: Roger, could you relay to traffic, please, for me, United 124 to call London, 135-255. Thank you.
1: United 124 from Lufthansa 124 from Lufthansa.

Going on guard, do you read? I appreciate the help, thank you anyway. Thank you.

0: 478, if you could commence descent now, please, flight level 290.
1: Can you just say again, please? I'm sorry. 479?
0: If you could commence descent now, please, channel 478, descent flight level 290.
1: Commence descent now, flight level 290, channel 478.
0: November 656 Tango Tango is identified and cleared direct to Tavri.
1: November 656 Tango Tango, direct to Tavri. Thank you.
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0: 10 and a very good morning, KLM 642 Heavy, level 380. We just lost TPD LC with Chadwick. Approaching Helen.
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0: morning, good morning, 728 Delta, flight level 3702, roll temp.
1: Delta
0: 401. 728 Delta, flight level 3702, roll temp.
1: 728 Delta, thank you, loud and clear. 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
1: Lufthansa 401, hello, thank you, identified.
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1: Yeah, we have a failure on our side also. KLM 642 is identified and cleared from Malat to Liffey.
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2: Shannon, good morning, Air Canada 433, flight level 340.
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0: 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November 656, Tango Tango, good morning. Descending passing level 290 for 210.
1: November 656, Tango Tango, unless you think you identified. Continue descent to flight level 80.
0: Continue descent flight level 80, 656, Tango Tango.

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1: 1214 for November, 656 Tango Tango, bye bye. Shannon, November 656, Tango Tango, good morning, inbound Tobri, descending level 80. Zero zero eight 656 Tango Tango.

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That's what we thought was reading. No problem, sir. 1003 hectopascals for November 656 Tiger Echo.

Well, that sounds 443, contact London, 135, that's 255. Lufthansa 443, Sean. Lufthansa 443, Shannon Club.

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0: 5 by 5, thank you. Break, break, low times at 443, Shannon.
1: Okay, descend 3001008 hectopascals, 6 by 6, take a call. Thank you.
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1: The parameter established on the LS 24. 656 Tango Tango.
0: Thank you. Contact the tower now, 11877. Good morning.
1: 1187, have a good morning, sir. Thank you. Bye bye. Tower November 656 Tango Tango, good morning. Established on the LS runway 24.
2: Good morning, Chief. Continue approach runway 24, the surface wind 170.08 knots. Continue.
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That was broken. Was that Lufthansa 409er? No, any level is fine. What's your request?

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1: Lufthansa 409, request flight level 390.

0: Good morning, San Marcon 3 Kilo. Flapping outside of 330 Aleppo.
1: San Marcon 3 Kilo, is sounding this morning, identified. It's cleared at your discretion to flight number 170.
0: Cleared at your own discretion, flight number 170, San Marcon 3 Kilo. Morning, Shannon, Shamrock 104, flight level 342, descending flight level 330, direct to Aleppo.
1: Shamrock 104, Shannon, good morning, radar of contact, descend at your discretion to flight level 170.
0: Pilot discretion, descend flight level 170, Shamrock 104, thank you.
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0: Copy that, Tower, proceed Alpha, report here on Ground 6.

0: 56 Tango Tango, bro. Six Tango Tango, okay, there's a flight plan there with an off block time of 0350. CTO team with the filed off block time of 0350, the earliest airborne will be 0345. If you want to go earlier than that, you will have to cancel that flight plan and refile for an earlier time.
1: American 784, good morning, identified.

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1: Shama Kuma Papa, good morning, identified. When ready, descend flight level 170.
2: I'm ready, descend flight 170, Shama Kuma Papa.

0: Transit 6900. I'm parking some traffic at 400 and 410 that you're converging with just inside London's airspace. So those levels are not available. Next higher level that's available is 430.
1: Roger, we check for unable 430. Thanks, Transit 6900.

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1: American 2-903, Shannon Control, good morning, radar contact, clear 2E Tower.

0: Shamrock 1 Tango Charlie, level 330 to Oscar.
1: Shamrock 1 Tango Charlie, Shannon, good morning. Identified, you're cleared when ready to flight level 170.
0: Clear when ready, flight level 170, Shamrock 1 Tango Charlie.
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0: 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Lufthansa 423 Heavy, flight level 36 Tower.
1: Lufthansa 423, good morning. Identify.
2: Good morning, Austrian 42 Heavy, maintaining 370 to exit.
1: 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Identify.
0: Lufthansa, good morning. Lufthansa 423 Heavy, flight level 360.
1: Apologies, it's fish coming through
0: again. Yes, the Lufthansa 423 Heavy, flight level 360.
1: 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Identify. American 2903, Sean.
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4: Shannon, good morning, KLM 296 is maintaining 390 inbound, please.
1: KLM 296, good morning, identify.

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1: United 83, Shannon Control, morning, radar contact, you're clear to Atari.
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0: 502. Shaman just sent down a time restriction for you to cross Itari at time 0414 or before.
1: Itari at 0414 or before. We have received something here on the CPDOC, so we will make that, no problem.
0: Thank you.

0: 1 Mike November, good morning, identified, descent and ready to flight level 170.
1: Descent and ready, level 170, Tamaco Mike November.
2: And then United 57, level 380.
0: United 57, good morning, identified.
3: Ground control, good day, it's Air Canada 836, heavy with you, flight level 400.
0: Air Canada 836, morning, identified.

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0: by 6 Tango Tango, affirm, just twice, yeah, you are ready for start. Okay, just area 710345 for start of the police information. Alpha, and Shanty, which one, 304, Echo, Alpha.
1: Good morning, American 284, flight level 390.
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0: Shamrock 122, Shannon, good morning, radar contact speed at your discretion and you're cleared when ready, flight number 170.
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0: Ground Control, good day, Air Canada 898, flight level 350.
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0: Charlie 1 is Shamrock, 1 Yankee Lima, pass from flight level 323, descending flight level 150, direct to Tilbury.
1: Morning, radar contact. Descent flight level 80, you can expect now, that's approach runway 24.
0: Descent flight level 80, expect now, that's 24, Shamrock, 1 Yankee Lima.

0: Control, good morning. Falcon 195 Sierra Victor, flight level 390.
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0: 656, Tango Tango, continue taxi jugs to 2, line up on way 2 from there.
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0: 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Have a 2 3 Bravo departure.
1: 324, clear for takeoff about 3 Bravo departure. 656 Tango Tango.
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1: Chennai departure, good morning, November 656 Tango Tango, Abago 3 Bravo, passing 3200, climbing 5000 to 1004, hit the Pascal.
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1: 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Thank you, 656 Tango Tango.
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2: 121.4, Channel Queen Yankee Lima, bye now. Approach show, Shamrock, 1 Yankee Lima, pass the flight level 146, send the flight level 8-0-6-2, Tilbury, Mission Alpha.
3: Shamrock, 1 Yankee Lima, Shamrock approach, morning. Identified number 1, so let's approach runway 24, information Bravo is correct.
2: Okay, number 1, let's 24, we'll get Bravo, Shamrock, 1 Yankee Lima.
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2: Send altitude 4,000 feet, QNH 1004, hectopascals, Shamrock 1 Yankee Lima.
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0: 125.880, United 83. Thank you so much for all your help. Bye bye. Shannon Control, very good day. This is a 419, I have you flight 0370.
1: This time's a 419, I have you dead and fast.
5: Shannon, good morning. Stewart 216, flight level 390 towards Everett.
1: Spirit 216, good morning, Iden.
6: Shannon, good morning. Rayonchester 022, flight level 410 to Lipco.
1: Roger, 022, good day, Iden. November 656, Tango Tango, what's your request level?
7: Flight 390 initially, please, 6 Tango Tango.
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0: 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That'll be the final with Shannon G traffic.
1: Cover 10, climbing flight level 380, November 656 Tango Tango.

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1: Ascend 2 Romeo, Shannon, good morning, identify.
0: Yeah, requesting 390,
1: Ascend 2
0: Romeo.
1: Ascend 2 Romeo, roger, maintain Mach decimal 86 or greater, climb flight level 390.
0: In this case, it looks like the same 380, please.
1: 39 would be available at Mach 85 or greater, would that work for you?
0: Yes, that would be fine.
1: Austrian 2 Romeo, roger, maintain Mach 85 or greater, climb flight level 390.
0: Thank you, Mach 85 or greater, climbing 390, Austrian 2 Romeo.
2: Good morning, this is the 479 heavy, flight level 390.
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2: Lufthansa 479er, Mach point 85.
1: Sharon Cohen Echo Alpha, good morning, radar contact, expect Nihilus approach runway 24, descend flight of late, sir.
3: Flight of late, sir, expect Nihilus approach runway 24, 1, descend, I'm one and
1: Air Canada 898, contact London, 129er.380, goodbye.
3: 129er decimal 380, good day Air Canada 898.

0: Tamra Hawaiian Kili Lima, turn right in the 210, clear the left approach runway 24, report established.
1: Right at 210, clear the left 24, Wilco, Shamrock Hawaiian Yankee Lima.
2: Kevin 4H, level 370.
0: Kevin 4H, Shannon, good morning, identified.

0: Command, approach. Very good morning, Miss Shamrock. One Echo Alpha, we're 2 flight level 194, flight level 80. We're directed to the Airbus A321, and we've got information, Bravo.
1: Shamrock 1 Echo Alpha, good morning. Shamrock approach, identified number 2 for a less approach, runway 24, information, Bravo, is clear.
0: Thank you.
2: Command and Control, United 70, flight level 360.
3: United 70, Shannon, good morning, identified.
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1: Right, 210, clear the approach runway 24, we'll report established, camera 1 Echo Alpha.

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0: Good morning, 118 Shamrock 1 Echo Alpha. Tower, good morning, Shamrock 1 Echo Alpha. Establish now for the ILS 124, 8.2 miles.
2: Right, the first thing that 200 is 4 knots, runway 24 clear to land.
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0: 1 Echo Alpha, but say first left turn taxiway, Alpha to Apron Span 29, just monitor ground 1-4 down.
1: Okay, we monitor ground 1-4 down, left on Apron Span 29. Good morning. Now mark 1 Echo Alpha.

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You call? 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

0: 7, I'm out front with a Charger there, 624.
1: Charger 7, I proceed onto runway 24 and full rate of engagement, you have 10 minutes.
0: Copy that, tower, proceed 0624, report ready to vacate. I have 10 minutes for rescue 7.

0: 7, on 64, ready to vacate on 72.
1: But I have to vacate on 72, and I'm vacating on 72, and I'm going to go to
0: copy that, tower, proceed, 72, report vacated on ground 15.

Sure, Mark, one Papa Romeo, good morning. Radar contact, descent to flight level 170.

0: channel. Good morning, 4929 at Israel. That's the first of Israel. We plan to have some questions, Charlie, of course.
1: Good morning to you. Ritter contact the center flight level 80.
0: Descending flight level 80, Postman 29 at Israel.
1: And information Delta is current, sir.
0: We will descend to that, thank you, Postman 29 at Israel.

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1: PS 24 H, thank you. Speed 280 knots or less, please, for number 2.
0: Okay, 280 or less, number 2, and we have Delta.

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1: Clear Derek.
0: Two four H and disregard the speed.

0: Westman 2960, contact approach 121 as before. Good morning.
1: 121, step 14, good morning, Westman 2960, she's there actually on the knot, descending to level 80.
2: Westman 2960, Sharon approach, good morning. Identified, number 1 for LS approach runway 24, information Delta is good.
1: Delta 4, number 1 for the LS 24, Westman 2960.
3: Alpha 28, and when ready, descend. I'm here, you just report.
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1: Valve descending, excuse me, 160, descending 590, slowing to 280 knots.
2: UPS 24 station on approach, good morning, identified number 2 for less approach runway 24, information Delta is current.
1: We have Delta, UPS 248.
2: Postman 2960, are you able to continue direct to Oslo?
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2: Postman 2960, clear direct to Oslo.

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0: UPS 248, continue descend to flight level 80.
2: Descend 80, UPS 248.

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1: 250,
0: UPS 248. UPS 248 to continue present heading vectoring for final.
1: Okay, present heading vectors for final, UPS 248.

0: 12960, continue on descent 3,000 feet.
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0: Post 12960, clear the left approach runway 24, request established.
2: Clear the left approach 24, we'll go post 12960.

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1: Postman 296-0, on air, Mike 2, touchdown, contact tower, 118.7, bye.
0: Tower 87, postman 296-0, everyday.
1: UPS 248, continue to descend 3,000 feet, clear the last approach, runway 24, report back.
2: Okay, descent 3,000, cleared for the ILS, runway 24, and we'll report Derek, UPS 248.
0: Downright 24.

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1: 248, Roger. 14 miles to touchdown. Contact target. 118 to decimal 7. Right.
2: 118.7, just 248. Sorry, UPS 248, Eric inbound, 24, ILS.
0: 48, good morning to you. Continue to approach runway 24, approaching 240.5 knots, continue.
2: Continue, UPS 248.
0: Confirm the departure instructions off runway 24 after departure, track runway extended, center line, stop time, 5,000.
2: Center
0: line, Mike, confirm, and stop time, 0 5 and 5.

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1: Boston Alpha along the Cape 121.8, Coast plan 2960.
2: Hi, Shadow Lone Range 9, X-ray Alpha, taxi 132, climb 190, like to be
3: 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Radar contact, you're cleared to Bamba, climb to flight level 290.
2: Strike Bamba, climb flight level 290, Rainer 89, X-ray Alpha.
0: 960, taxi Alpha, for stand 2-5, good morning. Yes, 248, subject plane 240 degrees, 6 knots, runway 24 to the left.
2: Runway 24,

0: 177 Hotel, good morning, Shannon identified, climb to flight level 280 clear to Inoku.
1: 280 to Inoku, right here, 177 Hotel.

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1: Alpha 1 Vegeta is 121.8, yes, 248.
2: He is passing level 114, climbing 190, direct 2B, plan 3 speed.
3: Right at 4, X-ray Whiskey, good morning, Shannon, identified, climb unrestricted to flight level 230.
2: Climb unrestricted to flight level 230, Ryanair 4, X-ray Whiskey.
3: Ryanair 74, X-ray Juliet, good morning, Shannon, identified, climb unrestricted to flight level 310, clear to Tolga.
4: Climb unrestricted to flight level 310, direct to Tolga, Ryanair 4, X-ray.
3: Ryanair 7028, Shannon.
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5: 135-230, Ryanair 7028, bye-bye.

0: Detroit X-ray Whiskey, contact Shannon Control on 135, this was 730. 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
1: 135-730, thank you, Ryanair 4X-ray Whiskey.
0: Have a good day.

0: 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Fox, 154 for flight level 1900, Tito.
1: Ryanair 3, Fox, Fox. Good morning, Shannon. Identified climb unrestricted to flight level 230.
0: Unrestricted climb flight level 230, Ryanair 3, Fox, Fox, Fox, Fox.

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1: Identified clamp unrestricted to Flat Level 320, clear to Latinum. Flat
0: Level 320 here.
2: Runway 24
0: clear to takeoff,
2: after departure,
0: traveling
2: away from
0: the center line
2: to 5,000. Clear takeoff, runway 24, after departure, traveling away from the center line to 5,000 feet, right or
1: right, Mike? Runway 3, Foxtrot, clamp to Flat Level 270.
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1: Mike, Shannon Control, identify type unrestricted to flight level 230, clear to Tolka.
2: Time flight level 230, and we need another about 10 miles on this heading just to avoid weather.
1: And then, Nana Mike, that is copied, avoid as needed, and when clear for that, direct Tolka.
2: Avoid as needed, and when clear, we'll direct Tolka, and we'll let you know when we're turning, Ryanair 9, Mike.
1: Thank you.

Victor Echo Alpha, and once you're there with Stern Shannon Stansted, via flight line route, flight level 350 at 41435. Victor Echo Alpha, confirm your departure instructions up on way 24. After departure, flight runway is 20 centimeters, top 5,000.

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1: 9 Mike, that is copy. Climb trip level 290.
0: Climb flight level 290 now, Radar 9 Mike.

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1: And then 908, thanks for identified climb, unrestricted to flight level 230, clear to back up.

0: 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Good morning.
1: Now Portugal 27 Uniform Zulu, Shannon Control identified, flight unrestricted to upset level 290, clear to be back.
0: Flight Principal 290, unrestricted at Portugal 27 Uniform Zulu, to be back.
1: Runner 908, clear to Ecosa, climb to upset level 270.
0: Check Ecosa, climb to level 270, runner 908.

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0: morning, Ryanair 95 X-ray passing flight level 109, climbing 160, Anoku.
1: Ryanair 985 X-ray, Shanghai, identified flight unrestricted to flight level 240.
0: Climbing flight level 240, Ryanair 985 X-ray.

to Roger. That's understood. You've an off-clock time of 2:06 onwards, so I won't have your clearance for about another 5 minutes.

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1: Direct band climb unrestricted 230, clear 126.

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0: ILM 1126, climb to flight level 310.
1: Flight 310, okay, I'm over to
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2: Hello, French Bus 7, November, flight number 115, climbing 160.
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1: 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Bye-bye.
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1: What's
2: going on, Ryanair? 80 Echo Alpha, past 2,000, climbing to 5,000 feet, for my center line.
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2: Climb flight level 230, unrestricted, and direct NGX, Ryanair, 80 Echo Alpha.
1: Jonathan Water on our 299 uniform, descending 200 and course 2, Soviet.
3: Ryanair 299 Delta uniform, Shannon Control identified, cleared only Sovix 1 Romeo arrival descent to flight level 100.
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0: Lieutenant Control, United 23 Heavy, flight level 327, descending flight level 210.
1: United 23 Heavy, descending control, identify descent flight level 170.
0: Flight level 170, United 23 Heavy.
1: Ryanair 80, Echo Alpha, climb to flight level 330.
2: Climb flight level 330, Ryanair 80, Echo Alpha.

0: 874, Shan Control identified. Frontier 29 at Delta Uniform, continue for sighting.
1: Frontier 29 at Delta.
0: Shamrock 874, continue for sighting, climb to flight level 310. Fresh post 7, November, December, flight level 80.
1: Descent flight level 80, Fresh post 7, November.

0: Echo 7, November, November, contact Shannon, approach on 121 System 4.
1: 1214, Echo 7, November, November, goodbye.
0: Bye.
1: Shannon approach, hello, French bus 7, November, November, flight 714, Trinity sending 80 information delta.
2: November,
1: one two eight, contact number 1 ILS approach runway 24 and Foxtrot. Number 1 for the ILS 24 and say again the end of the message. Bus 7 November.
2: Information Foxtrot is coming.
1: Roger. Information Foxtrot. Sorry. November.
3: Snyder, Snyder, I'm listening to Kirk. Atlanta, let's send it there. What?
0: Our own navigation to Tulsa.

0: Orange Posto 7 November, November, descend 4,000 feet, QNH 1004, hectopascals.
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0: Okay, good morning, Charlie Foxtrot Echo Mike Foxtrot 270 descending 190.
1: Control identified, set to flight level 80.
0: Set to flight level 80, Charlie Mike Foxtrot.

0: 24/7 November, November, descend at 3,000 feet, clear the last approach runway 24, report established.
1: Descend 3,000 feet, clear the last approach 24, report established, 24/7 November, November.

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2: Charlie Foxtrot, Echo Mike Foxtrot, Shannon, approach, good morning. Identified number 2 for LS approach, runway 24, information Foxtrot is correct.
1: Okay, we're number 2 for runway 24. We'll pick up Foxtrot. Charlie Mike.
2: Charlie Mike Foxtrot, roger, and expect the vectors for ILS 24.
1: Okay, we'll expect vectors for the ILS 24. Charlie Mike Foxtrot, thank you.
2: 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Flat climb of 06.

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1: 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Charlie Fox, Echo Mike Fox, descend 5,000 feet, QNH 1004 hectopascals.
2: 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Charlie Mike Fox.
0: 24, clear to left, 7, November, November.
3: Romeo, I have no reports of delay from Dublin.

0: 3-8-7, climb flight level 240, takeoff.
1: Shannon 3-8-7, Shannon Control, identify clear to enter Shannon Control airspace, climbing to flight level 240.
0: Okay, clear to enter Control, climbing flight level 240, Shannon 3-8-7.
1: Shannon 3-8-7, climb now, flight level 290, clear to land now.
0: Climb now, flight level 290, direct to last now, Shannon 3-8-7.

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0: Echo 7 November, November, taxi the Alpha, Sustan 26 Alpha. Good morning.
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1: Start heading 210, clear for the ILS approach, runway 24, we'll call you established. Charlie Mike Foxtrot.
2: Stand by, Baton Bush. For set 7, November, November, just advise me when you're in stand, please, that there is an aircraft, post your stand, push.

0: George, Charlie, Foxtrot Echo Mike, Foxtrot, we're established on the ILS, runway 24.
1: Charlie, Foxtrot Echo Mike, Foxtrot, Roger, 9 Mike to touchdown, contact tower 118.7, bye.
0: Okay, 9 Mike to touchdown, 118.7, Charlie, Mike, Foxtrot, bye bye.
2: Thank you for identifying the set of level 80, clear to direct.
3: Okay, on down to 5080. Okay, on down to 5080.

0: 240 degrees, flight knots, runway 24, clear to land.
1: Runway 24, clear to land. Sorry, my fault, sir.
0: Kilo, good morning.

Juliet, okay, your size improved now 0611, and she's in the Viking ready for start. Now, 1-8 Hotel Juliet, start a pushback, you can see for runway 24 information, Fox Trotter, current 2-1-0-0-4, Hotel Fox Trotter.

885 Romeo Ag 1-2, your airway stand channel layout, fire flight plan, route of flight level 370, stall at 2235. Confirm the departure instructions off runway 24 after departure, track runway extended, center line, stop line 5000. Romeo and the airman, stop time is 07.

0: Long 480, taxi Delta 1, Delta 2, Oshawa, runway 24.
1: Delta 1, Oshawa, runway
0: 24. Fox Echo Mike Foxtrot Vacate, first left turn onto taxiway Alpha 10 Vacate, contact ground on 121.
2: Okay, we turned left on Alpha, and when vacated, 21 Eber ground. Charlie, Mike, 121.

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1: 21-4 for Camper 4.

0: number 421 National Approach, good morning. Identified number 1 for a less approach runway 24, information Golf is current.
1: I will go to Golf, camber 421.
0: Camber 421, maintain flight level 80, reaching step further descent clearance in 1.9 miles.
1: Got you. Maintain 80, I'm reaching and plan lowering 1.9 miles, camber 421.
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1: Sir, hello, again, Golf 1480, approach Delta 200, ready for the back.
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1: Good to you, thank you, Delta 2, line up away, runway 24, good to you, 1480.
0: Yeah.

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1: Number 421, Roger. Respect for the descent clearance in 5 miles.
0: Number 421.
1: If I'm wrong, I'll do that now, and if there's an improvement, I'll call you back.

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0: Buddy, 1480 at the surface wind, 240-30, 5 knots. Runway 24 cleared for takeoff. After departure, track runway extend the center line 5,000.
1: Clear to take off runway 24 after departure.

0: 28 Alpha, good morning to you, and you're clearing Shannon Heathrow via Abu 3 Bravo departure, initial altitude 5,000 feet, squawka 4471.
1: Cleared off before Abu 3 Bravo, slackline 5,000 feet, 4471.
0: Cleared off from slackline 0706.

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3: United 288.
2: United 288, clear to direct.
3: United 288.

0: reported it seems was Delta One Hotel Two in Hosarth off the Delta. Oh, the 1480 contact channel approach on 121 Delta 4. Good morning.
1: Buffalo 4, have a good day, Bolte 1480.
2: Generator, good morning, quality 1480, passing 2,500 feet, climbing 5,000 feet.
3: Quality 1480, Shannon approach, good morning, identified, continue climb flight level 170, and turn left, heading 110.
2: Cross flight level 170, and left turn, heading 110, quality 1480.
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1: Bora 421-912, continue approach runway 24, the surface is 24000, 592.
0: Can you approach that, 421?
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0: 24, good morning, roger, 18, how's that with you there?
1: You 7 proceed with Delta 2, taxiway Charlie Bravo, next call me on Delta 2, holding short of only 2.
0: This is 300 feet, I'll be 5,000 feet, one way Saturday.
1: Renet 18, Hotel Juliet Station approach, good morning, identified, and continue rewaiting and climb the flight level 150.
0: On the runway satellite to flight level 150, line air 18, hotel Juliet.
1: Oh, Mike Fox, Roger. Mike Fox, echo Mike Foxtrot, your appearance is Shannon to Budapest via a Guinea Street Bravo departure, stop time 5,000 feet, squawk 4615. Fox, echo Mike Fox, echo. Net 18 Hotel Juliet, continue climb flight level 190.
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1: 121.4, United 288 today. Shannon, approach United 288 out of 150 for flight level 80.
2: United 288, additional approach, good morning. Identified number 2 for LS approach runway 24, information Golf is current.
1: We have Golf, United 288, good morning.
2: Good morning. Ryanair warning, Hotel Judah to clear the right to left.
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0: Mark 71 Kilo, Shannon Control identified, climb unrestricted to flight level 230, clear to Everett.
4: Radar good, morning, quality 1480, passing flight level 092, climbing flight level 170, not to index.
0: Quality 1480, Shannon Control identified, climb unrestricted to flight level 250, and confirm requested level.
4: Climb and restricted flight level 250, and flight level 250 is final for us today. 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
3: Trainer 18, Hotel Judith, climbing flight level 190, track left door, passing flight level 114.
0: So identify climb unrestricted to flight level 290.

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1: 4,000 and QNH 1004 hectopascals, United 288.
2: Shamrock 71 Kilo, climb to flight level 290.
1: Flight level 290, Shamrock 71 Kilo.
0: The runway, vehicle 180, backtrack to the street, flight of taxiway Alpha.
3: To the end, backtrack via Alpha. Camber 421, good night.

US 7, contact call 118-737. Tower, rescue 7, with you. US 7, proceed on to runway 24, and just proceed as far as taxiway calls. Copy, on to 24, and proceed as far as calls initially, rescue 7. An aircraft to vacate, backtrack and runway to vacate, fly taxiway out. Copy that.

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1: Right on Alpha 121.8, one flight headed Tampa 421, g'day.
0: Heat begin each 1004 hectare Pascal.
2: Okay, 3000 feet and 1004 hectare Pascal, United 280.
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1: Canberra 421, taxi Alpha to stand 42. Good morning.
0: 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Canberra 42.
1: To Southern Continue now to the threshold of runway 06, you can expect it to vacate at gate 5.
2: Copy, threshold 06, expect to vacate at gate 5, risk is up.
3: Roger, runway 24, report establishment.
4: Soon the approach runway 24 will report established, United 288.

0: Good morning, this is Shamrock 988, descending flight level 210, direct to Lapo.
1: Identify descent to flip level 170.
0: Descent flight level 170, Shamrock 988.

0: 7 for case, downwind way 2-4 at gate 5, report home with the case.
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1: 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Horse Arc of runway 24.
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2: United 288 is established on the approach.
3: 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Good morning.
2: 118.7, United 288. Good morning.

0: Tower United 288 for runway 24.
1: We got 288 12 at a circumference at 2.0 degrees flight, not runway 24 clear to land.
0: 24 clear to land, United 288.

Your slot now is improved to time 0643, so you can advise me right to the track. Alpha Roger, start up with back into the food, runway 24, information golf is current tune H1004 hectopascals, and you can push behind stand 42 just to keep taxiway altitude.

0: Santa Catal, good morning, Shamrock 118, passing 321, cleared level 210 to Aleppo.
1: It's a 5 descent to level 170.
0: Descent level 170, Shamrock 118.

0: good morning, New Ranger 1 Bravo, Foxtrot, Potential Level 187, climbing to level 100, inbound Beta.
1: Ranger 1 Bravo, Foxtrot, Chang, so identify, climb unrestricted to level 270.
0: Climb unrestricted to level 270, Ranger 1 Bravo.
2: As 288 says, I keep first left turn on to taxiway Alpha and indicate the contact ground on 121.3.
3: Okay, left turn Alpha over the ground 121.3, United 280.
2: QS 753 down to runway 24, report ready position.
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2: United 288, Alpha 3834. United 288, taxi Alpha 634. Good morning.
3: Alpha 534, United 3820.
1: Runair 8, speak to Uniform, contact Shannon Control, 121.4. Runair 1, Bravo Foxtrot, contact Shannon Control, 135.730.
0: 35730,
5: Runair 8, Victor Uniform, Shannon Approach, good morning, identify the number 1, for less approach runway 24, information, hotel is current.

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1: So was vacated on the taxiway Alpha, and vacated contact ground on 121 decimal.
0: Copy Delta and 121 decimal, rescue sir.

0: Spectrum of 1 X-ray Golf passing 333, descending flight level 210, 300 knots or greater in the descent. And we're direct to Oscar.
1: Spectrum of 1 X-ray Golf, Shannon Gusto identified. Descent to flight level 170, clear to Durham.
0: Direct Durham, descent flight level 170, Shamrock 1 X-ray Golf.
1: Identified tramp unrestricted to flight level 230.
2: Unrestricted flight 230, Ryanair 69 X-ray Fox 7.
0: Good morning, Shannon, Air Canada 918 Heavy out of 321 for 210.
1: Air Canada 918 Heavy, Shannon, so identified descent to flight level 170.
0: Descent flight level 170, Air Canada 918.

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0: 135 Fox Echo Mike Foxtrot, Saddle is approved. Information Hotel is current. QNH 1004 has still passed that.
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2: 4, National Way 24, clear for takeoff, Abergoon, 3,000 departure.
1: Clear takeoff on the Abergoon 3,000, Shamrock, clear it up.
3: Level 323, descending level 230, speed 250.
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4: 135-655,
0: Shaman, good morning. Shaman 976, descending 5-2 on 0 to Lapo 259. Shaman 976, Shaman, identify descent to 170.
4: December 170, Shaman 976.

0: 63 uniform, 73250 to be 4 knots, runway 24, good.
1: Hello, good morning, Airline RF5, Mike, X-ray, descent to level 250, T-port, information is Golf 7782.
2: Airline RF5, Mike, X-ray, Shanghai, so identify descent to flight level 180, clear to Kilo.
1: Descent level 180, to Kilo, Airline RF5, Mike, X-ray.
3: Shamrock, good morning. Shamrock 38 Alpha, passing 2400 for 5000, Abu departure.
2: Shamrock 38 Alpha, Shamrock is well identified. Climb unrestricted to flight level 170, clear to NGX.
3: Unrestricted climb flight level 170, direct to NGX, Shamrock 38 Alpha.
2: And this is Ryanair 5, Mike X-ray. I think I was stepped on there. Information hotel in use.
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4: Shannon, JetBlue 353, so get descent to flight level 290 for flight level 230, not to exceed 250 knots, information X-ray.
2: To find descent to flight level 170.
4: Flight level 170, JetBlue 353.
0: Hotel 1, taxi, taxi. 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

going to be very tight in your slot. Okay, I'm going to have to send a delay message. Is that okay with you? Now, 85 Romeo, I taxi Delta 1, Delta 2, or short of runway 24.

0: 5, Mike, X-ray, turn left 10 degrees. Second, 105, Mike, X-ray. Left 10 degrees, 105, Mike, X-ray.
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1: 38 Alpha, climb to flight level 290.
0: Level 290, Shamrock 38 Alpha.
2: Unit 4, taxi Alpha for stand 3-2.

Foxtrot, my Foxtrot, Roger. And just advise you have a slot time now of 0655. So when ready, taxi Delta 1, Delta 2, 4 short of runway 24.

0: 85 runway, Roger, horse shark off runway 24. I'll call you back in about 2 minutes.
1: Dying motorized, 201 Mike, and that was 250 inbound, exercise.
2: Well, identified, expect lower in 4 minutes.
1: Roger.
2: Can I 800, stop the center level 200?
1: Stop center 200, air can I 800?
2: Second 800, Dublin request indicated SV 220 knots.
1: That's 220 knots there, Canada 800.
2: Canada 800, that's correct, and report that speed to Dublin 129.180.
1: 129.180, Air Canada 800, what's the speed?
2: Ryanair 5, Mike, X-ray assume O navigation to Keelung.
1: Echo Keelung, Ryanair 5, Mike, X-ray.
2: Shamrock 38, Alpha O navigation to NGX, contact Shannon Control on 135.730.
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2: Right. Runner 5, Mike X-ray, Shannon, approach on 121.4.
1: 214 Runner, 5 Mike X-ray. Good morning, Runner, 5 Mike X-ray, descending for level 80 Kilox.
3: Runner 5 Mike X-ray, Shamrock, Roger, good morning, identified. Number 1 for Alex Approach Runway 24, information of the discussion.
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0: Tower, Charlie Fox Echo Mike Fox, I'll be holding short on Park Delta 2.
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0: 2-4. Truck 2-4, Charlie Mike Fox.
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3: Sherman 106, Shannon Control, identified.

0: 5 Romeo, surface wind 27005 knots, runway 24/5 to take off after departure, track runway extended, center line 5
1: take off runway 24 after departure, track center line 5.

0: Morning, Shamrock 7, Papa Mike. Time is level 1-6-0-4 in Oakland.
1: Shamrock 7, Papa Mike. Shankar to identify type unrestricted to flight level 240, confirm passing level.
0: Time unrestricted to flight level 240, passing flight level 106 now.

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0: Flumax 767, Shannon, control identified, cleared on the Tismo 1 Romeo arrival, descent to flight level 100.
2: Descent 100, Tismo 1 Romeo, Flumax 767.
0: Shamrock 7, Papa Mike, climb to flight level 280.
3: Climb over 280, Shamrock 7, Papa Mike.
0: Shamrock 106, Dublin request indicated airspeed 240 knots.
4: 240 knots, or you require restraints on the arrival, Shamrock 06.
0: Disregard the level restriction.
4: Disregard the level restriction, Shamrock 06.
1: Shannon, good air, Ryanair 885, Romeo Atlantic 5000, passing 24.
5: Ryanair 885, Romeo Ocean Off, Roger, good morning, identified. Continue climb flight level 170 and clear direct let go.
1: Climb flight level 170, direct let go, Ryanair 885, Romeo.
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0: Shamrock 106, descent to flight level 170.
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0: Alpha Mike Foxtrot, contact Sean approach on 121 Decimal 4. Good morning.
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0: Charlie Foxtrot, Echo Mike Foxtrot, Sean approach, good morning. Continue climb flight level 150, identified.
1: Right, can you climb flight level 150, Charlie Mike Foxtrot.
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3: 247, so like 99, Ryanair 5 Romeo. 5441, 4,600 feet down. VA 6, Mike level 90.
4: 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Climb unrestricted to flight level 130.
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5: Climbing good air, Ryanair 885 Romeo, climbing flight level 170, right leg go.
4: 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Climb unrestricted to flight level 290.
5: Climb unrestricted level 290, Ryanair 885 Romeo.
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1: Hey, channel control, good morning, Charlie Foxtrot. I call Mike Foxtrot, flight level 75, climb flight level 150.
4: Charlie Mike Foxtrot, channel control identified, climb unrestricted to flight level 230, clear to Liffey.
1: Alright, go ahead and restrict it to 23, the flight level 230 and direct to Liffey for Charlie Mike Foxtrot.

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1: Cruiser 9 Alpha.
0: Cruiser 9 Alpha, clear to NGX, climb to flight level 230.
1: NGX, climb to flight level 230.

0: 26 degrees.
1: No.
0: Runway 24, get on.
2: Plan right now, that's 5-5, plan 24, runway 5, make it right.
3: Very good morning, CGM-Sun 41 Delta, passing threshold 60, climbing threshold 80, on track Elbow, walk 7622.
4: Jimstone 41 Delta, Shannon Control, identify flight to Federal 130.
3: Delta Federal 130, Jimstone 41 Delta.

0: 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This is 180 on heading 349.
1: Heading and descent to flight level 80.
0: Descent 580 to leading heading, Lower 9, I wish you well.
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4: Flight level 100, Lumax 767.
5: Lumax 767, Shannon, roger. Contact off approach, 119.9, good day.
4: 119, bye-bye, Lumax 767.
5: Crosshair 9 Alpha, Shannon, climb 2, flight level 250. Request higher from Shannon Controls, 134.260, good day.
6: 34260, climb 2, flight level 250.

0: 6 Atlantic level 1 Mangum 0 inbound.
1: And Spike Cure B Pan Bamba, I'm unrestricted to flight level 270, report passing flight level.
0: We're passing 142 now, and we're clear of the ground 270, unrestricted B Pan Bamba, Shamrock,
1: Shamrock. Echo Mike Fox Shannon on the heading, climb unrestricted flight level 270.
2: Sorry, on the heading, unrestricted, flight level 270, Charlie Mike Fox Shannon.

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0: 34.260 out of respect, tire from them, good day.
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0: Napa, la altitud
1: 9 Ryanair 99, Uniform Papa Shannon, good morning, identify clear to Tulsa, climb 2 flight level 210 up. 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
2: Hey, Control, it's Charlie Mike Foster again. 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
1: 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Good day now.
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3: Gamrock 9 Hotel, Whiskey, Hotel Whiskey, descending flight level 220, Alapa.
1: Gamrock 9 Hotel Whiskey, Shannon, good morning, identified. Reach your flight level 170.
3: Okay, send out flight level 170, Gamrock 9 Hotel Whiskey.
1: 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Good day.
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1: forward Delta, right? Good day, Ryanair 66, X-ray, X-ray, Shannon, good morning, identified. Descend to flight level 200.
4: That's flight level 200, Ryanair 66, great train.
1: Ryanair 99, Uniform Papa, Shannon, climb to flight level 290.
5: Shannon, good morning, JetBlue 841, flight level 319, descending flight level 250.
1: JetBlue 841, Shannon, good morning, identified. Re-cleared flight level 170.
5: Re-cleared flight level 170, JetBlue 841.
6: Two four ground, good day, Shannon, going out 242, destination, fly off flight plan route, flight number 370, book 20, 714. 180, good day. 298, good morning, Shannon, 9 7. 2 4 correct departure instructions for the Franco mix and the central line, and stop climb 5000.
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0: I'm Ross 776, Shannon, contact Shannon Control 135.730. 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

0: Shannon Control. Good morning, Delta 44. Flight level 310, descend flight level 210.
1: Flight reclear, flight level 170.
0: Descend maintain, flight level 170, Delta 44.

0: Shannon, good day, Delta 258320, descending flight level 230.
1: Descend 2, flight level 170.
0: Descend flight level 170, Delta 258.
1: Delta 44, Shannon, what will be your speed on conversion?
0: 300 knots, Delta 44.
1: Delta 258, Shannon, what will be your speed on conversion?
0: 310 knots, Delta 258.
1: Flight 300, please, on conversion.
0: 300 knots on conversion, Delta 44.
1: Delta 258, not above 300 on conversion.
0: Not above 300, Delta 258.

Morgan, Shannon, any reports of turbulence? Turbulence in a descent for Delta 258. Copy, thank you.

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1: Alpha Star 963 Papa, Shannon, good morning, identify clear to direct, straight in runway 24. Maintain 1601 reaching, confirm passing flight level.
0: Passing level 115 and climbing 160 to maintain, we're reaching and taking the point to the right.
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0: Shannon. 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
1: Shamrock 1-2 Golf, Shannon, good morning, identify. Descend 2 flatover 170. What will be your speed and conversion? I may have to slow you up.
0: Descend flight level 170 and 300 knots, Shamrock 1-2 Golf.
1: Okay, start pulling back to 280 to begin with, please.
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3: Shannon, good morning, Ryan. I'm 2 Foster Mike, descending by 250 in Mount Kuru.
1: Ryan, 2 Foster Mike, Shannon, good morning, identify. Kirk Curran, 2 Delta, landing runway 24 at Shannon. Descend to flight level 140.
3: Descend 140, Kuru to right, I get good for Ryan, I'm 2 Foster Mike.
4: Hello, good morning, Ryanair 521 Whiskey, descending flight 250 Expo.
1: Whiskey Shannon, good morning, identify the direct ahead to post, descend to flight level 170, head on.
4: Send flight level 170, direct to Expo, Ryanair 521 Whiskey.

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1: Good morning, I identify direct to Durham. And what's your speed and conversion?
0: Exit Speedum, we're doing 290, but express 1881.
1: Okay, 290 or greater, thank you.
0: 290 or greater, 1881, will do.
1: Ryanair 521 Whiskey, Shannon, descend to flight level 100.
0: Flight level 100, as Ryanair 521 Whiskey.
1: Ryanair 2 Fox, Mike Shannon, clear to get out.
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0: Ryanair 2 Foxtrot, Mike Shannon, descend to flight level 080.
2: Descend flight level 80, Ryanair 2 Foxtrot, Mike.
0: For Express 1881, Shannon, report your speed to Dublin, 135.655. 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
4: Four ground southwest back up to the runway 24 with the news. Travel soon check is 25 here, but we just 4 knobs. 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
0: Fox 1-2 Golf, Shannon, report your speed to Dublin, 135.655. 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

0: Miami, at 215, we're coming to level 240, direct downtown.
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0: star 963 Papa Shannon, contact approach 121.4. Good morning.
1: 121.4, Papa Shannon, 963 Papa. Good day.
0: Approach 121.4. Good morning.
2: 121.4, Ryan. Two months going. Thank you, right.
3: Star 962 Papa. Good morning. Identified. Dialect approach runway 248 is India. Is current.
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0: Good morning, identified Church Sovix 1 Romeo, the landing runway 16 the car. Descent to Sullivan 100.
2: That's I level 100, Sovix 1 Romeo for landing 16 in Cork, Ryanair, Delta Yankee.
4: Good morning, Ryanair, 24 through Mike, descending 80, inbound GYOK 270 knots. Information India, 738.
3: Ryanair 2 Foxtrot Mike, good morning. Identified your number 2. ILS approach runway 248 is India is current.
4: ILS 24, Ryanair 2 Foxtrot Mike.
3: Ryanair 2 Fox Mike, can reduce 250 knots indicated, please.
4: Reducing 250 knots, Ryanair 2 Foxtrot Mike.
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1: 524, taxi, Delta 1, Delta 2, host Delta runway 2.
0: Taxi Delta 1, Delta 2, host runway 24. Approach of bus down 635. Below level 100, we need to reduce to 50 knots.
2: Officer 963, Papa Rock, that's copy. And your 2 Foxtrot mic, care for sequencing, reduced to 230 knots.
0: 230 knots, Ryan, and 2 Foxtrot mic.

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1: Grand 5, clear to Hex 4.
0: Clear to Hex 4 and entry 4 and Nikon Delta. Arthur, do you have the major flat at 4 north by enemy?
1: Yeah, I just hear the 700 meter. Are you ready?
0: Ready, copy.
1: Met visibility 10 kilometers in light rain. Cloud is scattered at 300 feet, broken at 400 feet, broken at 500 feet. Temperature plus 12 degrees centigrade, dew point plus 12. Conic UNH 1003 hectopascals, with a trend of tempo, next visibility of 4,000 meters, broken at 300, so should be well above LDTs.
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0: 24 Tower, Southwest wind check 260 degrees, that's 5 knots. Runway 24, clear for takeoff. Track runway extended extension line. Start climb at 5,000.
1: Runway 24, clear for takeoff. Continue runway extended extension line. 5,000.

0: it's 963 Papa, cleared to establish the localizer at Derag, cleared ILS approach runway 24, report established.
1: Yeah, they are clear after LS approach runway 24, we could establish LS and 963 Papa.
2: Good morning, Wally. Mine is Yankee Yankee Salad, Yankee Salad 220, inbound. Burn.
0: Mine 2 Fox Mike, descent to 5,000 feet, QNH1004, hex Pascal.
3: Descent 5,000 feet, QNH1004, Ryanair 241.
4: Okay.
5: 121 is about 4, Ryanair 24, good day.
6: 595 Golf Bravo, ground Chandis. The 595 Golf Bravo 2, Alicante, via flight plan route, flight level 370, stroke 2710.
0: 924, good day, identified on departure, climb flight level 150.
7: Climb flight level 150, 924.
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0: 1000 feet.
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1: Central 100 and 24 Uniform Delta.
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3: Heading 060, Ryanair 924.
2: Ryanair 2 Fox Mike, turn left heading 270 degrees to establish middle flight.
3: Left heading 270 degrees to establish middle flight. Ryanair 2 Fox Mike.
2: Ryanair 924,
3: right.
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3: 924,
2: contact Shannon Control, 124,
3: decimal 7, bye-bye. 124, decimal 7, 924,
2: bye. Ryanair 2 Fox, Mike, descend 3,000 feet, clear diet of approach runway 24, report established.
3: Descend 3,000, clear diet of approach runway 24, report established, Ryanair 24, command. Ryanair 2 Fox, heading time on the 60, 230, Ryanair 2 Fox.
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1: Target J, summer swing check is 250 degrees at 5 knots. Runway 24, gentlemen.
0: Circle land, runway 24, Alpha Star, Net 63, Papa.
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1: 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Contact tower 118 decimal set. Bye bye.
0: 1187 Ryan Echo Foxtrot Mike, thank you. Bye bye. Canon Tower, Boost, Morgan Ryan, and 2-4-4, Mike, Starry's Island, 2-4.
2: Good day, continue to approach you on number 2. The southwest wind is 2-5 degrees at 5 miles.
0: Continue approach, Ryan, and 2-4-4, Mike.

0: 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United 310 descending through 31.7 for 250.
1: Ryanair 3, correction, United 310 Shannon, good morning, again, by descent to Flight Level 170.
0: Okay, continue descent to 170, United 310.
1: Ignition Libby.
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1: Ryanair 20 Delta Bravo Shannon, contact approach 121.4, good morning.
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3: Ryanair 20 Delta Bravo, good morning, identified, so I have approach runway 248 is due to the turn.
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0: Ryanair 2, Foxtrot, Mike Tower, Southwest Wind, taxi 250 degrees at 6 knots. Runway 24, Italy.
2: Runway 24, clear to ground, Ryanair 24, Mike.

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0: Rhino 2, Foxtrot Mike on the ground, Helmut 4, 4 vacate left on the taxiway Alpha.
1: Vacating left on taxiway Alpha, Rhino 2, Foxtrot Mike.
0: Rhino 2, Foxtrot Mike, taxi right taxiway Alpha and passing stand number 3-2.
1: Taxi via Alpha to stand number 3-2, Rhino 2, Foxtrot Mike.

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1: That's 5 descent 2 Flutters and 7 0.
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1: Ryan, I wouldn't leave the path, Shannon, good morning, identified. Clear Deepa and Bamba, I'm on restricted Flutters 230.
2: Level 2 0 and 6 0 and I want you, my papa. 2 4 4 7. So, runway 2 4, Julian, board and Guinness is 1 0 0 4, Dragon 9 5 Golf, Bravo.

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1: Pioneer 20 Delta Bravo, thank you. Position 15 miles to touchdown. Now contact Tower 18717. Bye bye.
0: 18717. Thanks. Bye bye. 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
2: Rhino 3 Tango X, Shannon, good morning. Identified after Sturrock, Hugsby, then Hex 4.
3: Thank you. After Sturrock. Test 2, then
2: Hexpo, Ryanair, 2-1-3-4. Bugsy, Tango, Uniform, Golf, Sierra, India, then Hexpo.
3: Apologies for that. Sierra, Bugsy, then Hexpo, Ryanair, 2-1-3-4.
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3: Level 140, 2-1-3-4.

Well, I'd like to see the hotel one. That's a moment.

0: When it sees himself a Bravo on the ground sign was 5, the 2 vacates left on the taxiway Alpha.
1: Vacating Alpha, Bunker Lima Bravo. Zero Delta Bravo, vacating Alpha.
0: As he sees himself off a taxi and the taxiway Alpha onto the main 8, and is told behind the company traffic that pushed back up down 28, and that will be your stand eventually.
1: Taxi to distance 28, and you're looking at traffic runner 20 Delta Bravo.

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0: 10 Control, WestJet 46, flight level 317, descending 210.
1: WestJet 46, Shannon, good morning, identify descent to flight level 170.
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0: Diana, the five ball, five ball, Charles Patterson, check is 2-5-0 degrees at 6 north. Runway 24, check is take off. Track will make from the French line in time 5,000.
1: Runway track, 6,000, people take a runway to 4 and 9-5 north, runway 6.

0: Delta 292 out of 314 for flight level 230.
1: And 270.
0: Flight level 170, Delta 292.
2: 7 good morning, Ryanair 334 Kilo, which you're descending flight level 250, we're going to give up.
1: Ryanair 334 Kilo, Shannon, good morning, at X5. Descend to flight level 100.
2: Descend flight level 100, Ryanair 334 Kilo.
3: Ryanair, ground today in Chambers, United 2892, Chicago O'Hare. Following the Arabi 3 Bravo departure, climb 5,000 feet, focus 3603.
4: Hi, Shannon Control, good morning, I'm at 132, out of 31.5, descend to flight level 230.
1: Descend to flight level 210.
3: Golf Bravo, contact Shannon Control on 124, descend to
4: flight level 230. 1-0, American 132.
5: Que me cura.

0: Angamura Right 93 Sierra Kilo 5,600 feet, climbing level 90. We're on the air. Elkirk, 1 Bravo departure and Scorpion 5431.
1: Runway 93 Sierra Kilo Shanks, so identified type unrestricted to flight level 190, turn left, heading 120.
0: Flight level 190, left heading 120, and all unrestricted right 93 Sierra Kilo.
2: Hello, good morning, we're at 768. We're on a Simso 1 Sierra, passing flight level 60, climbing flight level 90.
1: Blumex 768, Shanks, so identified, continue present heading, climb unrestricted to flight level 230.
2: Continue present heading, continue climb up restricted, 230, Blumex 768.
1: Runway 334 Kilo, clear to Barno.
0: Barno, direct runway 334 Kilo.
1: Runway 95 Golf Bravo, climb to flight level 290.
3: Runway 290, runway 95 Golf Bravo.
1: WestJet 46, report speed to Dublin, 129.180.
4: 129.180, speed WestJet 40.
1: Delta 292, report speed to Dublin, 129.180.
0: 129.180 with speed, Delta 292, gone.
1: Bye. 132, descent to flight level 170.
5: 170, American 132.
1: Runway 93 Sierra Kilo, climb to flight level 290.
0: Flight level 290, runway 93 Sierra Kilo. I will be monitoring runway 93 Alpha Airways on the track. This will be the problem. You will be the first to be

0: negative flight level for Ryanair flight CL5. Flight level 370 Ryanair flight CL5 Express. Yes. Near to Faro via Kourou, E Bravo at flight plan CI 370 and book 770.
1: Blumex 768, resume our navigation to Bofa.
2: Bofa Blumex 768.
0: Continue on runway heading, center line at 5,000 feet, 5-3 Alpha Express.

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0: 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Right. 334, kilo, contact Cork Proton 119, decimal 9.
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0: 330, kilo, assume navigation to both of them.
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Good morning. 2784, Mount Pete Alpha, short runway 24, contact tower 118.

0: 160, 4 kilo Joule yet. We're out of flight level. Actually, we're leveling. Flight level 180.
1: November 604, 4 kilo Julia, Shanghai to identify the descent of flight level 80.
0: Descend and maintain flight level 80, 604 4 kilo Julia.
2: Morning, Shannon, November 510 Hotel Whiskey is descending to flight level 300 for flight level 200.
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0: Lieutenant, good morning, United 980 Heavy, flight level 310, descending flight level 190.
1: United 980 Heavy, Shannon Control identified, descent to Feather Route 170 in transition, indicated airspeed 300 knots or greater.
0: Descend flight level 170 in transition, speed 300 knots or greater, United 980.
1: Contact Shannon, approach on 121.4.
2: 121.4, Kilo Juliet, good day.
1: Right.
2: 04 Kilo Juliet is out of flight level 125 for flight level 80.
3: Number 604 Kilo Juliet, good morning. Identified number 1 ILS approach runway 24, ages Kilo is turned.
2: Kilo on board, expecting ILS runway 24, we are number 1. 604 Kilo Juliet.
1: 121.4.
0: We'll report the speed to 121.4, thanks for help. 04 with you.
1: Right.
4: Shannon, approach November 510 Hotel Whiskey, flight level 200, descending flight level 90, and 280 or less on the speed.
3: November 510 Hotel Whiskey, good morning. Identified number 2, ILS approach runway 24, ages Kilo turn.
4: Okay, we'll pick up Kilo. We have Juliet, 0 Hotel Whiskey.
3: Number 604 Kilo Juliet, redirect to Roswell, please.
2: All right, on the same tower across now, 45 hour approach, 604 Kilo Juliet.
4: Delta 176, 31 and a half for 210.
1: Delta 176, Shannon Control identified, descent to flight level 170 on transition, indicated SP 280 knots.
4: Alright, descend to 170 on transition, 280 knots, Delta 176.

0: Falcon and good day, Asterix 77 Uniform, passing 318, descending 230 with a assigned speed of 0.79.
1: So identified, descent to flight level 170 on transition, indicated airspeed 250 knots or less.
0: Descent level 170 and speed 250 Asterix 77 Uniform.

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1: Kilo Juliet, top off descent.
2: 604 Kilo Juliet, descent 4,000 feet, QNH 1004 hectopascal.
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United 2800, good morning, pushing started to cruise, runway 24, new Kilo is current, UNH is 1004, Hector Pascal.

0: Rana 132 Lima, página 43290, we are on the Elgunga departure.
1: Rana 122 Lima, Shan Control, good day, climb to flight level 230, confirm squawk.
0: 230, we are squawking 2014.
1: Rana 122 Lima, Shannon, identified, clear to Bamba.
0: Clear Bamba, climbing 230, Rana 122 Lima.
2: 004, Hexagon Jack.
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1: Number 604 Kilo Juliet, descend 3,000 feet, QNH 1004 hectopascal.
0: 1004 on the QNH, 3,000 on the altitude, 604 Kilo Juliet.
1: 604 Kilo Juliet, clear to establish the localizer at Roswell, cleared ILS approach runway 24, report established.
0: When Roswell, we are cleared for the ILS 24, and we report when we are established, 604 Kilo Juliet.
2: I'll know 1-1-6-1-8, thank you, Ryan, FIG-L-5-3.
3: Shankers will identify flap unrestricted to flight level 240, confirm passing level.
4: Passing 148, then clear to climb, flight level 240, unrestricted, Ryan, and signal over Yankee.
3: Thank you.
5: UH-1004, after passing.
3: Identify descent to flight level 140.
6: 140, step above.

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1: Reduced to 200 Hotel Whiskey.
0: 510 Hotel Whiskey, descend 3,000 feet, QNH 1004 hectopascal.
1: Descend to 3,000 feet on QNH of 1004 hectopascal, Zero Hotel Whiskey.
2: 604 Kilo Juliet is just crossing over Roswell to intercept.
0: 640 Kilo Juliet, you are clear to the island approach runway 24.
2: Clear for the island 24, 604 Kilo Juliet, thank you.
0: Number 510 Hotel Whiskey, clear to establish the localizer at Dagar, clear the island approach runway 24, report established.
1: Clear for the ILS approach at Dagar for ILS 24, we'll report established at Hotel Whiskey.
0: 510 Hotel Whiskey, traffic ahead 8 miles was reduced to 150 knots there. Now, could you reduce final approach speed, please?
1: We'll do that now, Zero Hotel Whiskey.
2: 604 Kilo Juliet is fully established on ILS 24.
0: 604 Kilo Juliet, roger, position is 8 miles to touchdown. Contact Tower 18.7, bye bye.
2: 18.7, 604 Kilo Juliet, good day, man. Good morning, Counter 604 Kilo Juliet, ILS 24.

0: descend runway 24, and we're clear to land. 604 Kilo Jet, thank you.
1: Number 510 Hotel Whiskey, okay, the number one traffic is further reduced there. He's back at 120. Can you reduce any further?
2: Yes, we'll reduce the minimum of the Hotel Whiskey.
3: Gemstone 84 Lima Papa Cape to Barnum.

0: United 270, Flashing 5-2-8-8. You're standing 5-1-9-0 with Kilo.
1: United 270, Shannon Control identified. Cleared on the Irabi 3 Delta arrival. Sent to Federal 90.
0: Clear for the Irabi 3 Delta and 5-1-9-0, United 270.

0: 900.
1: Flight 100, yes, I'm stay forward and top of it.
0: Shannon Tower, November 510, Hotel Whiskey is on the ILS 24 approach. In the approach number 20, Hotel Whiskey. Just flight level 290.
2: That's level 290, 122 Lima.
0: 122 Lima, contact Shannon Control on 135, this one 730.
2: 135, 7 3 0 1 2 0 5.

0: 576 Papa, D7 flight level 80, drag, we're 7 feet aircraft, wind kilo, QNH 1004. Thanks for calling, Ryanair 5767.
1: Ryanair 576 Papa, good morning. You're identified, ILS approach runway 248 kilo is correct.
0: ILS 24 kilo, Ryanair 576 Papa.
2: Channel Control, United 270, passing flight level 214, descending flight level 09er, with kilo.
1: United 270, good morning, identified number 2, ILS approach runway 248 of kilo, correct.
2: With kilo, number 2 for ILS 24, United 270.
1: Ryanair 576 Papa, would you like to redirect Roswell?
0: Yeah, we'll take direct Roswell.
1: Perfect, redirect Roswell now, please.
0: Direct Roswell, Ryanair 576 Papa.

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1: 24 Zero Tel with you.
0: Firm, you familiar? Confirm, so it'll be straight across the ramp and it's just on your left hand side before the entrance to taxiway Delta 1.
1: Come on, Niner.

0: warning, 199 November, passing flight level 145 for 160, reaching Anuka.
1: 199 November, November, Shanghai, flight identify, climb unrestricted to flight level 240.
0: Unrestricted flight level 240, 199 November, November. 96 November, Yankee, request descent.
1: 96 November, Yankee, descent to flight level 120.
0: Flight level 120, 96 November, Yankee.
1: Runner 1, uniform Papa Shankers will identify it. Expect low in 4 minutes. Air Flight 3 Alpha X-ray report ready for departure on Tower 118.7. Good morning.
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04 Kilo Juliet, I-100 Oceanic. I do see you can off last time here at 0930, so I'll have your clearance at 5 past the hour, and we can give you an Oceanic jet frequency then to get that before you get airborne. We're all on top.

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0: Full short runway 24, report ready on tower, 118, decimal 7, good morning.
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0: Exactly one information, hello, Southern QNH 1004, hexapass goes, your squawk 2622.
4: 2622 and 1004, exactly one. Just climbing 3,000 feet now on route to Newcastle County. That was across the fire boundary at Rotev on the hour, and which is destination 5 past the hour.
0: That's copied, Rotev on the hour and destination 5 past the hour.
5: Shannon Control, Charlie Golf, Whiskey Lima Lima, flight level 323, descending flight level 210.
0: Charlie Golf, Whiskey Lima Lima, Shannon Control, identified, descent to flight level 170.
5: Descent flight level 170, Charlie Lima Lima.

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0: Today, sir, it's Echo India Charlie, November Whiskey, airborne on a Connemara, moving towards Sisamore, 1,000 feet for a local scenic. We'll be operating around Sisamore for the next 10 minutes, and we'll maintain in the thing watch. Echo India Charlie, November Whiskey.
1: Echo India Charlie, November Whiskey, QNH is 1004 hectopascals. No known traffic, traffic.
0: QNH 1004 hectopascals, and we'll call you just to be next. Echo India Charlie, November Whiskey, thank you.

0: November Yankee, contact Shannon at Proton 121 Decimal 4.
1: Roger 14, Ryanair 6 November Yankee. Shannon Ryanair 6 November Yankee, descending level 120 inbound INRAD.
2: Ryanair 6 November Yankee, identified that continue direct to INRAD, descending flight level 120.
1: 120 INRAD, Ryanair 6 November Yankee.
3: One to one decimal four, Ryanair 5353.
2: 37 is the localizer of Roger, cleared ILS approach runway 24, reported set.
0: Cleared ILS approach runway 24, and we'll call Ryanair 576 Papa.
3: Great, that good morning, Ryanair 53 Alpha X-ray, climbing on runway heading to 5000 feet.
2: Ryanair 53 Alpha X-ray, good morning, turn left heading 100.
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1: Continue climb flight level 110, Ryanair 5-3 Alpha X-ray.
2: Ryanair 5-7-6-5-5, fully established ILS 24.
0: Ryanair 5-7-6-5, thank you, position 9 miles from touchdown, contact tower 18.7, bye-bye.
2: 18.7, goodbye, Ryanair 5-7-6-5-5.
0: United 270, descent to 3,000 feet, QNH 1004, hectopascal.
1: 3,000 feet and 1004, hectopascal, United 270.
2: Airport, Ryanair 5-7-6-5-5.
1: Good morning, Ryanair 6-1-5, Papa, timing 190, bye-bye.
2: Papa Shanghai to identify time but restricted to flight level 230 and confirm passing level.
1: So passing flight level 150 and climbing unrestricted to 230 right now 6-1 Foxtrot Papa. Thank you.
3: 4-5-8, ma'am, good morning.
4: Abyssar 7458, clear Shannon 2 destination via runway 24, firm 3 Bravo departure, stop climb altitude 5000 feet and squawk 6364. Abyssar 7458, is that correct? Flat line 09R12.
1: 2,400 for 5,000.
0: Yeah, the 289 are good morning. Identified time flight level 200 and route direct to Pickle.
1: Climb flight level 200 en route direct to Pickle, United 289er.
5: 407-129-180, Charlie Lima Lima.
0: United 270, clear to establish the localizer at DERA, cleared ILS approach runway 24, report established.
1: Alright, I clear for the ILS 24, report established, United 270.

0: 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Bye bye.
1: 124.7, United 289er. Good check.
0: There, 53 out, thanks. Straight turn right now, direct close.
2: Road direct, so stuck right there. 53 out, thanks. Straight.
1: Your 5700 for flight level 200, direct pickle.
3: United 289er, Shank, so identifying clamp unrestricted to flight level 300, clear to pickle.
1: Unrestricted climb, flight level 300, and direct pickle, United 289er.
0: Yeah, 270, position 5 miles, touchdown contact tower, 118.7, bye-bye.
4: 118.7, good morning, United 270.
0: 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And your 5-3 off, X-ray contact, Shannon Control, 124.7, bye-bye.
2: 124.7, Ryanair. 5-3 off, X-ray, thank you. Hey there, good morning, Ryanair. 5-3 off, X-ray, climbing 178 inbound, Tulsa.
3: 5-3 off, X-ray, Shanks, to identify, climb to flight level 290, confirm passing level.
2: Passing level 126 and climb flight level 290, runner 53 Alpha X-ray.
3: Thank you.
5: Shannon, good morning, Sherbrooke, 124. Out of 215-210.
3: 5% to flight level 170.
5: Retrieve level 170, Sherbrooke, 124.
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1: Lower and Air for Fire Miracle, Shanty Control, good day. Climb to flight level 230, confirm squawk.
0: Climb to level 230, squawk. 5446, Lower and Air for Fire Miracle.
1: Lower and Air 45 Romeo Echo Shannon, identify, turn left heading 090 and confirm passing level.
0: Left heading 090, passing level 105, now Lower and Air 45 Romeo Echo.
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2: You said 0 ground, morning, taxi Alpha, San Francisco.
3: Let's see, flight level 11 for flight level 160.
1: United 22 Heavy, Shanghai Control identified, continue personating, climb to flight level 240, unrestricted.
3: Okay, up to 240 and understand present heading for United 22 Heavy.
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0: United 22 on the heading, climb to flight level 320.
1: Okay, on this heading, climb to flight level 320, United 22.
0: And United 22, report this heading to Shannon Control 134, decimal 260.
1: Okay, go on to Shannon Control 134, 260, and we'll let them know we're on the heading, this heading right now, United 22 heading.
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1: Time control identified center, flight number 180.
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1: Shamrock 144, Shine Control identified, descent to Federal 80.
0: Descent flight level 80, Shamrock 144.

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2: 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Expect low in 2 minutes.
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1: Air Canada 801, Shanks, to identify climb unrestricted to flight level 300.
0: Climb unrestricted 300, Air Canada 801.
1: Shermark 144, contact Shannon, approach on 121.4.
2: 121.4, Shermark 144, good morning.
1: Morning.
2: Shannon, first good morning, Shermark 144, extending flight level 8 there to Tarbury 321, Neo with Lima on board.
3: Shamrock 144, Shannon approach, good morning to you at S5, base Lima current. Number 1, ILS 24, service wind 25, 0 degrees 7 up.
2: Okay, number 1 for runway 24, Shamrock 144.
1: Runway 80, Kilo Papa, Shannon control, good day, climb to flight level 230, confirm squawk.
4: 230, squawk 2254, Ryanair, 80, Kilo Papa.
1: Runway 80, Kilo Papa, identify, clear to Tolta.
4: Get Delta Ryanair, 8-0, Kilo Papa.

0: M1123, you're cleared on the Bapo 1 Romeo arrival descent to flight level 100.
1: M1 Romeo arrival, flight level 100.
0: Clear to station, Ryanair 8 Kilo Papa. Ryanair 8 Kilo Papa, free speed.
2: Free speed, thank you.
3: Victor, 4,300 feet, climbing flight level 900.
0: Runner 7, Victor, Shank, to identify, climb to flight level 310, clear to Tolta.
3: Flight level 310, there is Tolta, Runner 7, Victor.
0: Runner 801, clear direct to Charlie Oscar November.
2: Roger, Charlie Oscar November, Canada 801.
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5: Shamrock, 4,000 feet, QNH 1005, Shamrock, 144.
4: Affirm, do you want to continue on the arrival or do you want to take us for a 10-mile final?
5: I'll take the vector, Shamrock, 144.
4: Shamrock, 144, roger, turn at right 5 degrees, report, new heading.
5: Right turn 5 degrees, new heading 102.
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1: 7 Hotel Lima,
0: descending flight level 200 to Zappa. Shamrock 7 Hotel Lima, Shannon 9, good day, radar contact.
2: Warning, pressure 252, heat up 4,000, climbing 4,500 from the aircraft departure, call 2, Bravo.
0: Fraction 252, Kilo, Shannon, confirm squall.
2: Squall 6324, pressure 252.
0: Fraction 252, Kilo, Shannon, radar contact, and continue flying flight level 230.
2: Climbing 230, pressure 252.
0: Shamrock 7 Hotel Lima, Shannon, I'm clear to give all. Continue descent to flight level 100.
1: Descent flight level 100, direct give all, Shamrock 7 Hotel Lima.
3: Shannon, United 228-260, descending 170.
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0: 187, Shamrock 144, goodbye.
2: Morning, Sir Chant Edinburgh, by San Roos, requested level 270, squawk 7655.
0: Line 24, Shamrock 144.
2: Number 676, read back correct, runway 24, non-center departure, track runway 10 center line, climb off

0: runway 5668 today, passing flight level 89, climbing flight level 130 on our Elgoog's departure.
1: Ryanair 566 or X-ray, Shannon, I confirm squawk.
0: Squawk 5015 and we're just squawking ident runway 5668.
1: Ryanair 566 or X-ray, Shannon, radar contact line to flight level 270, clear to Bolfram.
0: Direct to Bolfram, climbing flight level 270, runway 566, Victor X.
2: 252 kilo, approaching level 270.
1: Fraction 252 kilo, contact Shannon 135.730.
2: 3573, fraction 252 kilo, bye bye.
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3: 119.9, Shamrock 7 Hotel Lima, bye.
4: Shannon, good morning, United 317. Descending 29.3 for 210.
1: United 317, Shannon, good day, radar contact, and they continue to descend to flight level 170.
4: Continue descent 170, United 317.

0: Service to Aspire, we're beginning to get a post there. I'm descending under our own terrain operation and on the progress.
1: After 6 minutes, we shall information. Good day. Copy your IFR at 7-0. No known or observed traffic to affect you. The Shannon Aerodrome QNH 1005 hectopascals. You probably need that when you're making your descent in towards the Burr. Next report coming back out of Burr.
0: Copy that at 1005. Copy that. Yes, that would be useful. We'll let you know when we start our descent. And we'll obviously stay listening on this.

0: When you get airborne again, I'll talk to the traffic manager in Dublin, see what we can facilitate.
1: Thanks. We're back in touch again, but we just do a little bit of scoring.
0: Roger.
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0: 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At the age of 3-0-8-2-1-0.
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0: control, good morning, Alaska 182, climbing for level 190.
1: 82, Shannon, good day, radar contact, clear to Bamba, climb to flight level 290.
0: Climbing to 290, direct to Bamba, Alaska 182.

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Victor, Foxtrot Golf, push and service approved. Push straight back, runway 24 in use. Information, Mike, is current, QNH 1005, Victor, Foxtrot.

0: Alpha, we are now descending to 3,000 feet inbound. Spur, let you know where the VFR when I get the entry.
1: After 61 Alpha Shannon information, Roger, you are operating in the FIR, so altitude and levels at your discretion. Call again, get an airborne out of board. Yeah, still no known or observed to effect.
2: November, passing 46, climbing flight level 90, Yorktown, what's your departure?
3: Reiner 2 off, November Shannon identified direct Toltec climb to flight level 240.
2: Check Toltec climb to 240, Reiner 2 off, November.

Foxtrot Golf, taxi Delta 1, Delta 2, hold short, runway 24. Over 1676, company traffic taxi behind right to left, runway 0, that traffic, pushing start is approved, runway 24 in use. Mike is turned, QNH 1005, that's your passenger.

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1: Direct NGEX, contact 230, minor 89.

0: 1 Shannon Gadea identified, direct Bamba, climb to flight level 230.
1: Air 7458, pushing starters approved, runway 24, and information Mike is current, the QNH 1005, hectopascal.
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1: you've no slot time anymore.

0: Shannon, good day, WestJet 34 at 29th for flight level 190 and 290 or greater.
1: 5 D to flight level 170.
0: 10 flight level 170, WestJet 34.
1: And WestJet 34, not sure if the previous picture gave you a rate, but just you can resume normal rate of descent.
0: Normal rate, WestJet 34.
1: Nine Tango Lima, climb to flight level 270.
2: Climb to level 270, runner 8 Nine Tango Lima.

0: 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Shannon Control, good morning, you're on a 80 Fox for Gold. After departure from Shannon, with the runway track, climbing 5000.
1: Flight 80 Fox for Gold, Shannon, identify direct NJEX, climb to flight level 230.
0: Direct NJEX, climb flight level 230, runner 80 for the Gold.
2: Runner 2, Spider 962, Romeo, with T1, the Challenge 2 Bravo, passing 3,300, climbing 4,000 feet.
1: Spider 960, Romeo, Shannon, hello from Spork.
2: Spork is 3610, runner 960, Romeo.
1: Spider 960, Romeo, identified, climb unrestricted to flight level 190.
2: Climb unrestricted to flight level 190, runner 960, Romeo.
1: Acropolis, one time to flight level 270.
2: Which is

0: Flying Shamrock 381, which is descending flight level 200, routing Sierra 8. We have Mike.
1: Shamrock 381, Shannon identified, descend flight level 80 and November is current down.
0: Descend flight level 80, we'll get November, Shamrock 381.

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1: Shamrock 108, Shannon identified, descend to flight level 170.
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1: Jimson 4 Romeo, Shannon identified, climb to flight number 170.
0: Same section with 170, Jimson 4 Romeo 1 Sierra.
2: G'day, Mike, Zulu, Papa Golf, Juliet, direct Kismo, descending flight level 210.
0: Wait.
2: Flight number 100. Kismo, 1 Romeo, flight level 100, Mike, Golf, Juliet.
1: 980, Papa Golf, flight number 250.
3: 16, passing 2000, climbing altitude 5000, runway track out of Shannon.
1: 91676, Shannon, identified, turn right to Rotev, flight level 230.
3: Right, turn back to Rotev, climb flight level 230, Ryanair 167.
4: Shannon Control, good morning, Santa Cat, Julian Echo, descend to flight level 200, Richard Gimbal.
1: Santa Cat, Julian Echo, Shannon identified, descend to flight level 100.
4: Descend to flight level 100, Santa Cat, Julian Echo.
5: Good day, Ryanair 5, Lima Charlie, or don't want to have any parts of Bussy 5700, climbing sub level 90.
1: Ryanair 5, Lima Charlie, Shannon identified, direct filter, climb to flight level 240.
5: Contact level 240,
1: Ryanair
5: 5-4,
1: Lima Charlie. Ryanair 8-0, Foxtrot Golf, climb to flight level 250.
6: Foxtrot 250, Ryanair 8-0, Foxtrot Golf.
7: Shannon Air Canada 919 through 10-8 for 160.
1: Air Canada 919, Shannon identified you. Traffic continue present heading, climb to flight level 260.
7: Present heading, flight level 260, Air Canada 919.
5: Ryanair
1: 31 Mike X-ray, descending 220 to Uber. Okay, that was two stations, first Ryanair 31 Mike X-ray, Shannon identified, descend to flight level 200, and contact Dublin 135655.
5: Descending 225655,
1: Ryanair 31 Mike X-ray. 381, contact approach 121.4,
4: bye bye. 121.4, 7381, thanks, mate.
1: Ryanair 8-0, Foxtrot Golf, flying to flight level 270.
6: Continue, Foxtrot, 270, Ryanair 8-0, Foxtrot Golf.
4: We're descending flight level 8-0, routing Sierra, we have November.
8: Shamrock 3-1, Shannon, approach good 8-2, identified, information, November current, number 1, ILS 2-4, surface lane check, 260 degrees, 8-0.
4: Okay, copy ILS 2-4, Shamrock 3-1, thanks.
8: A firm expect for descent to approximately 1-5 track mode. Be happy with Derek, or do you want direct to Roswell?
4: Yeah, we can take Roswell, Shelmont 381.
8: Shelmont 381, clear, direct to Roswell.
4: Direct to Roswell, Shelmont 381, thanks.
1: To flight level 290.
5: Perfect, level 290,
4: there shouldn't be any delays at this end of your flight.
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0: Thundercat 2 Lima Echo, contact Hawk approach 119.9, bye-bye.
1: 119.9. Center control, Archer 416, descending to level 32210.
2: Boarding runway 35 Kodiak East, walk 6005, 2 1 out of 5 level 30.
0: Runway 35 Kodiak, Shannon, identify time unrestricted to flight level 200.
2: Time unrestricted to level 200, runway 35 Kodiak.
3: Hello, control, American 208, passing 32.2, descending flight level 210.
0: American 208, Shannon, identify descent to flight level 170, rate of descent 1,500 or more.
3: Down to 170, 1,500 feet or more, American 208.
0: Reiner 1676, climb to flight level 270.
4: Climb to flight level 270, Reiner 1676.
5: Abbasar 7458, thank you very much, have a nice day.
0: Minor 960 Romeo, increase speed 310 knots or greater.
5: Shannon, good morning, Abbasar 7458, climbing 5000 feet.
0: Abbasar 7458, Shannon, identify direct let go, climb to flight level 230.
5: Light level 230 and direct let go, Abbasar 7458.
0: Air Canada 919, contact Shannon 134.260, good day.
3: 134.260, Air Canada 919, bye-bye.
0: Ryanair 35 Kilo Yankee, G traffic, continue present heading.
2: Present heading Ryanair 35 Kilo Yankee.
0: Ryanair 960 Romeo, increase speed 310 knots or greater.
5: 310 knots or greater, 960 Romeo.
3: What is that, 35 Kilo Yankee?
0: Ryanair 35 Kilo Yankee, negative, break, break, Ryanair 960 Romeo, sorry, on request from Dublin, they want you to reduce to 250 knots. Ryanair 960 Romeo, on request from Dublin, sorry about this, you have to reduce to 250 knots.
5: Okay, back to 250 knots now, Ryanair 960 Romeo.
6: Shade 1, descend 3,000 feet.
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7: 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On the ground, we are already. Okay.
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0: Alvastar 7458, climb to flight level 2900.
5: Continue climb flight level 2900, Alvastar 7458.

0: by taxi Delta 1, Delta 2, hold the beam, taxiway Charlie on Delta 2.
1: Minor 60 Lima November, Shannon identified, descend to flight level 200.
2: Descent level 200, right, get 200 from that.
1: Minor 960 Romeo, descent to flight level 170.
2: Number 170 on 960 Romeo.
1: Ryanair 1676, resume navigation, rotas.
3: Navigation out of rotas again, Ryanair 1676.

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1: 135.655, Runner 960 Romeo, bye, thank you.
0: Niner 60 Lima November, contact Dublin Control, 135.655, bye bye.
1: 135.655, bye bye.
0: Niner 35 Kilo Yankee, turn right heading 100, climb to flight level 250.
2: Right turn heading 100 and climb flight level 250, Niner 35 Kilo Yankee.
0: ISR 416, descend to flight level 170.
1: There's a landing door camera, 381, thank you.
3: Canberra 421, pushing south approved, runway 24, new information November start, 281005, extra path to tail, push back tail to the tower.
2: Tower, pushing November, turn it on 005, Canberra 421.
0: Niner 35 Kilo Yankee, resume navigation to Botham.
2: To Botham, Niner 35 Kilo Yankee.
4: Shannon, exec anyone?
5: Exec anyone, Shannon information, good day, Southland Connectors, 1005.
4: 1005, Niner from Dublin, we're just to the west of Monaghan now, reach to Cloudback. Which is there, so that's past the hour.
5: Exactly one, that's copied, squawk 2640 and report Calvary.
4: 2640, we'll go exactly.
0: Reiner 35 Kilo Yankee, contact Shannon 134.260 today.
2: 134.260 today, Reiner 35 Kilo Yankee.
1: Shannon 260, expect 310, setting 190. Final 80 on deck 3 Delta or 260 connection.
3: The rescue helicopter has started up, you'll be holding to let him go first, he is priority.
0: Contact Shannon 135.730, bye bye.
1: 135.730, Albastar 7458, bye bye, thank you.
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6: 10.9 going to 160, 290 or greater.
0: United 301, Shannon, hello, identified. Maintain the speed, climb unrestricted to flight level 260.
6: Unrestricted, 260, remain, keep the speed, United 311.
7: And a good day, transept 230, final level 303, descending 230.
0: Identify, descend flight level 170.
7: Semi-bite level 170, transept 230.

0: November 260, request Sierra contact approach 121.4. Bye bye.
1: Four, number 260, Quebec, Sierra. Good day.
2: 7 LA, runner 8, runner 8, November, on Elvis, 1 Bravo, 5, passing 5-4, first, flight 190.
0: Runner 8, runner 8, November, Shannon, identify, climb unrestricted to flight level 230, flight heading 120.
2: I'm unrestricted, level 230, and a flight heading of 120, runner 8, runner 8, November.
3: Number 260, Quebec, Sierra, Shannon, approach, good day, queue, identified, information, November is current. Number 1, ILS 24, surface wind check 270 degrees, 8 knots.
4: Roger, ILS 24, number 260, Quebec, sir.
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0: Kilo 1124, Shed Bogging 4000, on the feet 490, inbound to Vamo. Kilo 1124, Shannon identified, direct Bamba, climb to flight level 270.
1: Direct to Bamba and level 270, Kilo 1124.
0: Air Transat 230, descend to flight level 140.
2: Descend to level 140, Air Transat 230.

0: United 311, climb to flight level 300.
1: Continue to climb flight level 300, United 311.
0: JetBlue 354, climb to flight level 280.
2: Climb 280, JetBlue 354.
0: Ryanair 81 Echo November, climb to flight level 270. Ryanair 81 Echo November, climb to flight level 270.
2: FL 270, on 81 Echo November.

0: Sierra Quebec Sierra, decent altitude, 3,000 feet. Do you want to taxi for the approach, or are you happy to continue on the arrival?
1: Continue 3,000, we'll take vectors, or 26 Sierra Quebec Sierra.
0: 26 Sierra Quebec Sierra, roger, fly heading at 105.
1: Heading 105, or 26 Sierra Quebec Sierra.
2: Good morning, Shamrock 145, passing 3,000, climbing flight level 200 to Doko.
3: I'm calling second call sign.
2: The Shamrock 145.
3: Shamrock 145, Shamrock Control, identify climb unrestricted to flight level 240.
2: Unrestricted climb flight level 240, Shamrock 145.
4: Whiskey, roger, A330, just off your right hand side behind them, taxi Delta 1, Delta 2, hold short runway 2.
3: Yeah, 81 Echo November, report heading to Shannon Control, 134.260.
5: 134.260, runner 81 Echo November, right.
3: Right. Number 604 Kilo Juliet, I'd like to give you your domestic clearance here, and then once airborne, you can request your OCM. 604 Kilo Juliet, you are clear, Shannon to Bangor, runway 24, one leg 3, Bravo departure, stop climb altitude 5,000 feet, and squawk 3612.

4 Kilo Juliet, read back is correct. 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

0: 421, hold short, runway 24, report ready on tower, 118.7.
1: Right, 160, runway 260, Quebec 0.

0: 215 is clear, IOS 24, will report established from T6 here, Quebec here.
1: Shenandoah, rescue 105, up to Dundee.
2: Eagles, short runway 24, report ready on tower, 118.7, Quebec.
3: WestJet 47, with you 160 for flight level 200. WestJet 47, you identified. Continue climb unrestricted to flight level 280, clear to revenue.
0: Unrestricted flight level 280, direct to revenue, WestJet 47.
4: Tower number 260, correct Roger, ILS 24.
0: Port 4 DME, number 26, direct next year.
5: Number 421, boost point. Quick point, 124,
6: for the contact flow information. Rescue 115, information. Good day. The QNH is 1005, Hexamascalas. I see one item of traffic at the island around about 600 feet under 5.
1: We're looking for that traffic tank at 1005, 115.
3: Come up 145, Shannon. Continue climb to flight level 330.
0: Continue climb to level 330, come up 145.
3: KLM 1124, contact Shannon Control, 135.730. KLM.
0: Shannon, 135.730, 1124, relax.

0: Number 604, Kilo Juliet, taxi Delta 1, Delta 2, hold short, runway 24.
1: Before clear, runway 2.

0: Lieutenant, Lowest two Shumbo Cape 19, passing flight level 295, descending 250, direct on correction, runner heading off 005.
1: Shumbo Cape 93, Shannon Control, good AQ, I identified. And when ready, you can roost direct to Turek.
0: Turek now, thank you, Shumbo Cape 19.

0: Very good day, Phantom Asian 47683, descending flight level 200, 300 or mehr, more on transition.
1: 6 Echo Shining Tour, grid you identified. Continue descent, flight level 100.
0: Descending flight level 100 and we have information, Kilo.
1: Adi Aviation 476 X-ray, it's currently information Lima.
0: Thank you, we will double check it again.
1: Okay, it's 903 Shannon descent, flight level 110.
0: Descent flight level 110, Shannon descent, flight level 110.

0: 4 Kilo Juliet, hold short, runway 24, contact tower, 118, 27.
1: Runway 2.1, 27, 21, 27, 21, 27, 21, 27, 21, 27, 21, 27, 21, 27, 21, 27, 21, 27, 21, 27, 21, 27, 21, 27, 21, 27, 21, 27, 21, 27, 21, 27, 21, 27, 21, 27, 21, 27, 21, 27, 21, 27, 21, 27, 21, 27, 21, 27, 21, 27, 21, 27, 21, 27, 21, 27, 21, 27, 21, 27, 21, 27, 21, 27, 21, 27, 21, 27, 21, 27, 21, 27, 21, 27, 21, 27, 21, 27, 21, 27, 21, 27, 21, 27, 21, 27, 21, 27, 21, 27, 21, 27, 21, 27, 21, 27, 21, 27, 21, 27, 21, 27, 21, 27, 21, 27, 21, 27, 21, 27, 21, 27, 21, 27, 21, 27, 21, 27, 21, 27, 21, 27, 21, 27, 21, 27, 21, 27

0: Executive 1, flight plan closed at time, 1011, goodbye.
1: Morning, identified. Continue sound flight level at 290, confirm passing level.
2: Continue climb to flight level 290, confirm passing level. Airport to go, 2 Victor.
1: Airport to go, 2 Victor, confirm your passing level.

0: 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Good day.
1: 119 decimal 9er. Good day, sir. Parabéns. 4766.

0: 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Okay. Contact Cork approach 119 air decimal.
1: 200 clear direct to Sunnet 3 speed.
2: 200 direct Sunnet 3 speed. Canberra 421.

38, Farm Street on the perimeter fence road, hold short runway 24.

0: 14, thanks for Alpha Hotel Whiskey. Departure November 510 Hotel Whiskey is 1800, climbing 5,000 feet.
1: 510 Hotel Whiskey, good day 2, climb flight level 160, clear direct to Limerick, free speed.
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1: Number 421, contact channel control 124, that's 7, good day.
2: 47, number 421. Camber 421 AV, good morning, 5700 climbing 200 direct for knots.
3: Camber 421, Shannon Control, good morning, identified, continue climb flight level 280.
2: 280.

0: Alexander, 44624 Kilo Zero. Thanks for your hospitality. Chandra 604 Kilo Zero here, out of 2000, climbing flight level 50.
1: Number 604 Kilo Juliet, grade 2, climb flight level 120, clear direct 2, Global 33.
0: Alright, understand our speed discretion, we are proceeding direct to Dolgo and climbing to flight level 120.

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1: 2470 Hotel Whiskey. China November 510 Hotel Whiskey is 9400 climbing, flight level 95 climbing to flight level 160.
2: November 510 Hotel Whiskey, Shannon, good morning. Identified, continue climb to flight level 280.
1: Climb flight level 280, Hotel Whiskey.
2: Camber 421, Shannon, climb to flight level 320.
3: Clementine, flight level 320. Camber 421, just verify the frequency of Shannon, 2395 works today.
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4: 24.7, 604, good day.
3: 2765,
4: appreciate that. Control Challenger, November 604 Kilo Juliet, auto flight level 60, climbing flight level 120.
2: November 604 Kilo Juliet, Challenger Control, good morning, identified. Continue climbing to flight level 260.
4: Continue flying, flight level 260 is assigned for 604 Kilo Juliet, thank you. Challenger 604 Kilo Juliet, looking for an oceanic clearance.
2: Juliet, roger, on your second test, contact Shanwick on HF 132.9 or 50. 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
0: Woodford's inside about 3 ports, en route to Venus into the Human Interior Control Center.
1: XL1, that is copied, and just confirm info only.
0: Info, yeah, there's no plan assistance for this one, get a chance to put it in.
1: XL1, that's copied, no known traffic, perfect.

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3: 604 Kilo Juliet, roger, you can try 124.175.
2: 524.175, let's give this a shot. Thank you very much.

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1: Climb to flight level 280, 604 Kilo Juliet.
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0: Rhode Island, 117, share information. Good day, the QNH is 1005 hexapascals and report estimate for water first.
1: 005, we're event Gamdo and it's before an ILS. That's one estimate for Gamdo is 1050 a field and 05.
0: Coast Guard Island 117, that is covered. Just confirm, are you IFR or VFR?
1: Yeah, IFR. Island 11.
0: Coast Guard Island 117, roger.

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1: We're working on it.
0: Roger. And for control, you can contact Shannon Control now on frequency 132.150. 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
1: Can you say that again for 4 Kilo Juliet? 132.
0: Or 150.
1: 132, 150, 4 Kilo Juliet. Good day.

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1: Shannon information, good morning, Airmid 01.
0: Airmid 01, Shannon information, good day.
1: We're just airborne out of Vancouver, and we've got a priority call to Glen Carr in County Kerry. We have an ETA of 19 minutes, and we request a zone entry through Kerry. Airmid 01.
0: Airmid 01, that is copy. 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
1: Copy 1005, and the destination is Glen Carr. It would be west of Tarrantua, Airmid 01.
0: Glen Carr, roger. Standby for frequency change.

0: 601, I just contacted Terry there, and their special VFR broken at 700 and overcast at 1,700.
1: That's okay, that's copied. You happy for us to call them now? 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
2: Alexander Shamrock 714.
3: Alright, 714, I'm ahead of myself.
2: Right, continue time flight level 230, clear to Everett.
3: Time flight level 230, direct to Everett, 714.

0: Tarmac 714, continue climb to flight level 290.
1: Climb to flight level 290, Tarmac 714.
2: Saxon 608, Dungaree, and Shadows of Saxon 602, Farnborough. Lunig 3, Bravo departure. Climb 5,000 feet, and score 4225.

0: Amateur 2, Shannon information.
1: Amateur 2, we are just arriving over at Sicily back to you, and we will operate in the area for approximately the next 10 minutes, Amateur 2.
0: Amateur 2, that's copied. Report returning back to Sligo.
1: Waco, Amateur 2.
2: Rescue 115, we're airborne off in Ishtana, route it's Galway, up at Galway Heliport. Galway Heliport, Galway Helipad, in at 4-0.
0: Rescue 115, that's copied. Tune 8 still, 1005, hexapascals, report Galway.
2: 05 Wilco, rescue 115.
0: X-ray Shannon Control, great, you identified here to Solvix for the Solvix 1 Romeo arrival. Runner 727 X-ray, descend flight level 110.
3: So bearing that in mind, the ready start is approved. Runway 24 is in use. Establish wind check is 260 degrees at 8 north. Shannon 8 1006 extra pascals, if proper, it counts.

0: Off the block time is 1100 with no ATC regulation. The air system depart will be 1055 on the current flight. That's an airborne time now. Earliest of 1055.
1: Shannon information, Airman 01.
2: Airman 01, Shannon information.
1: Yeah, we were just with Terry there to call the Monroe boundary. Inbound, cannot get them at the moment, we're just east of Killarney. I just wanted to let them know that we are on a zone boundary inbound at the moment to our scene. We just have negative comms with them at the moment.
2: Amateur 1, that's Colpeach. You can report setting down.
1: Cool. Would you like us to stay with you or just revert back to Terry at the moment?
2: Stand by, Amateur 1.
3: Shannon, good morning. Shamrock 960 is with you, descending flight level 210, direct to LAFO.
4: Shamrock 960, Shannon Control, good morning. Identified, continue descent to flight level 170.
3: Continue descent to flight level 170, Shamrock 960.
4: Minor 737 X-ray, descent to flight level 100. 737
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0: QNH 1006, hectopascals, good day, sir, airborne out of Connemara, routing towards Clismore, 1,000 feet for a local scenic. We'll be operating around the Clismore for the next 10 minutes, and we'll call details complete. Echo India, Charlie, Uniform Whiskey.
1: Echo India, Charlie, Uniform Whiskey, it's all copied, thank you, and you can report driving at this. No known traffic effects this time.
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1: Shannon Saxon 602 Bomber again, still on the Dominic 3 Bravo departure, climbing to 5,000 feet, but a new score 6363.
0: One Shannon information.
1: Saxon 608, when the start is approved, 1024 is in use, surface wind check is 27 degrees of 7 knots. The Shannon Shared H is 1006 hectopascals and it is pop out first.

0: 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Paramed 01, if you read this, contact Kerry Tower 123.325.
1: Just confirm your parking position. Roger, taxi via Hotel 1, Delta 2, hold short of only 2. Delta, Hotel 1, Delta 2, Charlie, hold short of only 2.

0: 115, we're final to the helipad at Conway Hospital, landing is cleared. We'll call you becoming airborne, please.
1: Rescue 115, Shannon information, that's copy, thank you. Shannon QNH now 1006 hectopascal.

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0: orbiter 2 identified. Continue descent to flight level 200.
1: Roger, flight descent flight level 2, authorized right now, 4 Charlie 10-4.

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1: Oscar Adam, moment 7, Shannon.
0: Go 13 miles on the Gamdo, we'd like to get it at 2000.
1: Okay, moment 7, Shannon, you can contact Waterford Tower now on 129.850, pass your request in.
0: Waterford Tower 129.850, Oscar Adam, 115.
2: Shenandoah 293, climbing flight level 160, 290 knots or better.
3: Dash 293, Shannon Control, good morning. Identified, continue climb to flight level at 280, confirm passing level.
2: Climb 280, passing level 130, Delta 293.
3: Dash 293, that's checked. Thank you. You're cleared now to Pickle and no ATC speed restrictions.
2: Alright, direct Pickle, no speed restrictions, Delta 293.

0: Lieutenant Shamrock 105 Heavy, passing flight level 116 for 160.
1: Shamrock 105, Shannon Control, good day to you. Identified, continue climb unrestricted, flight level at 260.
0: Shannon information, Air Med 01.
1: Med 01, Shannon information.
0: Shannon, Air Med 01 here. Yeah, we've literally just been stood down. We are 2.5 miles southeast of Culloden, just outside the Kerry zone, and returning to base. We request clearance through the Kerry zone.
1: Airman 01, Shannon, roger. Kerry are looking to talk to you, so 123.325.
0: Kerry.
2: Shannon
0: 1,
2: 8.34 kilos, level 250.
1: Fraction 8.34 kilos, Shannon control, good day, identified. Cleared on the Tipper 2 Delta arrival, descend flight level 160.
2: Tipper 2 Delta, level 160.
0: 7600 kilo 28 descending to 200.
1: Shannon control, good day, identified, descend flight level 80.
0: Flight level 80, clear the kilo.
1: Shamrock 105, Shannon, no further ATCC restrictions. Charlie Uniform, contact Dublin 135.655. Good
2: day. Dublin 135.655, right,

0: Sam ga. Traveling round Roger Mercedes with Hotel 1, Hotel 2, Delta 1, Delta 2, Charlie and Bravo. Hold short of runway 0624.
1: 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Control, good morning, Section 068, passing altitude 3,400, climbing 5,000 on the Lunik departure.
2: Section 068, Channel Control, good morning, identified, continue climb flight level 150.
1: Climb flight level 150, Section 068.
2: And Section 068, flight heading 130 degrees.
1: Heading 130 degrees, Section 068.
2: 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Airmate 02. Airmate 02, Northern QNH now 1005 hectopascal.
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4: Canon 7600 Kilo, high speed approved.
2: 00 Kilo A, contact Shannon approach now 121.4.
4: 214 is the Kilo, see ya.

0: Shannon, good day, November 7, 600 Kilo, 185, descending to level 80 with Romeo.
1: November 7, 600 Kilo, approach, good morning, identified your number 1 fly left road, runway 24, Shannon. Information, Papa is now current. Maintain flight 7 minutes, you're on reach, and no speed restriction on this time.
2: Delta,
0: she's trying to report that. Is high speed, can we do?
1: Affirm, and no speed in 62,
0: sir. Sister Barbara, thank you. And we have Bob.

0: good. Morning, Charlie 285, passing flight number 12171, take 0, direct and check out.
1: Charlie 285, Shannon Control, good morning, identified, let's see what I
0: say, Charlie 285.
1: Charlie 285, that's copy, thank you, and whenever ready, you can pass your details.
0: Alright, correction for the last 1803, is that where you will pass your details in the event? Thanks, Charlie 285.
1: Charlie 285, roger, time flight level 180.
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0: Canberra Station, good morning. Helicopter Golf Delta Victor, Air India.
1: Golf Delta Victor, India, Shen information, good day. Shenikin H1006, hectopascal, go ahead.
0: 1006, and we're squawking 2647 from London. We're an AW139 helicopter from Bristol to Cork. Just approaching Point Everin at the FIR boundary, we are correcting to 4,000 feet on 1006. Request George Cork.
1: Okay, thank you, sir. You can next report 30 miles from Cork, 30 DME.
0: 430 from Cork, go for it.
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1: Sir, to NGEX, from Alex, right?
0: Contact Shannon 135.730. Good day.
1: 135.730. Seagull Shannon, Jibble 842, 9.2, climbing 160, direct anchor.
0: Jibble 842, Shannon controlled, here's to Rogue, identified. Continue climb, unrestricted, flight level at 200.
1: Continue flight, unrestricted climb at 200, Jibble 842.
2: Shadow right here, AV Yankee Fox, and center flight level 200, passing 257, direct to Curran.
0: Center right, Yankee Fox, got Shannon control, good day, identified, cleared on the Curran 2 Delta arrival, descend flight level 140.
2: Descend flight level 140, Curran 2 Delta, and requesting Gillard Quinn available.
0: Fraction 834 Kilo, contact Shannon approach 121.4. JetBlue 842, Shannon, continue present heading, climb flight level 280.
3: Fraction 834 Kilo, approach, good morning radar, contact your number 2 flying approach runway 24 at Shannon, information Papa is correct. Descend 4,000 feet on the QNH of 1006 hectopascal.
4: Descend 4,000 feet, QNH 1006 for the ILS 24, fraction 834 Kilo.
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3: 4760 Kilo, confirm
5: establishment. Not sorry, yes sir, confirm to establish, there's a kilo.
3: 0 Kilo, thank you, 8 miles from touchdown, year number 1. Contact tower on 118, good day.
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1: 1 0 2 5 4 5 4 4 4 4 4 4 4 4 4 4 4 4 4 4 4 4 4 4 4 4 4 4 4 4 4 4 4 4 4 4 4 4 4 4 4 4 4 4 4 4 4 4 4 4 4 4 4 4 4 4 4 4 4 4 4 4 4 4 4 4 4 4 4 4 4 4 4 4 4 4 4 4 4 4 4 4 4 4 4 4 4 4 4 4 4 4 4 4 4 4 4 4 4 4 4 4 4 4 4 4 4 4 4 4 4 4 4 4 4 4 4 4 4 4 4 4 4 4 4 4 4 4 4 4 4 4 4 4 4 4 4 4 4 4 4 4 4 4 4 4 4 4 4 4 4 4 4 4 4 4 4 4 4 4 4 4 4 4 4 4 4 4 4 4 4 4 4 4 4 4 4 4 4 4 4 4 4 4 4 4

0: 01, send information is low again, sending QNH 1006 hectopascal, go ahead.
1: Copy 1006, just a handover from Kerry, we have

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1: Rescue 115, Shannon information, low again, Shannon QNH 1006 hectopascal, returning back to the field.
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3: Shannon information, 02.
1: Airman 02, Shannon information.
3: Yeah, just for info, we're just east of Ballyshannon, and we might just be setting down here for a couple of minutes, so can we just get a temporary closure, and we call the airborne before heading into Sligo?
1: Airman 02, Shan, temporary 5-man close this time, 1059, thanks.
3: That's copy that, Airman 02.
1: Ryanair 8, Yankee Foxtrot, descend to flight level 80.
4: Descend to flight level 80, Ryanair 8, Yankee Foxtrot.

0: Fraction 824 Kilo, descend 3,000 feet, cleared ILS approach runway 24, report established to board.
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2: Minor 8, Yankee Fox, Ross, contact Shannon, approach 121.4.
1: 121.4, then. Approach, good afternoon, Ryanair 8, Yankee Fox, 7570, pass 126. We're direct to KLX 738 with Oscar 1005.
0: Ryanair 8, Yankee Fox, shot Shannon, the boat, grenade 2 identified, information, top occurrence, number 2, ILS 24, ducks wind check 28, 0 degrees, 8 knots.
1: Number 2 for ILS 24, we update for Papa. Did KLX direct for Oscar available?
0: Ryanair 8, Yankee Fox, they affirm you're cleared at Gillog, then direct to Roswell. These announced to 4,000 feet, QNH 1006, exit scale.
1: She's at 4,000 feet on you, QNH 1006, and direct to Gillog, Roswell. Thank you, Ryanair 8, Yankee Fox.
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3: Fraction 856 Delta, ground today. And Shannon, the Fraction 856 Delta 2 destination, Abu 3 Bravo departure, climb 5,000 feet, and scope 5444.

Station 856 at Delta. That is all correct. Three ground. Three ground for 3 Delta 2 Delta 4 back on.

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2: 271 Gungren and Shanghai 2712 York, unregistered Bravo departure, climb to 5,000 feet, focus 3604. Seven, that's over it.

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1: Nash 981, Shenandoah, good day to you, identified. Continue time unrestricted to flight level 240.
0: Right, where's that for United 981?
1: United 981, affirm, time unrestricted to flight level 240.

0: Troublesome 27, 0 degrees at 8, off temperature 16 degrees Celsius.
1: Cruise clear, cancel, clear the zone up above 2,000 feet, VFR. 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
1: Charlie 285, Roger, thank you, back to you, Joe.
0: Charlie, this is Chad Kilo Bravo, copy set today is point November at 51202, and our project client is Fox, estimated 1330.
1: Five, that is copy, stand by one. Whiskey Shannon Control, good day to you. I identified and confirmed the left heading required.
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1: Shamrock 91 Whiskey, roger, turn left heading 250 degrees.
0: Left heading 250, Shamrock 91 Whiskey.
1: United 981 Shannon, continue climb to flight level 280 and cleared to Charlie Oscar November.
2: Flight level 280, Charlie Oscar November, United 281.
1: One Whiskey, descend to flight level 200.
0: And actually, there might not be any weather out there after all, so we clear for the 900.
1: Control, good morning, identified. Continue climb to flight level 270.
3: Same time, flight level 270, Sherman 490.
0: Base Yankee, Foxtrot, fully established, 8.7.
4: Ready to take Foxtrot, thank you, number 1, Foxtrot Tower, 18.7, good day.
0: 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Tower, good day.
5: The surface wind is 270 degrees at 10 knots. Shannon 81006 hectopascals, and it is Quebec with Paris.

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1: 34, 260, United 981, good day.

0: 25. Yeah, full start planned, just got to approach to the special then, depart on Delta 2. One finals number 24, rescue of the
1: Foxtrot Tango, taxi Alpha Parkinson 28.

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0: Falcon 725. We're out of 20.5, climbing flight level 240.
1: Okay, identified. Continue climb to flight level 280.
0: Continue climb 280, American 725.
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1: Runway 738 Whiskey, Shannon Control, good day, identified. Continue descent to flight level 100.
2: Hello 100, runway 738 Whiskey.
0: Shannon Control, Delta 284 out of level 280, descending level 210.
1: Control, good day, identified. Here to Tabri, descent to flight level 80.
0: Direct Tabri, descend level 80, Delta 284.
3: National, this is helicopter track just taxiing down Delta 2 for hangar, I'll call you back shortly for further sight.
1: Whiskey Shannon, maintain 250 knots indicator or less.
2: Just go up to the left, run as a trick.
4: Ryanair 96, Golf Golf, descending flight level 220 inbound, Bonnet on the mark 76 or less.
1: Ryanair 96, Golf Golf, Shannon Control, good day, identified, continue descent to flight level 200.
2: Shannon,
1: dialogue at 02. Of course. 96 Golf, to confirm clear devil flight level 200.
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6: For level 160.
1: Delta 259, Shannon Control, good day, identified, continue climb, unrestricted, flight level 280. Delta 259, cleared to Charlie Oscar November, then Summit.
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0: 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Good day.
1: 121.4, Delta 2X4, good day. And approach Delta 284 out of level 180, descending level 8. We have the patient, Quebec.
2: Delta 284, Shannon approach, good day, 2, identified information, Quebec of current. Number 1, ILS 24, surface wind check 2, 90 degrees, 7 up.
1: Copy, ILS 24, Delta 284.

271, Stockbush back up through. Runway 24 is in use. Establish wind check 300 degrees of 7 knots. Shankin H1006 hectopascals. Hey, the skew back is Terence.

Excellent Rouge Hotel 2, cross Delta 1, Hotel 1, on Factor 7, that way. Proceed Hotel 1, that cross, second, Hotel 2, cross Delta 1, Delta 2, Hotel 2, Factor 7, report that.

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0: Climbing level 230, fraction 8-5-6, Delta.
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0: Cheers.
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1: Delta Cap 3, Liam Echo, standing control, good day to you, identified, continue climb to flight level 160.
0: Continue climb flight level 160.
2: 7 ground. Yes, come on, thanks for the call, short number 0624 at all times.
1: Lima Echo Shannon, turn left onto a heading of 010 degrees.
0: 010 degrees.
1: 509 Charlie Quebec, we send to flight level 80.
0: Alright, just send to flight level 80, 509 Charlie Quebec.
1: Thunder Cap 3, Lima Echo, continue climb to flight level 250.
0: I'm going to climb by the 250.

0: 284, establish inbound ILS 24.
1: 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Contact tower for 18.7, good day.
0: 118.7, good day, Delta 284.

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Copy, report 4 miles to touchdown, continue, Delta 284.

0: down in there. Shamrock 123, out of level 110, climbing level 160.
1: Shamrock 123, good day. Identifies climb flight level 300, and you can redirect Revenant.
0: Okay, climb flight level 300 and redirect Revenue, Shamrock 123.
2: Hotel 24, yes.
3: We'll land 24, Delta 284.
4: Back to Delta Lewis, the Shamrock 850. We're on the Ursa 10 to back at Cork. We're 4,800 feet, climbing flight level 900.
1: Shamrock 850, good morning. Climb flight level 230 to let go.
4: Climb flight level 230, direct let go, Shamrock 850.

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1: 135730, Thundercat 3, Lima Echo, next flight.
0: November 509, Charlie Quebec, contact Shannon, approach 1214, goodbye.
1: 2014, 509, Charlie Quebec, have a good day. That's Control 509, Charlie Quebec, 9800, descending 8000.
2: 509, Charlie Quebec, Shannon approach, good day to you, identified. Information Quebec is current to number 2, ILS 24, and confirm it's flight level 80, and maintain 80 reaching. You can expect further descent at approximately 18 track miles.
1: Roger, descending down to 8000, and we do have Quebec, 509, Charlie Quebec.
2: Confirm flight level 80.
1: But that flight level 80, 509, Charlie Quebec.

0: 7, you're on second six. The 7, Delta Echo is on the report, striking a bird on touchdown. Stop at 3, Delta 1, Delta 2, Charlie Holtzman, 2-4, and contact to the Tower 118, Neil 7. Hold short on the 2-4 in contact. I've been on the hold short in contact with Tower 118.
1: Ground
0: today, taxi Alpha parking, send it 3-2.
1: Taxi Alpha to parking, 3-2.
0: And Delta is the foot strike on the left or right?
1: It was on the. It hit just about. Delta 284.
2: I think Delta contact London 129.380. Goodbye.

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0: 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You can expect first descent after Gillog.
1: Alright, after Gillog, we'll go ahead and intercept the localizer, Pfizer 9-20 Quebec.

0: 247, United 271, good. Shannon, United 271, 2700, climbing 5000.
1: United 271, good day, climb flight level 240.
0: Climb 240, United 271.
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3: 77 out of 82, climbing 160 or 300 knots.
1: Delta 177, good day. Identify climb flight level 280.
3: Climb to 280, Delta 177.
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0: advise, you're not trying to correct, descend 3,000 feet, cleared on approach from way 24, report established.
1: Alright, Doctor, 3,000 and clear for ILS, will report when established. 509, Charlie, go ahead.

0: good afternoon, Shamrock Romeo Tango 110 for 160, direct to anchor.
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0: 5-0-9, Charlie Quebec on the localizer, 2-4.
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0: 18-7, 5-0-9, Charlie Quebec, have a good day. Tower 5-0-9, Charlie Quebec on the island, 2-4. I will continue to approach 5-0-9, Charlie Quebec.

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2: Passing 113, climbing 160.
1: ISO 417, good day, climb flight level 240, direct to Ernan.
2: Andrew 60, 240, direct to Ernan, ISO 417.

0: Golf Hotel Oscar Golf Bravo information, Southern QNH 1006 hectopascals. Golf Golf Bravo, thank you. You can next report Valley Bunyan. And Golf Golf Bravo, just confirm your information only, you don't have a flight plan that's listening to you.
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2: Ice Air 417, climb flight level 280.
3: Climb flight to 280, confirm Ice Air 417.
2: Ace.

On a 4-2-2, Vandalin, and Shandit on a 4-3-2, Romeo 2, Stansted, via Flatland route, Flatable 350, Squawk 6023. And a 4-2-3, that is all correct. Arch instructions, tackle makes an essential line, stop minus 5,000. Four, two, three, that is all correct.

0: Altair 417, contact Scottish Control now, 129 or decimal 1. Goodbye.
1: 129 or decimal 1, Altair 417.
0: Niner 69 X-ray Tango, contact Shannon Approach 1214. Goodbye.
2: Shannon Approach 1214, Niner 69 X-ray Tango, goodbye.

0: Lord Rhino 69 X-ray Tango, descending flight level 80, information on your 77-800.
1: 69 X-ray Tango, Shannon approach, good day to you, identified. Information Romeo current, number 1 ILS 24, surface wind 280 degrees 8 knots.
0: Number 1 ILS approach, runway 24, Rhino 69 X-ray Tango.
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0: We're happy with the direct Roger, Rhino 69 X-ray Tango, thank you.
1: We're 6 H Tango Roger, clear Gillard, direct to Roswell, and descent altitude 4,000 feet, QNH 1006, exit calc.
0: Gillard Roswell, clear down to 4,000 feet, QNH 1006, runner 69 X-ray Tango.
2: Bravo departure, climb 5,000 feet.
0: And approach, can you just confirm the QNH Rhino 69 X-ray Tango?
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And unfortunately, throwing this, I'll push back at Prue. Runway 24 is in use. Thomas wind check is 2.83 degrees up 9 knots. Shannon 2H1006, Echo Pascal, and it is Romeo's current.

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5: Shannon, good day, Shamrock 13 Juliet Heavy, passing cloud 118, climbing cloud 160 inbound in Kirk.
6: Shamrock 13 Juliet, good day, climb flight level 240 to Resno.
5: Climb flight 240 direct Resno, Shamrock 13 Juliet, thanks.
0: 46X Tango cleared, I'll approach runway 24, report established.
1: Good, I'll approach runway 24, we'll report established, Ryanair 69X Tango.
5: For crew coordination.
6: Resno, your ocean entry point and climb flight level 280.
5: Climb flight 280 and direct to Resno, Shamrock 132 there, thanks.

0: 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Host article made 24.
1: Ryanair 29 Yankee Echo, good day. Descend flight level 200.
0: You just had 200, Ryanair 29 Yankee Echo. Ryanair 69 X-ray Tango, fully established at 24.
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0: Tower 1187, Ryanair 69 X-ray Tango, bye bye.

Franklin 3 Southeast, chatted by the host of the Chief Florida Dolphins.

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2: 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Air 69 extra tango is ground to good afternoon. Taxi Alpha, hold Greenstand 34, traffic just pushing out of your stand 10-3-0.

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0: 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Bye bye. November 7620 Kilo, Tom, you push.
1: Roger, when ready, push is approved. There's a traffic waiting by, get off your side.
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2: Ryanair 423 Romeo, good day. Climb flight level 230.
0: Fine, flight level 230, Ryanair 423 Romeo.
2: Ryanair 423 Romeo, direct to NGEX.
0: Direct to NGEX, Ryanair 423 Romeo.

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1: Climb now flight level 270, Ryanair 423 Romeo.
0: Ryanair 39 Echo Victor, good day, climb flight level 290.
2: Ryanair 390,

0000, Crown Taxi Delta 1, Delta 2, for South Romeo 24. X-ray, Kilo 1, CS, 737, taxi, continue all the way to 3-0.

0: 7, roger, thanks. You want me to do Charlie, that will do it for the train.
1: Shannon, good morning or afternoon, Shannon, and the Lima Elgar 1 Bravo 5 Flight 9 here passing 4,000 feet.
2: Summit 9 Alpha Lima, good day, final flight level 230 from Penn Sport.
1: Final flight level 230, Scorpion 630, correction 6361, Summit 9 Alpha Lima.
2: 9 Alpha Lima identified.
1: Just confirm it, unrestricted final flight level 230, Summit 9 Alpha Lima.
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2: Question 8-3-4, Kilo Kilo Chandler Keflavik, Agini 3, Bravo Departure, drop point 5,000 feet, walk 7633.
1: FlexJet 655, descend flight level 80.
3: Descend flight level 80, FlexJet 655.
2: Over 7600, Kilo.
4: Full short of runway 24, and the contact tower 118.
2: All the best.

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1: Alright, descend down to 65, transition level, flight jet 655.

0: 172 information, good day, Northern QNH 1005, Pascal. The pilot is discretion route to Nipis, then after Nipis, Delta Lima 101 for runway 02.
1: Shamrock 9 Alpha Lima, turn left 10 degrees.
2: Left 10 degrees, Shamrock 9 Alpha Lima.

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1: 134260, we're pushing North 9 Alpha Lima today.
2: Russian 73 Delta 2, and do you want to get onto the runway again?
3: London approach to number 383 Delta Juliet is flight level 220 descending, flight level 180 via Romeo.
0: 383 Delta Juliet, good day. Descend flight level 80 and 290 or greater.
3: 290 or greater than 8000, 383 Delta Juliet.
4: Shannon, good day. Ryanair 20 Tango Echo, we're passing flight level 45, climbing flight level 90. Neil gets departure from Knox Squawk in 514.
0: Ryanair 20 Tango Echo, good day. Identified and climb flight level 230.
4: Flight level 230, Ryanair 20 Tango Echo.
5: Channel, good afternoon, Ryanair 20 Lima Quebec, descending flight 200 stop-out.
0: Ryanair 20 Lima Quebec, good day. Descend flight level 100.
5: Descending flight 100, Ryanair 20 Lima Quebec.
6: Number 383, Delta Juliet, just confirm descent flight level 80.
3: Sir, descent flight level 80, 383 Delta Juliet.
6: Thank you.

0: 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Good day.
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2: 123, 325, push 655, good day.

0: 7600 Kilo, we're out of 2300 for 5000.
1: November 7600 Kilo Shannon, get identified, direct Dogo, climb to flight level 220.
0: Dogo at 220, Zulu Kilo.
1: Flight 20 Lima Quebec, direct Barney.
2: Barney, 20 Lima Quebec.
1: Approach 121.4, bye bye.
3: 121.4, see you later, double J.
4: Romeo. Number 383 Delta Juliet, Shannon approach, good ATU identified. Information here at current, number 1, island of 24. Surface wind 270 degrees, 5 knots.
3: Alright, we'll get Sierra and Roger on 24, Delta Juliet.
4: Affirm, expect for a descent at approximately 25 track miles.

0: Control, good afternoon. This is Shamrock 4, Romeo Whiskey, flight number 145, reclining flight 160 of Pelic.
1: Shamrock 4, Romeo Whiskey, good day. Climb flight level 260 and continue present heading.
0: On the heading, clear to climb flight level 260, Shamrock 4, Romeo Whiskey.

0: 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You still want 290 or better?
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0: 37 is coming out, the wind is 290 degrees at 5 knots, temperature 17 degrees.
1: Control, good morning, November 129, Quebec Sierra, descending out of flight level 290 for 230.
2: 129, Quebec Sierra, good day, identified, descend flight level 110.
1: Flight level 110, November 129, Quebec Sierra.
2: Ryanair 20 Tango Echo, climb flight level 270.
0: Climb flight level 270, Ryanair 20 Tango Echo. 4 Kilo, Hotel Charge, runway 24, I'm ready. The tower on 118.7. All the best.
3: I'm level 280, 00 Kilo.
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0: Over 383, Jet, roger, turn left heading at 280.
5: Turn 280, 380, Stuart.
0: April Medivac is 48101.
6: Santa, good afternoon, Ryanair 5, Mike Kilo, descending flight level 90, direct Rickle, 738 information, Sierra.
0: 45 Mike Kilo, Shannon, approach, good day to you, identified, information, Sierra's current, number 2, ILS 24, surface wind 270 degrees at 5 knots, and descent flight level 80.
6: Number 2, ILS runway 24, descent flight level 80, Ryanair 5, Mike Kilo.
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2: Ryanair 41 Whiskey Mike, the day, descend flight level 100.
0: Descend flight level 100, Ryanair 41 Whiskey Mike. Beat QNH 1007, Exo Pascal.
5: 1007 down to 4,000 feet, 383 up to 2 air.

0: 214, fraction 834, bye bye. 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
1: Fraction number 383, Delta 2 VXD, send out to 3 Tau 3.
2: Send out 3000, Delta 2.
1: And 3, Chester, your current heading will establish at 90 miles, runway 24. Is that okay, or do you want to right 5 degrees for a 10 mile final?
2: Right 5 degrees, please, for Delta 2.
1: 3, Chester, roger, turn right heading at 285.
2: Alright, 285, Delta 2.
3: And number 129, correct, yeah. Afternoon, runner, 455, Charlie, descending 180, turn out.
4: Runner 455, Charlie, good day, identified, descend flight level 80.
3: Descend flight level 80, runner, 455, Charlie.
4: The transat 231, Shannon.
1: 45 my kilo, descend 4,000 feet, QNH 1007, hex Pascal.
5: Descend altitude 4,000 feet, QNH 1007, hex Pascal, right there 5 my kilo.
1: Fraction 834 kilo, contact China Control 124, that's 17, good night.
0: 1247, fraction 834 kilo, bye.
4: Level 280.
6: Control 280, contact 231.
0: Shannon, fraction 834 kilo, climbing level 100 to Nipit.
4: Fraction 834 kilo, good day, climb flight level 230.
0: Climb flight level 230, fraction 834 kilo.
4: November 7600 kilo, contact Shannon 131.15.
7: 3115, was that it?
6: 3115, this is a kilo, see him. For Air Transat 231, confirm it is flight level 280, unrestricted.
4: Air Transat 231, affirm.

0: fraction 834 kilo, climb flight level 270.
1: Climb flight level 270, fraction 834 kilo.
0: November 129, Quebec Sierra, normal speed, descent flight level 80.
2: Normal speed, down to flight level 80, for 9 Quebec Sierra.

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1: 5 Mike Kilo, descend 3,000 feet, clear the ILS approach runway 24, report established number 2.
2: Descend altitude 3,000 feet, clear the ILS approach runway 24, report established number 2, Ryanair 5, Mike Kilo.
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0: by Mike Kilo, reduce speed now 200 to left, please.
1: Reduce 200 to left, right or 5, Mike Kilo.
2: Descent, please. Gemstone 42 Delta, good day, descent flight level 80.
3: Descent flight level 80, Gemstone 42 Delta.
2: November 129, Quebec Sierra, contact Shannon Approach 1214.
3: 1214, 129, Quebec Sierra.
0: That's it, no
3: problem. Approach, good morning, November 129, Quebec Sierra, descending out of 14,000 for flight level 080.
0: Retreat 3 down to the edge to maintain best speed, please, with 40 ME, contact Tower 18, Echo 7.
4: Echo 7, best 43 speed, at Juliet.
0: 129 at Quebec Sierra, Shannon Approach, check bay 2, identified, information, Tango is current. Number 3, ILS 24, just wind check 24, 0 degrees, 10 knots. They expect further descent in approximately 1-8 track mode.
3: Expect further descent in 1-8 miles for runway 24, November 129, Quebec Sierra.
0: Hey, Foreman, do you want to continue on the arrival, or do you want to vector for the approach?
4: Read out the Juliet, ILS 24.
3: Toby, DRAG for the approach, though, for November 129, Quebec's here.
0: Hey, Foreman, expect that.

0: 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Goodbye.
1: 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Bye bye.
2: 018-7, good day.
3: Hello, 187, thanks. Ryanair 5, thank you. Tower, hello, Ryanair 5, Mike Kilo, 13 miles ILS, runway 24. Number 2, and we're doing 185 knots, Ryanair 5, Mike Kilo.
0: Champion 42 Delta, continue with Donegal, 129.805.
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1: The 129 Quebec Sierra, descend 4,000 feet, QNH 1007, exit out.
2: Down to 4,000 feet, November 129 Quebec Sierra.
1: And then 19 Quebec Sierra, confirm the Hexafel, QNH 1007, Pascal.
2: Aye, affirm, 1007 hectopascal, November 129 Quebec Sierra.
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1: Flight level 65, transition level.
4: Descend, flight level 65, transition level, Ryanair, 455, Charlie.
1: And 455, Charlie, continue with Kerry, 123.325, radar service, terminate, goodbye.
4: 123.325, terminate the radar, Ryanair, 455, Charlie, thanks, goodbye.
2: Center of base, now 5274, ETH, Donegal, times 1340.
3: Alpha Whiskey 274, that's copied. No known traffic in the FAR to affect you. Affect you. Report a beam, Sligo.
2: Traffic, Alpha Whiskey 274.

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1: After 56 Juliet, Shannon, now good day, Shannon, Aerodrome QNH 1007 hectopascals.
0: QNH 1007, after 56 Juliet.
1: After 56 Juliet, Shannon, reported Crookhaven.
0: Reported Crookhaven, after 56 Juliet.

0: 5.1 kilos, strong grey attack, the Alpha send to it. Shamrock 1, Alpha Charlie, post shot 1824 and contact tower on 118.
1: Okay. 7 active Haskells.
2: 207 is copy, George is airborne out of Rathcoole on a priority call to my county, Cork, which is north of the Cork zone. We have an ETA time 1255.
1: AeroMed 01, shine enough copy to Fort of Fermoy.
2: We go, AeroMed 01.
3: Second day, Shamrock 1 Echo November, timing flight 7160, passing flight 7134.
4: Shamrock 1 Echo November, good day, direct to revenue and climb flight level 280.
3: Direct revenue, climb level 280, Shamrock 1 Echo November, thank you.
0: Rescue 7, Delta 1, Delta 2, report 23.

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1: Just 385 is on today.
0: Looking for a Tanis, Javit, and unable Tanis center for 8. You have a better frequency.
1: Just 285 is copied, okay. I'll have your clearance in about 15 minutes. You want to call back then? You can get the oceanic clearance on 127.9 by AA Carrier, once you're airborne.

0: 129 Quebec, clear for the ILS approach runway 24, port established number 1.
1: Clear for the ILS runway 24, port established number 129 Quebec, here.
0: Clear for the ILS runway 24, port established number 129 Quebec, here.

0: Simon, a very good afternoon. Shamrock 1 after Charlie. We're passing altitude 2100. We're climbing altitude 5,000 feet on the Unbeg 3 Bravo.
1: Shamrock 1 after Charlie, good day. Climb flight level 240 to Doga.
0: Climb flight level 240 to Doga, Shamrock 1 after Charlie. Simon, good afternoon. Ryanair 51 Hotel Kilo, descend flight level 200.
1: Ryanair 51 Hotel Kilo, good day. Descend flight level 130.
0: Descent flight level 130, Ryanair 51 Hotel Kilo.

0: November 129, correct, here established on the ILS runway 24.
1: November 129 at Quebec Sierra, 121. From Dutch Delta, Atlantic Tower, 118, December 7, 109.
0: 18-7, November 129, Quebec Sierra.
2: Level 200. Descent level 200, right now, when they find the ambulance tanker.

good morning, November 129 to Bank Sierra on the ILS, runway 24. Clear land, runway 24, November 129, Quebec, Sierra.

0: 22, Roger. Shamrock 1 Alpha Charlie, climb flight level 320.
1: Climb flight level 320, Shamrock 1 Alpha Charlie, thank you.

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1: Shamrock 10, Mike at 8, direct to Atari, climb flight level 300.
0: Thank you, direct to Atari, and climb flight level 300, Shamrock 10, Mike.
2: Standing of the afternoon, unit is 229. Flight level 125, climbing 160, speed 290.
1: United 229, good day, identified. Climb flight level 280.
2: Flight level 280, United 229.

0: United 229, normal speed.
1: Normal speed, United 229.
2: Lieutenant Delta 45, flight level 100, climbing 160, 290 knots of sight.
0: Delta 45, good day, climb flight level 260 and direct to Atari.
2: Climb maintain flight level 260, direct Atari, Delta 45.
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4: Sure.
3: Shot information, Airman 01 is a menace to scene, requesting temporary closure in Dubai.
4: Airnet 01, flight plan temporarily closed at time 1253.
3: Positive, thanks, Airnet 01.
1: Shannon, United 229.
0: Go ahead.
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0: Eight.
1: Thanks.
5: Seven, six, three, back out, correct. I saw you, 30, 30, 30.

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1: Descend flight level 100, Ryanair 51 Hotel Kilo.
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0: 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Descent flight level 130.
1: 132, Banner 701.
2: Shannon, afternoon, Shamrock 581, my shadow 29.5240, direct one.
0: Shamrock 581, good day, descent flight level 200.
2: Descent flight level 200, Shamrock 581.
3: Star 56 Juliet approaching Cook Haven, routing into Bantry.
4: Astra 56 Juliet, report Bantry.
3: Report to Bantry, after 56 Juliet.
0: Ryanair 51 Hotel Kilo, descend flight level 65, Shannon transition level.
5: Descend to flight level 65, Ryanair 51 Hotel Kilo.
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0: 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Shamrock 581 back to 250 knots, please.
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2: Four, zero, 2 4 0 2 4 0 2 4 0 2 4 0 2 4 0 2 4 0 2 4 0 2 4 0 2 4 0 2 4 0 2 4 0 2 4 0 2 4 0 2 4 0 2 4 0 2 4 0 2 4 0 2 4 0 2 4 0 2 4 0 2 4 0 2 4 0 2 4 0 2 4 0 2 4 0 2 4 0 2 4 0 2 4 0 2 4 0 2 4 0 2 4 0 2 4 0 2 4 0 2 4 0 2 4 0 2 4 0 2 4 0 2 4 0 2 4 0 2 4 0 2 4 0 2 4 0 2 4 0 2 4 0 2 4 0 2 4 0 2 4 0 2 4 0 2 4 0 2 4 0 2 4 0 2 4 0 2 4 0 2 4 0 2 4 0 2 4 0 2 4 0 2 4 0 2 4 0 2 4 0 2 4 0 2 4 0

0: tell you something today, I'll have your chance for 5 minutes and you can call back then. Spider 777 Golf Taxi, Delta 1, Delta 2, Horse Auto 1827. Clear a taxi, hang around there, Delta 1, Hotel 1 for standby. As a topic, yeah, your marshal will handle the parking once you get out of standby. Delta 285, clear channel 2 Kennedy on the bomb at 3 Bravo departure. Stop time at 5,000 feet, that's squawk 3602. Delta 285, read back direct, advise ready for pushing back.
1: Shannon, good afternoon, Ryanair 7027, sending flight level 250, direct to Sonic.
2: Ryanair 7027, good day, descend flight level 100.
1: Flight level 100, Ryanair 7027.

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0: altitude at over Bantry, routing to cross Ross Carby.
1: After 562, Roger, are you routing back to Cork via Ross Carby?
2: Yeah, we're remaining to Ross Carby for German Hammett, so approximately 15 minutes after that, we'll return to Cork.
1: That's copy.

0: Ryanair 701, descend to flight level 65, Shannon, transition level.
1: Descend level 65, Ryanair 701.
2: Shannon, hello, Ryanair 85, Yankee November, descending to level 230, advance to Tech.
0: Ryanair 85, Yankee November, Shannon identified, descend to flight level 170.
2: Tempo 170, Ryanair 85, Yankee November.
3: Alpha Whiskey. Alpha Whiskey 274, Shannon. Alpha Whiskey 274, Shannon.
4: Shannon, lower in air 77 Tango Golf, climbing runway 10 central line, climbing 573.
0: Ryanair 77 Tango Golf, Shannon identified. Continue present heading, climb to flight level 240.
4: Continue present heading, climb for level 240, Ryanair 77 Tango Golf.
3: After 61 Alpha, the Northern QNH 1005 hectopascals. After 61 Alpha, Roger, will you be remaining clear of the Donegal control zone and southern stuff? 61 Alpha, Roger. There is traffic just north of Sligo now, routing up to Donegal. It's Alpha Whiskey 274, max of 2,000 feet. I don't have any comms with him at the moment.
5: Game 32, start for pickup time,
3: 274, Shannon.
5: Delta 2 advice with a start through for only 24. 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
3: 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Alpha Whiskey 274, Shan, traffic information for you. Traffic in your 1 o'clock position at about 10 miles at max. 3,000 feet or above, and after 61 Alpha will be doing some manoeuvres to the south of Donegal and then returning to Sligo.

0: 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Break, Asta 61, Alpha Shan, you copy.
1: Good afternoon,
2: 7192, then go passing 292, decimal level 2, interested. 7027, contact Cork approach 119.9, bye-bye.
1: 21.
2: Alpha 61 Alpha, traffic information 12 o'clock, 4 miles northbound at 1000 feet off with 274, operating over Finner Camps for the next few minutes. Tarmac 93 Tango, speed 250 knots on request in Dublin.
1: 250 knots, Tarmac 93
3: Tango. 7 Russian.
1: Runner 701, was it crossed if I could change?
2: Runner 701, negative.
1: Okay.
2: Air 77 Tango Golf, direct, correction, resume navigation, Tulsa.
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5: Bikini 3 Bravo Departure, stop line at 5,000 feet, squawk 6034.

0: 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Charlie Quick. Power Squawk 6034.
1: Charlie Quebec, staff approved information uniform QNHV 1007, Mr. Pascal.

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1: Ryanair 701, contact carry 123.325, radar service terminates. Bye-bye.
2: 23325, Ryanair 701, goodbye.
1: November 372, Bravo Golf, on request from Dublin, speed not above 250 knots.
0: We will not exceed 250 knots, 372, Bravo Golf.
3: Yeah, we read you here, Ryanair 7, 32.
1: American 73, Shannon, identified, direct to Terry, climb to flight level 280.
4: Ryanair 7, 32, from it'll be after a game, you can expect to...
5: Shannon.

0: 7027. Ryanair 7027, Shannon.
1: Yeah, calling on box 2, we're with 1199 now.
0: Okay, that's copy, thank you.
1: Okay, thanks.

0: Charlie Quebec, Jean-Jacques.
1: Yeah, just to confirm for your flight plan and your departure here, the first point is Delta on the seat, Delta India Sierra Uniform Romeo, and then Gorto Golf Oscar Romeo Tango Oscar, and then Iggy. And it's quite likely, assuming you get airborne and make a turn, you'll have direct nimbus, but definitely the turn by the next sector.
2: Delta 285, taxi Delta 1, Delta 2, hold short on my 2.

0: Citation November 5712, Mike Lucky, climate 2, 7700 for 9000 runway heading.
1: November 5712, Bravo Shannon, control, hello, confirm your squawk.
0: 3613 on the squawk for November 5712, Bravo.
1: November 5712, Bravo, thank you, identified, direct to Aleppo, climb to flight level 230.
0: Direct to Aleppo and up to 230, 10 Bravo.

0: but that is a 3-5-2-9-8-10-2-5. So, encore,
1: VistaJet 683, Shannon, identify descent of flight level 100.
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0: 38 Charlie Delta Shannon identified, direct ERTR, cleared ERTR 1 Romeo arrival, descent to flight level 100. Ryanair 3 November Golf, Shannon identified, descend to flight level 170, speed 250 knots.
1: Descend flight level 170, speed 250 to Ryanair 3 November Golf.
2: Shannon CJ, Valjet 758 Alpha, descending flight level 250, speed core, with information uniform.
0: Valjet 758 Alpha, Shannon identified, cleared, tipper 2 Delta arrivals, descend to flight level 80.
2: Descending flight level 80, clear skipper 2 Alpha Valjet, 2 Delta, sorry, Valjet 758 Alpha.
0: Sorry, Valjet 758 Alpha, to confirm tipper 2 Delta arrival.
2: Tipper 2 Delta, confirm.

0: Juliet Foxtrot, Victor Bravo, Shannon Information. Good afternoon, DQNH 1005, Hector Bosco. November 372, Bravo Golf for sequencing. Turn left 20 degrees, speed 220 knots.
1: Left 20 degrees, speed 220 knots. 372, Bravo.

383, okay, your domestic clearance is Shannon 2 Peterborough on the Hyundai 3 Bravo departure. Stop time 5,000 feet, squawk 3361 0.

speaking from on base 3, Bravo Patrick, 2 Bravo. Bentley, 3 relay, correct. Fly ready for start. You can get your oceanic clearance on frequency 127 decimal 9 via ACARS or 130 airborne. Number 1, they would help full short of runway 24 when ready to the tower on 118 decimal 7. All the best.

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1: Take over the control, 135.655, bye-bye.
2: 135.655, have a good day. Number Bravo.

0: 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Bye bye.
1: 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Bye bye.
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4: Janice, November 8, 5-0, Kilo Papa, pushing port out.
5: November 8, 5-0, Kilo Papa, Shannon, hello, confirm squawk.
0: 4-7, Sherman, Lima 10, bye-bye now.
5: Repeat. Confirm your squawk, please.
4: One squawk, 3-6-2-0, November 8, 5-0, Kilo Papa.
5: November 8, 5-0, Kilo Papa, identify, climb unrestricted to flight level 230.
4: 2-3-0-0, Kilo Papa.
5: This is at 683, descend altitude 4,000 feet, carry QNH 1007 hectopascals.
0: 4,000 feet, QNH 1007, this is at 683. Shannon, good afternoon, Shamrock 1, BMO 10, out of 3,900 for 80, direct Dogal.
5: Shamrock 1, BMO 10, Shannon, identify, climb to flight level 240.
0: And flight level 240, Shamrock 1, BMO 10.
5: Family 2, climb to flight level 270.
0: Coming to 70, family 2.
5: November 850, Kilo Papa, direct to Lapo.
4: Direct to Lapo, November 850, Kilo Papa.
6: Down and low, Jensen 40, Delta, climb flight level 130, passing 4,100, and we have a squawk on 6355.
5: Jensen 40, Delta, Shannon Control, I identified.
7: Shannon, a very good day, Shannon 715, descending flight level 200, and we're ready to direct to Gotham. Bravo 100, Gotham 1, Romeo, Shamrock 715.
5: Family 2, contact Shannon 135.730, bye-bye.
0: 135.730, bye-bye, Family 2.
5: This is Jet 683, contact Kerry 123.325, radar service terminates, bye-bye.
8: This is Jet 685, this is Jet 685.
5: Minor 89 Delta Juliet, Shannon identified, direct Gotham, cleared Gotham 1 Romeo arrival, descend to flight level 110.
6: Descent 110, direct Gotham, Gotham 1 Romeo, minor 89 Delta Juliet. What is the possible code to Archer that would use the short release?
5: Minor 89 Delta Juliet, Roger, stand by us, call core first because we have another guy coming in from the east.
6: Okay, we're not here back to Gotham, we're just going to
5: Runway 89 Delta Juliet, descend to flight level 110.

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2: Number 51, correction, number 5710 Bravo, descend to flight level 170.
3: Down to flight level 170, November 5710 Bravo. Regardez,
1: laisse approcher le retente stable, Archer 758 Alpha.
0: One Delta four, Delta 285. Good day.
2: Number 571 Sierra Bravo, speed 220 knots.
3: 120 knots for November 571 Sierra Bravo.
2: Shamrock 715, turn right, heading 275 for traffic.
4: Right, head 275, Shamrock 715.
0: Heavy, good morning. Crew operations, good afternoon. General from the trade contact on the flight level 80. I'm flight level 80 at Delta 285.
1: 0095,
2: right, what's the number of any
0: speed? No ATC speed restriction. Delta 285, clear direct Resno. Direct Resno, Delta 285.
2: Rhino 161 Bravo, climb to flight level 230.
1: Echo 40.
2: Delta 2, Delta 1, report vacated, yeah. Gemstone 4-3 Delta, contact Scottish Control, 127.275, bye-bye.
1: 127.275,
2: November 571 Sierra Bravo, contact Dublin Control, 129.180, bye-bye.
3: 129.180 for November 571 Sierra Bravo, see ya.
2: See ya. Shamrock 715, turn right, heading 285.
4: Right, 285, Shamrock 715.
0: Good afternoon, Shannon Control, Delta 285, flight level 60, climbing 80.
2: Delta 285, Shannon Control, identified, climbing to flight level 300.
0: 300, Delta 285.
4: Have a good day. 509,
0: turn to the
4: left. Ethan Bravo, 8-3-7-5.
0: 509, Charlie Quebec, 2,200, climbing 5,000.
2: November 509, Charlie Quebec, Shannon Control, identified, direct Nipit, climb to flight level 300.
0: Alright, direct Nipit, climb 3,000, or flight level 300, 509, Charlie Quebec.
2: Hey, firm.
5: Good afternoon, running 6958. Missing runway 256 track out of Kerry, passing 5,000 feet, coming out of 72.
2: Rider 6958, Shannon, hello, confirm squawk.
5: Squawk 7673.
2: Rider 6958, identified, climb to flight level 230, turn right, direct to Bofum.
5: 230, right turn, Bofum, run 6958.
0: Shannon Delta 285, could you pass to Oceanic or Resno time of 1407?
2: 1407 is copy, thank you.
0: Thanks for the Charlie, I'm in Tower
1: 187. Good day, version 758 Alpha, 7 Decamore, time of 24.
5: Shannon runway 6958, confirm the clear level for us, please.
2: Runway 6958, climb to flight level 230.
5: 230, 6958.
4: Runway 99, 715,
2: thanks. Runway 161 Bravo, resume navigation, bound by climb to flight level 310.
1: Bound by climbing 310, 161 Bravo.
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0: reste là dans le vrai tout fort, je sais pas ce private info.
1: Shannon identified cleared Kurum to Delta arrival descent flight level 140.
2: To Delta descent flight 140, runway 871.
3: Aramid 01.
4: Track miles 2 Red Cool, please.
3: Let's copy, I just have an after 22 pop. Currently 13 miles southeast of tracking towards Raccoon at 1200 feet, coming on frequency now.
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0: good afternoon, Fraction 3, Juliet Papa, maintaining 240 to Deacon.
1: Fraction 3, Juliet Papa, Shannon, identified, report ready for descent, cleared on the Deacon 2 Delta arrival.
0: Report ready for descent, clear on the Deacon 2 Delta arrival, Fraction 3, Juliet Papa.

0: Binary 6958, climb to flight level 270.
1: 270, which is final for us today, Ryanair 6958.
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0: 285, Peter. Fraction 2, you are probably very good, sir. Correction, fraction 3, Juliet Papa, descend the flight level 90.
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1: 135730, and 695, bye bye.
0: November 509, Charlie Quebec, contact Shannon 134.260, bye bye.
5: 34260, 509, Charlie Quebec.
6: SQ1, ground, proceed at Charlie 1211 to report the gate on the left.
0: 12 Whiskey, Shannon identified, maintain the speed, climb to flight level 280, direct Ogle.
7: About 280, direct Ogle, maintain the speed, Shamrock 1 Whiskey.

0: got an 85 Charlie Hotel going through 3000, right?
1: November 85 Charlie Hotel, Shannon Control, confirm your squawk.
0: We're squawking 3614 85 Charlie Hotel.
1: November 85 Charlie Hotel, identify climb unrestricted to flight level 230.
0: Unrestricted to 230 85 Charlie Hotel.
1: Fraction 3 Juliet Papa for sequencing, speed 270 knots or less.
2: Speed 270 or less, fraction 3 Juliet Papa.
3: United 316, flight level 11.4, climbing flight level 160.
1: United 316, Shannon, identify direct to Resno, climb to flight level 260.
3: Resno 260, and we're given 290 or less, United 316.
1: United 316, roger, maintain the speed. Liner 8171, descend to flight level 80. Two stations, Reiner 49 with Josh, and identified direct Banda, climb to flight level 230. November 85 Charlie Hotel, Shannon.
0: Yeah, you want us to climb to 260?
1: November 85 Charlie Hotel, negative, climb unrestricted to flight level 230.
0: Unrestricted, okay, can we settle for flight level 80, 8000?
1: November 85 Charlie Hotel, climb to flight level 80, caution, high ground.
0: Okay, we go to 90, 85, Charlie Hotel.

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1: 4-4, Reiner 8171, thank you very much.
0: Tarmac 12 Whiskey, resume normal speed.
2: Tarmac 8, Tarmac 12 Whiskey.
0: United 316, resume normal speed.
1: Normal speed, yeah, 316.
3: 700 feet, letting down in Raccoon, caution please.
0: Unidentified, cleared on the tipper to Delta arrival, descend to flight level 100.
4: Tipper to Delta arrival, descend level 100, Black Man 4.
5: Runway 8131, cleared, Kilo Cross.
1: Appreciate that, thank you, Kilo Cross.
3: Flight Man Soldier, time by 1345, all the best.
0: November 85 Charlie Hotel, Shannon.
6: 85 Charlie Hotel.
0: November 85 Charlie Hotel, your cleared flight level is flight level 90, and you're cleared now direct Olapo.
6: Direct Olapo, 85 Charlie Hotel.
0: November 85 Charlie Hotel, just verify your cleared level is flight level 90.
6: We're cleared to flight level 90, 85 Charlie Hotel.

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0: Ryanair 49 Whiskey Golf, climb to flight level 270.
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copied. And after 22 Papa, that is copied. You can call us back. Are you letting down, or are you just going low level? Roger, that's copied. Yeah, you can call me.

0: First, good afternoon, Reflection 3, Julia Papa, passing flight over 142, descending 90 to Deacon, for Deacon 2 Papa. We have uniform 1007, Phantom 300.
1: Reflection 3, Juliet Papa, good afternoon, Shannon approach. 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
1: 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Radar contact number 3 for Island approach, runway 24, information Victor. Radio speed to 270 on solid.
2: Reducing 270 or less, Bohemia 412.
3: Frostband 383, Shannon, identify Director Resno, climb to flight level 240.
4: Director Resno, we're climbing flight level 240, Frostband 383.
3: November 850, Kilo Papa, descend to flight level 170.
5: Turn 170, November 850, Kilo Papa.

0: 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Just for the time being, maintain flight level 90.
1: US Denver, maintaining as 90 85, Charlie Tail.
0: Ryanair 49 Whiskey Golf, contact Shannon 135.730, bye bye.
2: 135.730, 4 over 0.

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1: 129.180 for November 850 Kilo Papa, good day.
2: Fraction 3 Juliet Papa, 28 descent, flight level 80.
0: Descent level 80, fraction 3 Juliet Papa.

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1: Climbing to flight level 280, Rockman 383.
2: Fraction 3, Juliet Papa, reduce speed to 230.
0: Speed 230, not fraction, 3 Juliet Papa.
2: Hotel 1, report for Kate and Texas 7.

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1: 5001 007 fraction, Echo Juliet Papa. Flight time unrestricted to flight level 290.
2: Time unrestricted, level 290, Rhino 15 Echo Papa, we're passing 170.
1: Thank you.

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1: Clear down to 3,000, clear out 24, report established, traction 3, Juliet Papa.
2: On Cork 3, Bravo, passing 3,400 for 4,500.
3: Rhino 19 Victory, Yankee Shannon Control, hello, confirm squawk.
2: Squawk is 2271, Rhino 19 Victory.
3: Rhino 19 Victory, Yankee identified, climb 1 restricted to flight level 230.
2: Unrestricted, climb flight level 230, Rhino 19 Victory.
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0: Fraction feature, that's Papa 1-2 Mars from touchdown, contact tower 118.7, good day.
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3: Shamrock 875, Shannon, identify direct Sovix, clear Sovix, 1 Romeo arrival, descend to flight level 100.
6: Descend flight level 100, Sovix 1 Romeo arrival.
2: And 3,000 feet. Continue descent 3,000 feet, 1-2.
7: From 270 Rhino 19 over Yankee. Thank you for checking.
0: Romeo 412, reduce speed to 180 on the solid.
2: Reduce 180 or less Blackman for 1-2.
0: Romeo 412, clear out approach runway 24, report this number.
2: Clear out approach runway 24, report this number, Blackman for 1-2.
8: 40 knots, sophisticated, advanced
9: detection. Flight level 170, on 620 kilo.
10: Shannon 85, Charlie Hotel, confirming we did check in with you, correct?
3: November 85, Charlie Hotel, Shannon, AFRM maintain flight level 90.
10: Maintaining 90, 85, Charlie Hotel.
3: Papa, report that speed to Dublin Control 135.655, bye bye.
10: 35655 and 3758, Papa, bye.
2: So, 1-2, look at established ILS.
0: So, we need 412, 12 miles, touchdown, contact tower 118.7, good
2: day. 118.7, good day, Papa, 1-2.
3: Ryanair 6, Mike Kilo, contact Dublin with the speed 135.655, bye bye.
11: 135.655 with the speed, Ryanair 6, Mike Kilo, bye.
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2: Yeah, go ahead, 1-2.

0: Got an 85 Charlie Hotel with a question. Do you know what runway they're using in Dublin?
1: You can expect the Olapo for Lima arrival for runway 28 left.
0: Okay, Olapo for Lima for 28 left. Thank you so much. 85 Charlie Hotel.
1: Have a 85 Charlie Telly firm and maintain flight level 90.
0: Yes, we're at 90, maintaining 90, 85 Charlie Hotel.
2: Hotel Bravo Charlie Romeo Juliet Shannon. Hotel Romeo Juliet, the base of controlled airspace is flight level 75.
3: Okay, we will remain on flight level 75. Okay, Romeo Juliet. I would like to climb to flight level 100 of the Romeo Juliet.

0: Lincoln 3 Juliet Papa Grande past the Alpha Delta 1 Hotel 1 for standby. Just a minute.
1: And Hotel Romeo Juliet, call the control frequency now, 124.7.
2: 124.7, that's your field frequency.

0: Hotel Bravo, Charlie Romeo Juliet, Shannon Control, good day, identified. What's your requested level?
1: Actually, flight level 7-8, just we will pop the client higher than flight level 8.
0: Hotel Romeo Juliet, Roger, named, or not above flight level 80. Hotel Romeo Juliet, maintain not above flight level 80.

0: morning, good afternoon, Niner 12 Kilo Charlie 75 level 220 in Bamboa.
1: Niner 12 Kilo Charlie Shannon identified, he's under flight level 200.
0: Jump to level 200, Niner 12 Kilo Charlie.
2: So 22 Papa, you're with Shannon Information. Is this Cork approach you want to be with?
0: No, Shannon, we report to report back here.
2: Yeah. Understood. Sorry, where are you rooting next?
0: Rooting to back to Cork via Mallow to Cooper.
2: That's 22 Papa, Shannon, I'll just stand by 1 thing.
1: Contact Cork approach 119.9, bye bye.
3: Cork approach 119.9, Shannon, 8.5, bye.
4: Continue past that Marshall for a traffic inbound behind you. So continue around that Marshall and Delta 1, Hotel 1 for standby.
2: Call Cork approach now, 119 or decimal 9 or bye bye.

0: Charlie Nolo, FX 15, with you descending flight level 200 towards VAPAL.
1: Apex 15, Shannon identified, cleared VAPAL 1 Romeo arrival, descend to flight level 110.
0: VAPAL 1 Romeo arrival, descend flight level 110, FX 15.

0: 2, the Tetra and Delta 1, Delta 2, 180, returning home short of runway 24.
1: Ryanair 7, Julie, Yankee Shannon Control, hello, confirm squawk.
2: At the moment, he's pushing up high, pushing my seat, sorry.
1: Ryanair 7, Julie, Yankee, thank you, I identify climb unrestricted to flight level 2900.

0: Hotel Romeo Juliet Channel.
1: Hotel Romeo Juliet.
0: Hotel Romeo Juliet, to verify, you are still VFR and you did previously request level 100. Are you still requesting 100 or is it available?
1: If I can climb to flight level 100, that would be appreciated. Hotel Romeo Juliet.
0: Hotel Romeo Juliet, roger. Climb to not above flight level 100.
1: Nope, above flight level 100. Thank you very much, sir. Hotel Romeo Juliet.

0: Romeo Juliet, just to check, transition altitude is 5,000 feet, just check you're on standard pressure.
1: Yeah, I have a 1013 already.
0: Thank you.
2: Charlie Hotel, we may have to take this up at Dublin, but is it any way possible we could request runway 16?
0: November 85 Charlie Hotel, you can make your request at Dublin now, 132.580.
2: 32.580, 85 Charlie Hotel.
3: 55 Hotel Romeo, Shannon information. Okay, 25 miles ahead in your 12 o'clock, there is controlled airspace at Kerry. Remain west of that controlled airspace, please.
4: We remain west of the controlled airspace. We remain controlled in the number 155 at the moment.
3: Roger.

0: 2, confirm. You 2, you're loud.
1: Yeah, hotel, Shannon.

Charlie 285, Shannon, readability 5. Charlie 285, roger, clear to enter controlled airspace on track at LAPO, climbing flight level 80 initially. What's your requested level? Charlie 285, roger, enter controlled airspace on track at LAPO, flight level 170. Roger, standby for direct route, we'll talk to Dublin.

0: 0 under 970 Hotel, which will back into 12 and level 90 direct object.
1: Ryanair 970 Hotel, Shannon, identify direct Norlas, time to flight level 230.
0: Direct Norlas, time level 230, Ryanair 970 Hotel.
2: That's 1-2, or something. Short on my 24, what can be for that?

0: 285, that's squawk 3617. Air 97 Zulu Hotel, climb to flight level 290.
1: Flight level 290, 97 Zulu Hotel.

601, Shannon information. One distant traffic information. There are a number of aircraft routing down the west coast from Abeam Kerry to Abeam the Kismore, about 7 aircraft routing down around the coast, and just keep an eye out for traffic. Altitude varying between 1,500 feet and flight level 60. One, what will be your max altitude on route?

0: Sir Bravo Charlie Romeo 2, this channel, just a few questions.
1: Yeah, go ahead, put the round with it. Do you have any other questions? Oh, please, a lot of us.
2: Craft call sign Air Mentor 1 operating in Castletown Bear, that's the southwest coast of Cork. Arriving there in the next 20 minutes, max altitude 2,500 feet.
1: Actually, okay, that's flight level 1, flight level 1.

0: Roger, just last station calling there, say the call sign.
1: Foxtrot Juliet, Foxtrot Victor Bravo.
2: Foxtrot 5-5. The 758, okay, start is approved, just confirm the stop time and departure is 5-5. 5-8 Alpha, read back correct, 5-8.
0: Remember, Juliet, the climb is at your discretion, Class G airspace. The base of controlled airspace is flight level 75. Confirm below flight level 75 is uncontrolled airspace. Climb at your discretion.

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1: Fletcher 655, Shannon, hello, confirm your squawk.
0: Squawking 3606, Fletcher 655.
1: Fletcher 655, thank you, identified, direct Gogo, climb to flight level 240.
0: Direct Gogo, climb to level 240, Fletcher 655.

Canada, runner 1 Tango Spec, partly sort of a 1901, climbing sort of a 230 in my beacon with 290 knots to grade. Sort of a 310 and with a speed of 290 or greater. Okay.

0: good afternoon, into line 23 Bravo, flight level 295, descending 240 level by Letzko.
1: Advice 23 Bravo, Shannon, identified, direct Urter, cleared Urter, 1 Romeo, arrival, descend to flight level 100.
0: Descend level 100, direct Urter for Urter, 1 Romeo, arrival, advice 23 Bravo.

0: 1, that's 5, identified with 210, or T-TAP.
1: Shamrock 77, Charlie Shannon, identified C-290 knots, climb flight level 270.
0: 5-5-270, my apologies, just mentioned 290 knots, I checked, Shamrock.

0: Niner 1 Tango Quebec, contact Shannon 135.730, bye-bye.
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0: 77 Charlie, contact Shannon 135 decimal 730, bye bye.
1: 435 730 now, Shannon 137 Charlie, bye bye. Shannon, hello, Shamrock 70 at Lima, time in flight level 190 out of 157, 290 knots or less. Two 50 unrestricted in Hindus, please, Shamrock 70 at Lima.
0: Jet 655, contact Shannon 135, decimal 730, bye bye.
1: 35730, approach 655, okay.

0: in the Shamrock 9, Kilo November, Foxtrot 5130, Tommy Bravo 160, reading direct for us.
1: Shamrock 9, Kilo November, Shannon, identified direct revenue, then Sunnis, climb to flight level 280.
0: Flight level 280, direct revenue, then Sunnis, Shamrock 9, Kilo November.

0: November 155, Hotel Romeo, Shannon information.
1: November 155,
0: Romeo. Roger, are you now on a direct track for your destination?
1: So we are routing Reno, then off Dolphin, then we will avoid the C064 Alpha to destination, November 157, Romeo.
0: Shannon, Roger, thank you.

0: Shamrock 78 Lima, contact Shannon 135.730, quiet.
1: Shannon 135.730, Shamrock 78 Lima, yes.
0: Edelweiss 23 Bravo, contact Cork Approach 119.9, bye bye.
1: 1199, approach Edelweiss 23 Bravo, bye bye.

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1: Stand by. November Hotel Romeo, negative, Delta 13, not active.

0: Station Congress again. That's fine. 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
1: Shannon Drive 285, request.
2: Charlie 285, Shannon.
1: Shannon, I know you were inquiring with Dublin for us regarding the motorway crew. Just wondering if they ever get back to you.
2: We're just waiting for you to get a little bit closer so they can be able to see you, but we'll ask them now.
1: Dublin, thank you much, and I'm not going to have that. Any pressure. Thanks very much, Charlie 285.
2: No worries.

Shannon, to stay somewhere at 7-6 kilo, climbing flight level 190, VTAN, passing level 160. Another 6 at flight level 270, 7-6 kilo.

0: from the small 7, project 7-5-8-alpha, I'll stand by. Shalom radar, good afternoon, project 7-5-8-alpha, climbing 5,000 feet, JNH 1007 on Agni 3 Bravo departure.
1: Project 7-5-8-alpha, Shannon, hello, identified. Confirm passing level, climb to flight level 230.
0: Climbing transfer 230, passing 3,400 feet, JNH.
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2: 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Just stand by, please, for clearance to enter controlled airspace.

0: Mike, Mike, Lima, Mike.
1: Delta Mike, Mike, Lima, Mike, Shannon.
0: Delta Mike, Mike, Lima, Mike, just for confirmation. Danger area, Delta 064 Alpha is not active.
1: Delta Mike, Mike, Lima, Mike, negative. Actually, just stand by. I will need to check that with the next sector. Can you confirm what altitude or flight level that you wish to carry out the crossing?
0: Delta Mike, Mike, Lima, Mike, would like to fly from the flight level.

0: Mike, Mike, Lima, Mike, 10 inclined to flight level 75, clear to enter control airspace.
1: Come on, Mike, Mike, is for jet control airspace, flight level 75.
0: November 155, Hotel Romeo, Shannon, climb to flight level 75 is approved, clear to enter control airspace.
1: To enter control airspace,
0: flight level 75, November 155. 155, Hotel Romeo, just for onwards, can you confirm you VFR or IFR? Delta Lima Mike, VFR also confirm?
1: Delta Lima Mike, confirm.
0: Roger.

0: November 5 there, ground traffic today.
1: November Fox, November Julia, channel information. Roger, stand by please.
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1: Fox, Juliet Fox, November Juliet, Shannon climb to flight level 75 is approved, clears to enter controlled airspace.
2: Climb to level 75 is approved and will clear controlled airspace,
1: Fox, November Juliet, just to confirm, flight level 75 is controlled airspace. It is the base of controlled airspace and you are cleared to enter.
2: Clear to enter level 75, Fox, November Juliet.
3: Fighter 856, Shannon identified, descent to flight level 130.
2: Descent 130,
1: Roger, stand by please.

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1: 144 Shamrock 38 Whiskey, bye bye. Shamrock 38, good afternoon. Shamrock 38 Whiskey, that's flight level 147, flight level 80, Tim 2 Delta. We are an A320 with X-ray.
2: Shamrock 38 Whiskey, good afternoon, Shamrock Road. Redneck contact number 145, approximately 24, clear direct, direct.
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3: 4 Shannon Fly, 2 flight level 75 is approved, clear to enter controlled airspace, and just confirm you are VFR.
4: I am VFR and I am clear to climb 75 in the controlling space of Cassidy O'Neill, I'm going to report. Cassidy O'Neill, I'm going to report.
3: Go ahead.
4: Can you give me the last weather in destination Echo Golf, Julia Bravo, please?
3: Okay, I'll see if I can get it, I'll let you know.
4: Thank you very much.
0: Ryanair 856, we're sequencing it to carry speed 2900 knots, operator.
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0: 770, pass your message again. Juliet, India, Extra Victor, and just confirm you will be via 4. Extra Victor, climb to flight level 75 is approved, clear to enter controlled airspace. Say Victor, climb to flight level 75 is approved. Zero ten.
1: Go 30.
0: Huh? 270, sorry, just say you're reaching south towards where?
1: Taxiway Hotel 1, report on standby.
0: 270, thank you. No known traffic to affect. You can afford complete in the comers.
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0: Station calling, looking for the weather at Echo Golf Juliet Bravo. Okay, wind 200 degrees, 6 knots, veering from 170 degrees to 240 degrees. Visibility 10 kilometers. Cloud view 200 feet. Temperature 20 degrees, 2.15 degrees. QNH 1015 hectopascals.
1: Temperature
0: 190 Golf, Shannon information, hello, Southern QNH 1007 hectopascals, and just be advised, AirMed 02 on, correction, AirMed 01 on the ground in Castletown Bear.

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3: long hold. This is 3000 feet.
2: That's 3000 feet, Shamrock 38 Whiskey.
3: Shamrock 38 Whiskey, clear that approach runway 24, approach established.
2: There for the ILS runway 24 Shamrock 38 Whiskey, Walker.
1: Identified direct to Hexpo, I expect lower in about 15 miles.
2: Hexpo, roger, ILS, right, that's half yellow.

0: Niner 8, November Lima, contact Cork approach 119.9. Bye bye.
1: 119.9, have a nice afternoon, Niner 8, November Lima.
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8 Whiskey, Alistair based on BT4 to Plymouth. Good afternoon, Shabbat 3-8 Whiskey, I left runway 24 and 10 miles. That's my number, runway 24, Shabbat 3-8 Whiskey.

0: Ryanair 395 Kilo cleared to re-enter controller, so descending to flight level 100.
1: Descending to flight level 100, Ryanair 395 Kilo.

0: I'm going to have a 270 from 30, 75, 1220, Tipper. Jack, Jack, that's my 182, runway 270 from 30.
1: Minor 1 November Hotel, descent to flight level 65, Shannon transition over.
2: Mike Bravo, descent to level 25,
1: 30. Stations crossed, first Minor 1 November Hotel, descent to flight level 65, Shannon transition over.
0: 65, 11 for the runway 1 November, thank you.

0: Niner 6 Mike Bravo, descend to flight level 140.
1: That's level 140, Niner 6 Mike Bravo.

0: 413, taxi Delta 1, Delta 2, hold short of me, 24.
1: General Lowe is suggest 683, passing level 66, climbing 110, maintaining, surrounded. Please suggest
2: 683, Shannon Control, hello, confirm squawk.
1: Squawk 3602, please suggest 683.
2: This is 683, thank you. Identify, turn right, direct, Zutex, climb to flight level 190.
1: Climbing 190 and direct, Zutex, this is Private 395 Kilo, request lower.
2: 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Bye bye.
1: Lower contact 130.705, radar service terminate. Radar 395 Kilo, goodbye.
2: Minor 6 Mike Bravo, descend to flight level 100.
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4: Shannon information, Roger. We can next report to Dingle. Minor Golf, okay, there are a number of items of VFR traffic off the direction to you between 5,500 feet and flight level 75 routing southbound.
2: Ryanair 1 November Hotel, contact Kerry 123.325, radar service terminates. Bye bye.
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4: 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Okay, altitude is at your discretion in class G.
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1: Ryanair 27 Uniform Charlie, contact approach 121.4, bye bye.
0: 121.4, Ryanair 27 Uniform Charlie. Hey, Ryanair 27 Uniform Charlie, standing by 1180, direct to Terra, information Charlie, QNH 1005.
2: Ryanair 27 Uniform Charlie, good afternoon, Charlie approach, Ryanair contact number 14, Ryanair approach 22, flying from this next record. Ryanair 27 Uniform Charlie, clear start to Rosso.
0: Back to Rosso, nice Ryanair 27 Uniform Charlie.
3: Bohemia 413 Tower, surface wind at 260 degrees, 8 knots, runway 24, clear for takeoff.

0: Atlantic Aviation, John. Atlantic Aviation, ground copy. Good day to you. Thank you. Bohemia 413, airborne at time 02, contact approach director 121.4, bye.
1: 121.4, Bohemia Alpha 13, bye bye.
2: 0.705, radar service terminates, goodbye.
0: 120.705, thank you, Roger, 6.5, bye.
1: The director, hello, Bohemia Alpha 13, passing 3900, climbing 5,000.
3: Bohemia 413, good afternoon, Shannon approach, radar contact, continue to climb flight level 150.
1: Continue climb flight level 150, Bohemia 413.
3: Bohemia 413, clear direct Norway, November Oscar Romeo Lima Alpha.
1: Clear direct to Norway, Bohemia 413, thank you.
4: Metro Bravo 190, please.
3: Report, Thompson County, please.

Tanaho, Shama 7 Alpha Charlie is at sending flight level 240, direct to Spunit. Sending flight level 200, Shama 7 Alpha Charlie.

0: Bohemian 413. Expect higher in about 15 miles when clear of traffic.
1: That's copied by Mount 413.
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0: Kilometer Fox positioning flight of 200 in the position of Bravo.
1: Kilometer Fox returning with air identified, descend to flight level 100.

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5: Yeah, resisting 250 knots, VistaJet 683.

0: 2 civil uniform Charlie, distance to 3,000 feet, cleared out and approach runway 24, approach established.
1: That 3,000 feet, cleared out, approach, for established runway 2 civil uniform Charlie.

0: Niner 278, form Charlie, Spanish RMS, runway 24.
1: Niner 278, Republic Charlie, now the marshal touchdown, contact tower 118, Mont 7 Green.
0: 187, Niner 278, form Charlie. Saturday, Niner 278, form Charlie, for establish RMS, runway 24.
2: Niner 270 uniform, Charlie Tower, good evening to you. This represents the 270 degrees, 8 knots, runway 24 to the left.
0: Niner 24, Niner 270.

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1: Descending 170, we suggest 683.
0: And this is Jet 683, contact Dublin 135.655. Goodbye.
1: 35655, we suggest 683. Goodbye.

0: Ryanair 27 uniform, Charlie on the ground, sign 14, vacate left onto taxiway Alpha and contact ground 1.
1: Right, Dave, on air 33, Juliet Zulu, Atlanta level 160, I'm down in Oakland.
0: Runner 27 uniform, Charlie Grant. Good day again. Taxi via taxiway Alpha, all the way to stand 3-2.
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1: Cork Birch 119.9, Shamrock 851, thanks, goodbye.
2: Shannon, very good evening, Shamrock 9, Papa Mike. We are passing 13.2 for flight level 160, Surox number 290.
0: Shamrock 9, Papa Mike, Shannon, good day, identified, clear to Ernan, climb to flight level 280.
2: Clear to Ernan and climb flight level 280, Shamrock 9, Papa Mike.
3: Shannon, good afternoon, Papa Mike.
0: Defense 8-Victor uniform, Shannon, good day, identified, descend to flight level 140.
3: Descend up to

0: 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Hello, Shannon, 6 Papa Echo, Apache Flight Number 106, climbing 160.
1: Shamrock 6 Papa Echo, Shannon, good day, identify climbing to flight level 260.
0: Climb flight level 260, Shamrock 6 Papa Echo.
1: Shamrock 6 Papa Echo, cleared to Ernan. Did you come over on a feed?
0: We had max 290 knots, correct to Ernan, Shamrock 6 Papa Echo.
1: Roger, thank you.
2: Shannon, good afternoon, Ryanair 961 Foxtrot, passing level 2777,
1: Ryanair 961 Fox, Shannon, good day, identify descend to flight level 200.
2: This is level 200, Ryanair 961 Foxtrot.

0: International Apex 15 7 7 190 towards Japan.
1: Apex 15, Shannon, good day, identified, climb to flight level 230.
0: Climb to flight level 230, Apex 15.
1: Shamrock 6 Papa Echo, climb to flight level 280.
2: Climb to flight level 280, Shamrock 6 Papa Echo.
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0: 7, is all passing flight level 105, flight level 130 to Everett. Flight level 290, channel 7, is all.
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0: Lufthansa 8, Victor Uniform, contact Cork 119.19, goodbye.
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0: the December Rocket 86, we're passing flight level 76, climbing flight level 90, our Garcilic.
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0: gentlemen. Very good day to you. Flex Europe 62 Lima, descending flight level 220.
1: Flex Europe 62 Lima, Shannon, good day. Identify, descend to flight level 200.
0: Descend to flight level 200, Flex Europe 62 Lima.

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1: 25-24, Shannon, good day, identify, descend to flight level 200.
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1: Ryanair 7-6-0 Lima, confirming requesting the omnidirectional.
2: Okay, fine, we're on to it with Yankee QNH 1007 requesting Artemis Air to London Gatwick.
1: Ryanair 7-6-0 Lima ground, cleared Shannon to London Gatwick by a flight band route, flight level 370, squawk 5152.
2: London Gatwick, right flight for Lufa, level 370, squawk 5152, Ryanair 760 Lima.
1: Ryanair 760 Lima, and BFAC is correct for departure instructions, track one way, extended central line, stop time at 5,000 feet.
2: Departure instructions, off runway 24, track one way, extended line, stop time 5,000 feet, Ryanair 760 Lima.
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1: Echo, cleared direct to Kerry, and report crossing the extended centre line of runway 24.
6: Clear direct Kerry, and report extended centre line of runway 24. Clear down to Echo.
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8: Minor Dove, the base Kerry Head. We'd like to, we're routed back to Cork via Dingle.
9: After 19 Golf, that's going to be, confirm you're turning back to Cork now?
8: Confirm, turning back to Cork, routed via Dingle BSM. After 19 Golf.
9: Okay, that's copy, yes. So you're remaining clear of control air assist.
8: Yeah, FM, after 19 Golf.
9: Thank you.
1: Runway 9, Foxtrot Romeo ground, good day to you, and confirm your request in the omnidirectional. Runway 9, Foxtrot Romeo, Shannon clears you to Manchester by a flight plan route to flight level 250, squawk 1463.
10: Clear to Manchester, flight plan route, flight level 250, squawk 1463.
1: Runner 9, Foxtrot Romeo, read back to is correct. For departure instructions, track runway extended center line, stop climb at 5,000 feet.
10: Runner
1: 9, Foxtrot Romeo, read back correct, and full pitch push to start.

102 Delta Zulu Ground, good day to you. I'm just going to confirm you're pressing the omnidirectional. 2 Delta Zulu is clear channel to London Stansted by a flight plan route by level 350, squawk 1423. Runner 2 Delta Zulu, we're back correct for departure instructions, track 1 right, center, center line, stop climb at 5,000 feet. Delta Zulu, we're back correct for ready for push on stand.

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2: Sean 3, Yankee Ground, good day to you, and you're cleared to London Heathrow via the Abu 3 Bravo departure. Initial altitude is 5,000 feet, score 5416. Sean 3, Kiwi back correct, and be advised you have a slot of 1603.

0: Delta Hotel Echo, crossing extended center line 24, 2300 feet.
1: Echo, Tower Roger in sight, and report to Zoom at the outbound.
0: Oh, this was too difficult. Please say again, Delta Hotel Echo.
1: Echo, and report to Zone Boundary outbound.
0: Report Zone Boundary outbound, Delta Echo, Foxtrot Hotel.

0: Simon, good afternoon, Irish 284, descending flight level 200, direct to Derek.
1: Descending flight level 80.
0: Descending flight level 80, Irish 281.

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1: Pioneer 4 Tango Golf, Shannon Control, good day. Identify Tier 2 NGEX, climb to flight level 290.
0: Tier NGEX, climb to flight level 290, Pioneer 4 Tango Golf.

0: 6-1 Alpha. We've left the Dragon now. We're routing down towards Galway. We'll be overflying Galway and then routing down to the west of the channel zone.
1: After 6-1 Alpha. Okay, that is copied. And are you planning to go through the zone?
0: Yeah, eventually we'll be landing in the channel now, but we're going to stay west of the zone for the moment. We'll be routing to British Ellsworth, so no flight there, and then into the channel for the next.
1: Yeah, that's copied. We'll talk to you closer to that time.
0: And we're aware of traffic to our right, out from the island traffic, I guess, the island is available, so between Connemara, we've got somebody in our traffic system over to the right, but
1: yeah, I don't have any return from here, so you're better equipped than me at the moment.
0: Okay, that's fine.

Bravo 72 Lima. Bravo 72 Lima, push start approved for runway 24, formation 2 Lewis Clark, QNH is 1007 Pascal. Report ready for taxi.

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0: 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Information Zulu is currently QNH 1007. Thank you, Buffalo.
1: Derek. Center flight 224, thank you. Just coming off on 14 miles to touchdown. Your number one, contact the tower 118 decimal 7. All the best.
2: Center flight 795, 224, okay? Tower 195, 224, put established 13 alpha.
0: Runner 5224 Tower, good day to you. Continued approach, report at 5 miles. Your number one, the surface wind is 260 degrees, 9 knots.
2: Runner 5224.

0: Alpha Whiskey 274. Yeah, once you are east of Granard, you can squawk 0421 and Dublin information 118.5.
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0: Papa Romeo 520, Snake 1.
1: Please go to the next one.
0: Niner 9, Fox Romeo ground, roger. I just hope just two items push back there, the taxi behind. Once the Shamrock has passed you from right to left, push and start to approve runway 24.
1: A couple of call positions from the Shamrock.

0: Command approach, good day, Irish 2A1, descending, flight level 80 to Terra, good information, Yankee, BG 12.
1: Irish 2A1 approach, good afternoon, identify your number 2 for Island Approach, runway 24 channel information, Zulu is currently maintained, flight level 80 on reach, North Leader 6 in descent.
0: Okay, number 2 information, Zulu, and maintained flight level 80 on reaching, and free speeds, Irish 2A1.
1: Irish 281 ASPA, and do you want to come in for Derek or Derek Rosa was available?
2: Copy that, step one.
1: So, to establish on the localizer at Ross.
0: Okay, clearance is at the localizer from Ross for Irish 281.
1: Irish 281, just confirm this is for a full stop.
0: Hey, for a full stop, Irish 281.
1: Roger.
3: Clear to land runway 24, the surface wind is 280 degrees, 10 knots.
1: Okay, 24, right, 24.

0: 5224 up to ground time 55, they keep left onto taxiway Alpha, and once they get a contact between ground, we'll turn this place.
1: Right to the 55 and take it to Alpha, contact ground 1218 right now, 5224. Okay.
0: 1-3 at Yankee Taxi Delta 1, Delta 2, hold short runway 24.

0: Minor 5224 ground, good day to you, and you can taxi via taxiway Alpha, host 48 and sister ship is just about to push off your side.
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3: Hello, it's Homerun 800, descending 261 for 200.
4: Homerun 800, Shannon, good day. Identify, descend to flight level 80.
3: Flight level 80 it is, Homerun 800.
5: Montaro, again, Ryanair 760 Lima, Delta 24, short 24, ready for the national region.
0: Liner 760 Lima, ground, roger. Line up runway 24 and wait.
5: Line up runway 24 and wait, Liner 760 Lima.
6: Level 3, set for planning, level 9, 0 in public, the 1, very much.
4: Liner 5 on Quebec Zulu, Shannon, good day, identified here to Tulsa, climb to flight level 230.
6: Level 230, direct to Tulsa, Liner 51, there's good.
0: Roger, you can just hold position, and the company is about to push. Minor 760 Lima Tower, the surface wind is 270 degrees, minor knots, runway 24 here for takeoff.
5: Takeoff runway 24, Ryanair 760 Lima.
4: Should we line up for Romeo, Shannon, good day, identify, clear to Revenue, climb to flight level 320.
6: Clear to Revenue, climb to flight 320, should we line up for Romeo?
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0: 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Contact approach vector 14.4. Bye bye.
1: Approach 12.4. Bye bye. 17760 Lima.
2: Approach hello, zone run 800, descending 176400.
0: There's 1603, so you're within the tolerance, so line up runway 24 and wait.
1: Perfect, line up runway 24 and wait, camera 38
3: and Last 24 information, Zulu is current. Maintain 5 WA on reaching, no speed restriction in descent.
2: Thank you, no speed restriction, and maintain 080, I'm in 800.
1: Afternoon runner 760 Lima. Passing out to 2400 feet, climb to 5000 feet, tracking the extent, set line for runway 24.
3: Runner 760 Lima, approach. Good afternoon, contact climb flight level 190.
1: Climb that flight level 190. Could you command that unrestricted climb for the runner 760 Lima?
3: AFR unrestricted flying, no speed restriction, and runner 760 Lima, turn left, I'm heading 170.
1: Let's copy, left turn heading 170, climb that unrestricted flight level 190, runner 760 Lima.
3: Alright, so we're clear dial approach runway 24 for both stops.
2: Clear dial approach runway 24, Wilco, Irish J1.
4: 5 of Tango, Shannon Squawk, good day, identified, confirmed squawk.
2: Squawk 602, Baltimore, 5 of Tango.
4: Right, 5 of Tango, thank you, climb flight level 190.
2: Climb 5 of 190, right, 5 of Tango.
4: And right, 5 of Tango, clear left turn to rotate.
2: Oh, well, you're left to rotate, right, 5 of Tango.
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1: Irish 281, thank you. Just coming up on 7 miles from touchdown. Your number 1, contact tower 118, that's right. Leaving.
0: Tower 118, doesn't sound like so much, Irish 281.
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0: Tower today, Irish 381, no closer established, ILS 24, just over 6 miles.
2: Irish 281, Sean Tower, good 8 views, the surface wind is 260 degrees, 9 knots, runway 24, 30 knots.
0: Landway 24, Irish 281.
2: Nine Foxtrot Rock Romeo, taxi Delta 1, Delta 2, taxiway Charlie, hold short, runway 24. Minor 2, Delta Zulu, ground behind company traffic, taxi Delta 1, Delta 2, hold short, runway 24.

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1: Contact 124, Decimal 7. Bye-bye, Ryanair 76, Sierra Lima. Shannon, good afternoon, Ryanair 76, Sierra Lima, climbing flight level 190, inbound, Norla.
2: Ryanair 760, Lima, Shannon, good day, identify, climb to flight level 290.
1: Thank you, climb to flight level 290, request to flight level 370, please disappear.
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3: 1008 down to 4000, over on 800.
2: Zero.
4: Now follow 270, right at 5, off Angus.
0: Right,
5: Foxtrot
0: Romeo,
5: level 2,
0: Charlie, hold short,
5: 2-4. Runway 9, Foxtrot Romeo, tower, good day again, hold short, runway 2-4, report ready for departure.
0: Hold short, runway 2-4, and we are for you, runway 9, Foxtrot Romeo.
5: Runway 9, Foxtrot Romeo, roger, continue, taxi down to 2, or correction, taxiway Charlie, line up runway 2-4, and wait.
0: Continue, Charlie, line up runway 2-4, runway 2, Foxtrot Romeo.
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0: 1 Alpha Alpha.
5: Irish 281 on the ground 907, vacate left on the taxiway Alpha, and what's the kit of contact for ground 121 left flight?
4: Left on 2 Alpha and ground 121, Irish 281, thanks.
5: Winner 2 Delta Zulu, contact me on tower frequency 118 left 7. 7
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0: Foxtrot Romeo, airborne at time 08, contact approach strike.
1: Shamrock 38 Yankee, Shamrock 38 Yankee, Shamrock 230.
2: Flight level 230, Shamrock 38 Yankee.
0: Ask 2 ground.
3: George, good afternoon, Ringer 9 Fox, Romeo, passing 2,000 feet, climbing 5,000 feet, Romeo track 24.
4: Ringer 9 Fox, Romeo, approach, good afternoon, Ringer 9 Fox, climbing flight level 190. And turn right heading 3406.
3: Back up 190 and right turn 340 degrees on your right, Foxtrot Romeo.
0: 13 knots, runway 24, clear for takeoff.
5: Clear for takeoff, runway 24 right now, too. That's the next.
1: Shamrock 9 Alpha Romeo, Shannon.
3: Hey, Shamrock 9 Alpha Romeo.
1: Shamrock 9 Alpha Romeo, contact Shannon 134, decimal 260, goodbye.
3: 134, 260, Shamrock 9 Alpha Romeo, thanks for life.
6: And how about Rhino 62 Whiskey Foxtrot climbing flight level 110 on a course departure.
1: Rhino 62 Whiskey Foxtrot, Shannon, good day, identify, confirm squawk.
6: Squawking 5260 Rhino 62 Whiskey Foxtrot.
1: Rhino 62 Whiskey Foxtrot, thank you, clear to Tulsa direct climbing flight level 230.
6: Climbing flight level 230 direct to Tulsa Rhino 62 Whiskey Foxtrot.
0: 15.
3: Right heading 015 Rhino 9 Foxtrot.
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0: 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Your number one report at 5 miles. Reception at 270 degrees, 12 knots.
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1: Shamrock 119, Shannon, clear direct to Atari. Expect a step climb below traffic, currently at a 190 climbing.
2: Roger, direct to Atari. Shamrock 119.
1: Shamrock 119, climb to flight level 180.
2: And flight level 180, Shamrock 119.
3: Can approach, very good evening, Ryanair to Delta Zulu. We're on runway track 24, passing 3,000, climbing 5,000 feet.
4: Ryanair 2 Delta Zulu, approach, good afternoon, radar contact, climb flight level 170, and clear direct to engines.
3: Climb flight level 170, direct injects, Ryanair to Delta Zulu.
4: 115
1: Foxtrot. Shamrock 38 Yankee, no ATC speed restriction now. Contact Shannon 135.730. Goodbye.
2: Repeat 135.720, Shamrock 38 Yankee. Thank you.
1: 270.
6: Climbing flight level 270, Rhino 62 Whiskey Foxtrot.
1: Shamrock 119er, climb to flight level 210.
2: Climb flight level 210, Shamrock 119er.

0: Homo Nathan, Rotaric, discard the flat mount, check the surface for the 270 degrees, 8 knots, runway 24, clear to land.
1: Clear to land, runway 24, second mark, number 800.
2: Shimmer 496 for passing flight level 1070 for 160, direction to Noco.
3: Shimmer 496, Shannon, good day, identified, climb unrestricted flight level 280.
2: Climb unrestricted flight level 280, Shimmer 496.
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0: 7 Ryanair 2, Delta 2 Zulu, very good, bye. So, inbound, both.
3: Ryanair 9 Fox Romeo, Shannon, good day, identified, and climb to flight level 270.
5: Standing slow, good afternoon, inbound 227, 400.
3: Ryanair 9 Fox Romeo, confirm climb flight level 270.
5: Climb flight level 270, Ryanair 9 Fox Romeo.
3: Thank you. Edelweiss 2 to Quebec, clear to Bamba, climb flight level 230.
5: Climb, clear to Bamba, climbing level 230. Confirm Edelweiss 2 to Quebec.
3: And say again, Quebec.
5: That's clear, say again, clear level for Edelweiss 2 to Quebec.
3: Edelweiss 2 to Quebec, flight level 230.
5: Climbing level 230, Edelweiss 2 to Quebec.
3: Shimmer 496, turn left heading 230.
2: Left at 230, Shimmer 496.
0: And good evening, Ryanair 2, Delta Zulu. We're passing flight level 115, climbing 170, direct entry.
3: 119, climb to flight level 240.
6: Climb flight level 240, Shimmer 119.
3: Shimmer 496, continue left turn heading 220.
2: Heading 220, Shimmer 496.
3: Ryanair 9 Fox Romeo, stop flying flight level 250.
5: Stop flying flight level 250, Ryanair 9 Fox Romeo.
3: 19.9, goodbye.
4: 119.9, goodbye, Ryanair 3 Hotel.
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3: Ryanair 62 Whiskey Foxtrot, contact Shannon 135.230, goodbye.
1: 135.230, good day, Ryanair 62 Whiskey Foxtrot.
3: Ryanair 2 Delta Zulu, climb to flight level 290.
0: Decline flight level 290, Ryanair 2 Delta Zulu.
3: Edelweiss 22 Quebec, climb to flight level 270.
5: Climbing level 270, advise Quebec.
1: Shack throw, good day, Shamrock 1X, three Lima with you, passing flight level 81, climbing flight level 160, take care.
3: Shamrock 1X, three Lima, Shannon, good day, identified, climb to flight level 240.
1: Climb flight level 240, Shamrock 1X, three Lima.
3: And Shamrock 1X, three Lima, clear to Resno.
1: Clear to Resno, Shamrock 1X, three Lima.
0: Underground time 16, vacate left on to taxiway Alpha and taxi all the way to stand 22.
1: Stand 22 and left on Alpha here, home run 800, thank you.
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1: 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Go ahead.
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1: Yeah, just getting to you, just want to talk to the Aeromed first, Aeromed 01. After 61 Alpha A from QNH now 1008.
2: We'll be descending below 1,000 feet in towards Quill's house, put a score on up and over, we'll be coming back into Shannon then.
1: Roger. After 19 Golf, Shannon QNH 1008, hectopascal.
2: 1008, after 19 Golf. Shannon information, good evening, Airmen 01.
1: Airmen 01, do you read?
2: Here for medium strength 3 at the moment, just as you know, we're airborne from scene in Kansas. Currently, 2 miles to the northwest of Bantry inbound to Cork University Hospital priority. ETA time 1:63.
1: Airmen 01, that is copied. I just give me 30 seconds to give Cork the heads up and I'll transfer on frequency.
2: And Shannon Nail from Airmen 01, that is unreal. We'll give you a call there again in about 2 seconds or so.
3: Shamrock 1XR Lima, climb to flight level 300.
4: Climb to flight level 300, Shamrock 1XR Lima.
1: Aeromed 01, if you read this transmission, Cork approach now 119.9.
2: Copy, I got your strength 4 now from Aeromed 01, Cork approach now 119.9.
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0: 6 Victor Juliet, China England Day, identified descent to flight level 220.
1: Some flight level 220, right now, 6 Victor Juliet.

0: 61 Alpha, routing towards Kakuna, then into the tower. Do you want to switch to the tower after Kakuna?
1: Yeah, affirm, Roger. Give him a quick heads up there. So after Kakuna, 118.7. Thank you.
0: Thanks, after Kakuna, 118.7.
2: Ryanair 6, Victor Juliet, descend to flight level 180.
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0: After 6, we're switching to 1299 now.
2: After 6, we'll now so confirm that frequency, the Kuna frequency, is it?
0: 1299 to Kuna, and then we won't get to the zone until we get to the tower 187.
1: Yeah, they're expecting your call, so whenever you wish.
0: Very much, okay, switching over to Kuna now, and then stop.
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4: flight level
2: 160. Sure, 107, can I go day identify climb flight level 270, 106.
4: I'm unrestricted, flight level 270,
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0: Victor 8, copy Alpha. We're just going to do a low score on a Kuna, but after that we'd like it to come into line.
5: After 61 Alpha, Roger, that's copied, and you can, once completed your touch and go at Kuna, clear direct to Bunrati, and roll forward ready for base.
0: Roger, after 61 Alpha, with Kuna now, and switch to back to you, rooting towards Bunrati, after 61 Alpha.
5: After 61 Alpha, not above 2,000 feet within the zone, and you can report ready for base.
0: Roger, not above 2,000 feet within the zone.

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1: 3573, KLM 70 Alpha, bye.
2: 71 Tango Victor, climbing flight level 160, Surak.
0: 71 Tango Victor, Shannon, good day, identified, confirmed passing level.
2: Flight level 95, Shannon, 71 Tango Victor.
0: 71 Tango Victor, thank you, flight level 240, unrestricted.
2: Flight level 240, unrestricted, Shannon, 71 Tango Victor.
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3: 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We've logged off, just, but we haven't, no notification. There we go.
0: Good stuff, thank you.

5225 Shannon Tower, good day to you. Shannon Ground, good day to you. And you can confirm your question, the only direction of the flight. Steered to Liverpool via flight plan route, flight level 250, squawk 7745.

0: 25225, lead back is correct for the Omni directional departure. After departure, track 1 right at the center line, stop time at 5,000 feet.
1: Tango Victor, climb to flight level 280.
2: Flight of 280, 7 Tango Victor.

0: 11-800. On 800 ground A firm, you're cleared Shannon to Bedford on the UNBEG 3 Bravo departure. The initial altitude is 5,000 feet. Squawk 3602. On 800, be back right.
1: Weather on our left and in front. Can you coordinate that Carvok from present position? Portugal, please out uniform.
2: Portugal, 13 out uniform. You can make the request now with Dublin directly 135.655. Goodbye.
1: 35655, my Portugal, please out uniform.
2: Ryanair 6 Victor Juliet, contact Connick Tower 130.17. Radar service terminated. Goodbye. Sorry, 705 is Victor Juliet.
3: 107,
2: Ryanair 6 Victor Juliet. 05, sir. Hey, Tango Victor, contact Shannon 134.260. Bye bye.
4: 34260, Shannon 1 Tango Victor, bye bye. Ready for right face, on me.
0: Alpha 61 Alpha Tower, runway 24 is the active, and sort of night to join a left base and final is runway 24, report 25.
4: Roger, thank you, sir. 24 copy, and want to get to Bandar after your turn. Left base, 424, 61 Alpha.
0: Alpha 61 Alpha, you're number one.
4: Just 61 Alpha.
0: And Alpha 61 Alpha, just confirm, after touch and go, is back to Kuna.
4: After 61 Alpha, negative 5. We'd like to taxi to the lap. We just want to do a small 2 change and then head back to the.
0: Understood. Rescue 7, good. Rescue 7, they can commence with the Deltas, the hotels, Echo 3 in the southeast. Bravo Charlie, hold short of runway 24.

0: going off that tower, just confirm you won't require any services at 12 FLX.
1: Negative, literally just about 10 minutes, at least about 1 minute on the left, if that's alright, just want to swap 2 seats and then go again.
0: Yeah, that's fine, and if you don't want to go to the left, you can always taxi around for departure and do it on a taxiway if you prefer.
1: That'd be great, if you tell us where to, we can literally just, whatever, put one engine down, change, and then go again, if that's what we do.
0: That's fine, we'll probably bring around the houses and hold you on, chart.
1: Thanks, that's 6-1 Alpha,
0: after 6-1 Alpha Tower, the surface wind is 290 degrees, 8 knots, runway 24, clear to land.
1: Runway 24, clear to land, after 6.

0: Good afternoon, Air Cortair 9 Bravo, descending 220.
1: Cortair 9 Bravo, good day, descend flight level 130.

0: condemnation at 1 minute of, so we're ahead, he's head 6,000 feet, we'll route back to Cork via Baltimore.
1: After 19 golf, that's all, copy.

0: After 61 Alpha on the ground, time 3-5, and how long do you require for the change?
1: About a minute or so.
0: Okay, I have no local traffic looking due to arrive on Bradley's departure in the next 5 minutes, so if you want, you can either hold position or backtrack it and report me for departure.
1: Thanks, in that case, we'll turn around, track at the threshold, or if anybody needs, we can just go off at the threshold. I'll go off to the edge and then stop there for you.
0: That's fine. Excuse 180, backtracked, runway 24, report ready for departure.
1: 180 back, quicker after.
2: Band flight level 270, unrestricted.
3: Band flight level 270, unrestricted. Ryanair 50, Kilo.

0: 97, Charles Uniform, 2 to the speed restrictions. We might be able to make the 4-net flight level 230 over now.
1: Cycle 2645, clear to VFR, directed for above 2,000 feet within zone.
0: 2645 and VFR, not above 2,000 feet within the zone at 6,000. That's 2645. I'd say more comfortable to just go vacate here at Charlie and just do the change on the taxiway, if that's okay with you.
1: Yeah, that's fine. Vacate right on the taxiway, Charlie.
0: And we will need to just, we can't change without opening the canopy. Guys, one car get out, the other car get in.
1: Okay, that's understood. And once vacated, hold short of taxiway Delta 2.
0: We will hold short of Delta 2, and I'll remain on the frequency and just stop one engine down to the other side.
1: Understood. And break rescue 7, hold short of taxiway Charlie.
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4: Shannon Low, Shamrock 860, passing 4900 for level 90.
2: Shamrock 860, good day, identified. Climb flight level 270 to Norla.
4: Climb flight level 270 to Norla, Shamrock 860.

Sorry, 281, Sean Grandad AQ, startup is approved, QNH is 1008 hectopascals, information Bravo is current, and you're cleared to casement on the Pelic 3 Bravo departure, initial altitude is 5,000 feet, squawk 3607. X-ray 281, read back correct, report ready to take. Runner 5, 225 ground, pushes that through, runway 24, information Bravo is current, QNH 1008.

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0: 9 Kilo Foxtrot Charlie, good afternoon, identify climb flight level 240.
1: Climb flight level 240, climb flight level 240.

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1: After 61 Alpha, Sarah Roger, taxi board, hold short of runway 24 and advise amendment.
0: Taxi board, hold short of 24, after departure, we'd like to depart via Kuna, out towards British House and operate out the South area for about 2 minutes forward, south then towards Rascal.
1: After 61 Alpha, Sarah Roger, that's copy, and confirm ready for departure.
0: Hey, we are ready.
1: The 61 Alpha line up runway 24 at which.
0: Wait,
2: let me go after 61 Alpha. I can't transition number crosshair, no
0: problem. 6 2 7 4 6
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1: Now 304 directs to Kuna, not above 2,000 feet.
0: 324 says take off, left turn, Kuna, not above 2,000 feet, after 61 out.
4: Mark 1, Golf Alpha, bye bye.
1: Delta 2, hold short, runway 24.

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0: Level 240, Ryanair 9313.

0: 61 Alpha airborne at time 4-4 and confirm, are you doing a touch go at Kuna en route or just passing overhead?
1: Just pass overhead there, thanks. That's 61 Alpha.
0: After 61 Alpha, roger, next support to zone Bell 3 Alpha.
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Minor 5, 225 tower, ground, taxi via Delta 1, Delta 2, taxiway Charlie, hold short of runway 24.

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0: flight level 100. Descend flight level 100, Ryanair 69 Kilo Foxtrot.
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3: Good afternoon, just passing Charlie
2: Hill,
3: short of runway
2: 24. 105, 25, tower of the day again, hold short of runway 24, report ready for departure.
3: Short of 24, Wilco, Ryanair 5225.

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3: Lushan and Airjump QNH 1008, hectopascals.
1: Roger, copy 1008, we're just south of one of the guys that sent handle for double interface with volume station down in that zone in approximately 10 minutes for flight enclosure.
3: Shannon Roger, copied.
0: Rescue 7 Tower, Roger. Proceed onto runway 24, report ready to begin.
4: Proceed onto runway 24 and report ready to begin. And sounds it okay if I take in Charlie going to runway 24?
0: Rescue 7 APRAM, you can remain on the tower frequency. 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
4: Happy to proceed onto 24 and onto Charlie and remain on tower frequency. After
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4: Bye-bye. 275, thanks very much for your help, sir. Bye. Bye.
0: Right, 281, can you accept direct Osgar?
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0: Operator, good afternoon. It's Ryanair 5225, passing altitude 1,700 feet, climbing altitude 5,000 feet, runway heading.
1: Ryanair 5225, approach. Good afternoon, radar contact. Climb flight level 90.
0: Climb flight level 90, Ryanair 5225.
1: Ryanair 5225, turn left heading 090.
0: Left heading 090. 090 Ryanair 5225.

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0: Shannon, hello again, X-ray 281, climb flight level 110, direct Oscar.
2: X-ray 281, Shannon, good day, identify climb flight level 170.
0: Climb flight 170, X-ray 281.
1: Shannon radar, good afternoon, it's Ryanair 5225 in the left turn, climb flight level 90, heading 090 degrees.
2: Radar 5225, Shannon, good day, identify standby higher. Flyer 69 Kilo Foxtrot, Shannon, descend to flight level 65, Shannon, transition level.
3: Descend flight level 65, Ryanair 69 Kilo Foxtrot.
2: On that heading, climb flight level 250.
1: On the heading, climb flight level 250, Ryanair 5225, thank you.
2: Flyer 9 Juliet November, contact Shannon on 135.730. Flyer
4: 7 Juliet November, Ryanair 935.
2: Flight Juliet November, affirm 135.730.
4: Bye-bye.
2: M-Stone 18 Kilo, Shannon, descend flight level 100.
3: Flight
2: D-band,
3: flight level 100,
2: Gemstone 18 Kilo. And Gemstone 18 Kilo, contact Cork approach, 119.9, bye-bye.
3: 119.9, Gemstone 18 Kilo, bye-bye.

0: Especially 105, start of its proof. 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Report it, please.
1: Use 5 Shannon, turn left heading 0803.
2: Heading 0803 degrees, right now 5225.
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1: Rescue 7 Brigade via Alpha to the apron, report Brigade on the apron and ground frequency 1.1.8.
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1: Air call 112, flight line closure, time 1700, good day.
0: 412, thanks.
2: Rescue 7, ground temperature is plus 18 and the wind 280 degrees 8 miles. Thanks.

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0: That's 135.730.
1: 135.30, Ryanair 525.
0: Yeah, 135.730.
1: I'll get there eventually. 730, Ryanair 525.
0: No worries.

0: 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Goodbye.
1: Dublin 135, 655, Irish. X-ray 281, bye now.
2: Taxiway Delta 1, hold short on Taxiway Delta 2.

HQ 105. Yeah, how long before taxi? Rescue 115, how long before taxi? Traffic heading up there, just rescue a hangar for a visit to park there. We'll be texting Delta 2 shortly.

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115 Tower, Stuxnet, 280 degrees, 9 knots, runway 24, clear to take off, left on LPR 4, direct to current 2 low, not above 2,000 feet.

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0: Home on 800 tower, the surface wind is 280 degrees, 9 knots, runway 24, cleared for takeoff with a right turn out on the Unbeg 3 Bravo departure.
1: Thank you, clear for takeoff, runway 24, right turn out on the departure. 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
1: It's bad air band, 115.
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1: Echo Romeo, we have an insurance of 2 hours and 54 minutes, 2 hours 54.

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3: Rescue 115, Shannon, Kerry, air open till time 1745. Shannon, air drum QNH 1008, hectopascals. Rescue 115, Shannon, affirm.
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1: Uniform Lima, good day, climbing flight level 250.

0: check LA2, copied. I've no known traffic in the FAR to effect your next report on Kyle Brack.
1: The 1 and taxi Delta 1, Delta 2, hold short of runway 24, Charlie is available. Taxi, no, Delta 1, Delta 2, Charlie, hold short of 24.

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1: 135730, Ryanair 26 Uniform Lima.

0: Tower, Survey 1, holding short runway 24 on Charlie, you ready for departure?
1: Survey 1 Tower, line up runway 24, the wind is 280 degrees at 9 or not. When ready, clear for takeoff, CFR direct Tower, 2000.
0: Just line up runway 24, when ready, clear takeoff, runway 24, CFR direct Tower, Survey 1.

0: just confirm after Tarbert, where are you leaving?
1: And for survey one after Tarbert, we'll be doing a short survey line between Tarbert and Valley Bunyan at 300 AGL, and then we'll be headed to the mouth of the Shannon Estuary, and then doing a stop line through the carry zone.
0: Survey one.
1: Everyone, we'll maintain 1,500 direct Tarbert. Now we'll be doing a quick system test. Boundary upbound, so we want things.
2: One more five, that's all copy, thank you.

0: Control, November 829, Quebec Zero, flightable 323, descending flightable 210.
1: 829 Quebec Sierra, good day. Descend flight level 80.
0: Descend flight level 80, November 829 Quebec Sierra.

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2: November 829, Quebec Sierra, contact Shannon approach 121.4.
3: 121.4, November 829, Quebec Sierra, good day.
2: Hey.
4: Tower 71, zone battery, I'm done.
0: Survey 1, Shannon, Shannon Air, Jump Unit, H1008, hectopascals.
4: Hectopascals, Survey 1, just leaving the Shannon boundary down 1,400. We're heading to a survey line between Harvard and Valley Bunyan, and then we'll be proceeding to the south of the estuary for
3: November 8, 29 Quebec Sierra.
5: November 8, 29 Quebec Sierra, you're currently approximately 4-1 month, correction. 4-7 miles from touchdown, is that enough for you to lose the height?
3: Yes, we can do it. November 829 Quebec Sierra.
5: Roger, continue descent to 3,000 feet, QNH 1008 hectopascals.
3: 3,000 feet and 1008 hectopascals, November 829 Quebec Sierra.
5: Correct.
4: Exactly, thanks.
0: Survey 1, Shannon, can you say all that again, please?
4: Survey 1 is 1,400 feet. We're headed towards Tarbert for a survey line between Tarbert and Valley Bunyan. After Valley Bunyan, we'll be heading to the mouth of the estuary to do a southbound line through Kerry.
0: Survey 1, Shannon, will your first line stay clear of the Kerry control zone and stop?
4: Going through the Kerry control zone for Survey 1.
0: What line number?
4: The 1401 on the 810 map.

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1: Survey 1, we're descending for the line between Tarbert and Ballybunion now.
0: And what altitude will you be doing the survey at?
1: Survey 1 will be descending to 300 AGL for this line and then 200 AGL for the north-south lines.
0: Survey 1, roger.

0: very good afternoon, runway 7 kilometer. Passing 365, descending 240, let's go.
1: Runway 7 kilo alpha, good day, identified and stand flight level 140.
0: Stand 140, and just one quick question, we are, our flight plan says we are approaching Cork by Sobeek. Is there any chance coordinate with Cork earlier, maybe?
1: Affirm, route, let go and give all for a left turn into runway 16.
0: That's absolutely fantastic. So let go, give all for 16, runner 7, 7 kilo. Yes, sir.
1: Good.
2: November 829 Quebec Sierra, cleared Alex approaching with 24 up at the steps.
3: Alright, cleared ILS, approach runway 24, and I will report established, November 829 Quebec Sierra.

0: 829 Quebec Sierra, established ILS 24.
1: November 829 Quebec Sierra, 14 miles from touchdown, over tower 118.7 Quebec.
0: 118.7, November 829 Quebec Sierra, good day.
2: Executive 2, flight time close at time 1749, good day.
3: See approach report 4 miles from touchdown, velocity is 300 degrees at 10 knots.
0: Report 4 miles from touchdown, November 829, Quebec Sierra.
4: Executive 2.
2: Executive 2, flight plan. Executive 2, flight plan close at time 1749, good day.
4: Oh yes, I did copy Executive 2, thank you.
2: Good day.

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0: Survey 1, Shannon Kerry are now closed. However, there is just traffic information. There's a Rescue 115 operation in the Carn Tool area at the moment.
1: Survey 1, check on the traffic and check that Kerry zone is, or Kerry Tower is closed.
0: Not sure.

0: 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Park 3 Sierra, Park Level 160, don't cross this one.
1: Stone 43 Sierra, good day, identify. Ryanair 77 Kilo Alpha, descend flight level 100.
2: Flight level 100, Ryanair 77 Kilo Alpha.

0: 29 Quebec Sierra, Surfman is 280 degrees at Niners. Runway 24, clear to land.
1: Alright, runway 24, clear to land, and this is our 4 mile set, November 829 Quebec Sierra.
0: Thank you.

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1: 50 local runner 2 Golf Hotel.
0: Niner 6 Foxtrot Hotel, Houston, flight level 170.
1: 170, Niner 6 Foxtrot Hotel.

0: 29 Quebec Sierra, Alpha 56. Take it, left mouth to contact zone 121.8, one vacated.
1: 121.8, once vacated, November 829, Quebec Sierra.

0: 29.0 Roman Taxi Alpha, climb 2-2. Are you familiar? No problem. Continue Alpha across the airport, and you see a silver van on the left hand side before the entrance to taxiway Delta 1. Reporting you that Marshall site.
1: Rescue 115, Shannon information.
2: Rescue 115, go ahead.
1: Rescue 115, just some traffic information. There is a survey aircraft going to be operating all over the Kerry area for the next couple of hours at down at low levels, like 200 and 300 feet above the ground, from north of the Kerry zone to south of the Kerry zone, north-south lines. No radar signal on them at the moment.
2: Okay, thank you very much. We are operating.
1: Roger, broken, but copy, thanks.

0: 31 is just at the northern edge of the carry zone boundary and continuing southbound. Currently 1,100.
1: Silver 1, roger. Thanks for the update.
2: Ryanair 6 Foxtrot Hotel, contact Dublin 135.655.
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1: Go ahead.
0: We would like to have 10 degrees to the right to avoid.
1: 4-3-0, that's approved.
0: Heading to 3-0 for the next at least 38 miles.
1: Roger, you can advise me when clear and I'll see if I have a direct for you.
0: Roger.
1: Ryanair 160 Zulu, descend flight level 140.
2: Flight level 140.

0: 7 for feet out for Ho Charlie Romeo 24, and contact Tower 118 Tesla 7.
1: Information after 57 November, overhead the Mizanet, the route seemed too fast net, I'm back to Cork.
2: After 57 November, Roger, thank you.

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1: Rescue 7 Tower, proceed on to runway 24 and report ready to vacate.
0: Proceed on the runway 24 and report ready to vacate.
1: Rescue 7.

0: 743 Sierra, you can continue on that heading when clear of weather.
1: Just 743 Sierra, we'd like to have 5 degrees more to the right.
0: Roger, heading 235 is approved, and advised when clear, but continue on that heading.
1: We'll continue on the 235, and I will report clear of weather, Jefferson 437.

0: Fred Echo Shannon information, hello, all copied. Traffic information on another after just turning back east at the moment. Just at Mizzen, going to route to Fastnet, then back to Cork, currently 5,000 feet. After 5-7 November, did you copy the westbound after 3,000 feet heading for Skibbereen now, just coming out of the Cork area?
1: Ryanair 1600 Zulu, can you call me please on 119 or decimal 075?
2: 119-705, we'll
1: call you
2: back, Ryanair 1600.
1: Yeah, 075,
2: 119-075,
1: please. Apologies, 119-075, Ryanair 1600, okay. Ryanair 1600 Zulu, with you on 119-075. Ryanair 1600 Zulu, thanks for that. That was just to check a backup transmitter. You contact Conic Tower 130.705. All the best.
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0: 717 Charlie. We're climbing flight level 90.
1: Kempstone 17 Charlie, Shannon, good day. Identified. Climb to flight level 170.
0: Climb flight level 170.
2: Take Delta 2, you report vacate on ground 121 Delta
3: 8. Vacate onto Delta 2, when vacate ground 121 Delta 8, rescue 7.
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0: 7-7-7-2-3, descent flight level 200 to Gotham.
4: 7-7-2-3, good evening, identified. You are number 3 of 3, so it's Gotham 1 Romeo for 16. Descend to flight level 100.
0: Descent flight level 100, Gotham 1 Romeo for 16. 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
4: A from.
6: It's just on 43 Sierra, ready for descent.
4: Gemstone 43 Sierra, descend.

0: degrees to avoid weather for about 20 miles more.
1: Runner 15 Zulu, very good evening. You're identified. I'm on a strict flight level 270. I'm one clear of weather. You can go on track to Bamba.
0: Roger, climb unrestricted, flight level 270, after about 20 miles, once clear of weather, direct Bamba. Thank you, Rhino, 15 Zulu.
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2: 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119.9, 119.9, 119.9, 119.9, 119.9, 119.9, 119.9, 119.9, 119.9, 119.9, 119.9, 119.9, 119.9, 119.9, 119.9, 119.9, 119.9, 119.9, 119.9, 119.9,

0: 5 Zulu. Zulu, you can advise your request at level to Shannon Control now, 135.730. Good evening.
1: 135.730 with the request of Bamba, and we're turning to Bamba now. Thank you, Ryan. 15 Zulu.
0: Zulu, sorry, this is the sector change unbeknownst to me, so the frequency is actually 135.230. Good evening.
1: No problem at all. 135.230. Goodbye, Ryan. 15 Zulu.
0: Roger, thanks. 723, continue present heading, just traffic timing of the clock against you.
1: Continue present heading, 7723.

0: unfortunately, can we tell me, do you think there is a chance to have a diesel approach in court?
1: The call sign.
0: Runner 47, Cape Papa, sorry.
2: Runner 47, say copy. You can put that request to court now, 119er, just 19er. Good evening.
0: 119er, good evening to you, Runner 47, Cape Papa.

0: Good afternoon, Portugal. 135, flagging the arrival 190, taxi 161. Maintaining speed 290, on heading 205, Silver.
1: Evening, you are identified. Come on a stick flight level 270, and when clear of weather, be pant.
0: Climb on a stick flight level 270, when clear of weather, direct speed on Portugal 35, thank you.
1: Shamrock 723, directed Gotham and Cork Control to 119 or decimal 9. Good evening, Zeke.
2: Gotham, Cork Control 119 decimal 9, Shamrock 723, thank you.
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5: After 4-8 Echo, roger that, thank you.
0: 7-4-7-3-5-0, weather 15-2-0.

0: Charlie 1325, advise your requested level to Shannon now, 135.230. Good evening.
1: Advise requested level to Shannon 135, 230. Thank you, bye bye, Charlie 1325.

0: 谢谢张总。
1: At the moment in our system there's only one plan showing off block time of 1800 with a slot time of 1815.
2: You're not going to make that without soon. So I can send it a delay and see what comes back if you like. So I'll send it a delay for say 1825 and let you know what comes back.
1: Here, I have the changes from that plan now. Do you want a copy?
3: Q9 Quebec Sierra, you're cleared to Shannon 2, destination of the Lunig 3 Bravo departure. Stop time 5,000 feet and squawk is 3441.
1: Quickly, I'll read that correct, and I'll let you know as soon as the band is in a place.

0: Lake Sierra, just calling. You will be fully ready to start in our taxi in about 5 minutes.
1: Okay, slot has come back up 2005. I'm going to send a ready message now and let you know if there's any proof. If I'm, as soon as a new slot comes in, I'll let you know.

0: 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I'll just make up 295 for 250 in Baltica.
1: You identified, you are number one, Friday, I suppose, room at 24, clear to Roswell.
0: Clear to Roswell, Ranger 68, call Alpha.
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1: Check out the 1 7 3 9.

0: San Antigua, it's one 901, 90 Golf. Miami Hotel 190, man, awesome.
1: So Houston, Rigo, Charlie, identified and time unrestricted to flight level 310.
0: Time unrestricted, flight level 310, Ryanair 901, 90 Golf.
2: After 5-7 November, contact Cork 119, S19, goodbye.
3: This is Matt 9, RFF, 5-7 November, bye.

0: market, something like 200 and some good.
1: Mike on Dublin, I require you back at minimum clean, please.
0: Minimum clean, right, please, come on.
1: I'm on a 6.280, confirm passing level.
0: Passing 5.165 and to claim on the 6.280, shall not 4 5 tackle.

0: we're reducing minimum clean, but then it's going to be quite tight to make the level restriction 230 below on bonnet. Do you need that?
1: Speed is the most important, so minimum clean.
0: That's copied, order.
2: Seven, that's proceed on Spoon Road, hold short, number 24 at all times.

0: Ground information, good evening. Alpha 21 Delta, Squawk 2626, QNH 1008. We're approaching y'all at 2100 feet, routing to Ross Lair, back to far.
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2: Our 68 call, Alpha Atlantic approach 121.4, good evening.
3: 124 Ryanair, 68 Golf Alpha, goodbye.
2: Ryanair 9019 or Golf, advisor request of level to Shannon 135.230, good evening.
4: 135.230, Ryanair 9019 or Golf, Blanco 4.
2: Blanco, give. Good evening, identify continue descent to flight level 140,
5: direct Archer.
6: Okay, step level 140, direct Edva Archer, Ryanair 870 Google.
7: Passengers in, no improvement just yet. At the moment, air this airborne is 2000, which is just under an hour and a half, and I'll just hopefully that changes.
8: I love your afternoon.
1: After 21 Delta, report approaching the Waterford zone boundary, please, for a transfer for a zone transit.
0: Report approaching the boundary after 21 Delta.

0: se lo usano al 2 Whiskey Tango, flight number 260 Bamba.
1: Runway 2 Whiskey Tango, good evening, identified. Can you tell me on the street flight number 270 on just confirm passing level?
0: Passing 216, flight number 270, runway 2 Whiskey Tango.
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1: Channel Kidara, NASA 1132, approaching sector 210 with 290 left.
0: NASA 132, good evening, identified. Free speed, time unrestricted, flight level 250, and confirmed passing level.
1: NASA 250, no restriction, and we're passing sector 205.
0: Thank you.

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1: Tango 310, Mariner 2,
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1: You're
0: affirm, bye.
1: Shannon, good evening, come on, 4, 9, or 8, pass, flight level 130, climb 160, next heading.
0: Very good evening, identify, continue climb on restricted flight level 280.
1: Can you climb unrestricted flight level 280, Sharon 4908? Shannon, good evening, Ryan, 15 Lima Echo, descending flight level 200, Lima Poon, and speed, setting on 77.
0: Ryan, 15 Lima Echo, good evening, identified.
1: Do you need any speed on transition, Ryan, 15 Lima Echo?
0: No, not for me. I'll be transferring you to Dublin shortly, and if they need a speed, they'll let you know.
1: Alright.
2: Flight improvement now 1940, earlier serve on is 1935.
0: Gemstone 48 Delta, descend, clear Delta Shannon Control Airspace on the center flight level 80. And can I just confirm your routing?
3: We're direct to the Delta Lima 108 and clear Delta Shannon Control Airspace on the descent flight level 80, Gemstone 48 Delta.
0: Okay, that's copy. Number 585, reduced to 250 knots.
1: 250 knots, number 585.
0: All right, now 15 X-ray at 250 knots on transition now.
1: Good evening, Ryanair 15 Lima X-ray.

Waterford, 21 Delta, thanks for zone transit call, Waterford 129.85. Talk to you again.

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1: Confirming Kerry is now closed.
0: Hey, firm.
1: Okay, that's copy. We're going to have to for fuel, so if you're happy, we'd like to request out of us the VFR from West Kerry Airport back to
0: Shannon. SU-15, yeah, that's no problem. Report approaching the Shannon Zone boundary, please.
1: We call you the Shannon Zone boundary inbound, thanks for
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0: 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There are two unfortunate whiskey passing from those 320 here from the 180 Summit.
1: Ryanair 31 Fox Whiskey, good evening, identify to descent flight level 100 and 310 or greater please for sequencing.
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0: location, please.
1: Echelon 5, yeah, your boat just popped up on radar now, so 10 miles south-southeast of your position, I can see them there, 2,400 feet, unverified.
0: Okay, that's copy. We're going to remain in 2,000 feet, down towards there, and out of the
1: Echelon 5, thank you. And Survey 1 information.
2: Survey 1, we copy on the traffic. We're just about to turn back northbound, just at the north side of the ridge here.
1: Survey 1, that's understood, thanks. Yeah, they are southbound at the moment, about 3.5 miles southwest of Kerry Airfield.
2: Survey 1, just over Killarney, we'll be descending down to 1,400 feet.

0: 49 contact.
1: Shannon, I'm 124, that's one sec.
0: 124, that's one sec. 7, it is. 249, good day.
1: 449, thank you, Becky. It's on the top of your screen, and here's Shannon to flight family at flight level 330, squawk 2222.
2: 6 flight level 1702, Oscar.
0: Oscar and 170, UPS 249.
2: Acropolis 1, good evening, you're identified and direct to, oh yeah, continue to Gotham and descend out flight level 100.
0: About 100, Acropolis 1.
2: Very good evening, you're identified and continue, climb on restricted flight level 250.
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0: 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Good evening to you.
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0: Roswell is always runner 99 is uniform.
1: Runner 99 to uniform, copy that, talk as much. 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

0: 109, passing side level 113-4160, inbound anchor.
1: Channel 109, a very good evening. Identify plan unrestricted flight level 280, direct Resno.
0: Direct Resno, unrestricted climb, flight level 280, Shamrock 109.
2: Roger, when ready, Ocean Star is approved for runway 24, Central Foxtrot, CNH is 1009 or hex Pascal. Early airborne time, PHL 1909.

0: Roger, good evening, Tower 3, Yankee Romeo, this is flight number 200, direct Tipper.
1: Hi, your number 2 private, approach runway 24, direct Roger, descend flight level 80.
0: Number 2 for runway 24, direct Roger, descend flight level 80, Tower 3, Yankee Romeo.

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1: 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Have a good weekend.
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2: 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Good evening.
1: Very good evening to you, Sir Ryanair 999 Uniform. We are passing flight level 14475807. My gateway information, box off, unit 1009955.
2: Ryanair 992 Uniform, good evening, Shannon Approach. Radar contact number 14, I'll approach only 2 for information. Foxtrot is currently displayed, Dive Foxtrot.
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1: Expect further descent in 2 minutes.

0: Charlie, very good evening, Ryanair 252 SKIP asking flight level 330, descending flight level 200 inbound Tipper.
1: Ryanair 252 X-ray, very good evening, I identify your number 3 Friday, support on my 24, direct Roswell, descend 80.
0: Descend by level 80, just, would you have to get directed direct for the localizer approach, Ryanair 252 X-ray?
1: Yeah, no problem, direct to direct.
0: Direct direct, descending 80, Ryanair 252 X-ray, thank you.
1: Very good afternoon, runner 9, Charlie Alpha, Banking 8049, welcome. Okay, identified, and continue time on restricted flight level 240.
2: I receive this, climbing 240, runner 9, Charlie Alpha.
1: Runner 250, if you can keep up the speed, please, transition to 300 knots, please.
0: Runner 250, go ahead.
1: Yeah, if you can maintain high speed, please.
0: Welcome.
1: Air 9 or Charlie Alpha Shannon, cleared level now, flight level 250 at flight.
2: Climb to 250, runner 9, Charlie Alpha.
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0: Romeo Alpha Lincoln. Can we just coordinate the higher level 330?
1: Required to be a flight level 270 max at Bolton. So are you looking to go up and come back down again? We'll talk to our high level sector standby.
0: Alright, come in.
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1: Ryanair 250 X-ray. Actually, it suits me to continue with Derek. Is that court departure is traffic for you?
2: No problem at all. Thank you, Ryanair 250 X-ray.
1: And Ryanair 9 or Charlie Alpha, can continue time file level 330.
0: Could be climb 330, Ryanair 9 Charlie Alpha.
1: And Ryanair 250 X-ray, I will have Roz's roll for you in maybe about 2 minutes.
2: No problem, thanks very much. 250 X-ray.
1: 1.4, leaving.
2: Roger, 1.4, Shamrock 3, MC Romeo. Thanks, William. Bye bye.
1: Bye bye, take care.
3: Shamrock 3, Yankee Romeo is descending flight level 80 for the Zipper 2 Delta arrival. Information, Foxtrot A320.
4: Backwards is currently sitting at 2001. 4 ILS 4, Shamrock 24, information, Foxtrot
3: 3. Number 2 for runway 24, Shamrock, ILS 24, Shamrock 3, Yankee Romeo.
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0: 99 uniform, continue descent to 3,000 feet, cleared out, approach runway 24, approach established.
1: 2,000 feet, cleared out, 24, we call you established, runner 99 or 2 uniform.
2: Kilos, Microlight C42 out of a private site in Ballyvary. 2 souls on board, 3 hours endurance. Currently route 22 Bay, scenic flight on 1008 hectopascal, and it's informational.
3: Echo Eagle, thank you for information. Thanks for all that. That's copied. Let me know when you need the frequency.
2: No problem. We'll let you know when we need the frequency. Is Connacht currently open or closed? Could you tell me, please?
3: Open at the moment.
2: Grant, do you know what time goes past the year, sir? Echo Eagle,
3: there's one departure coming out any minute now, and I think they're closing straight after that.

0: Sure, no problem working with. Say that again.
1: It's probably a restriction on your route, or maybe at your destination, but there's no restriction from here to Parking Shannon. It's somewhere en route or at the destination.
0: Not at all. I'll get to you in anything, don't worry. One time, go back, Roger, contact tower on 118. Charlie is available.
2: Delta Lima, good evening. Identified and continue direct to VAPA, descent flight level 100.

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0: Thank you, 310 Ryanair 800 Tango.
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2: Approach 121.4, thanks for that, Ryanair 250 X-ray.
1: No problem.
2: Very good evening, Ryanair 250 X-ray, descending flight level 80, inbound Roswell Boeing 78 with a Foxtrot QNH 1009, X-plus guns.
3: Ryanair 250 X-ray, good evening, Shannon approach. Right, I come back to number 3 ILS approach runway 24. Information Foxtrot is current and no delay expected.
2: Number 3 ILS 24, Ryanair 250 X-ray.
4: Approach DT. Okay, now Ryanair 992, no problem.

992 uniform, thanks for that. The wind is 280 degrees at 6 knots, runway 24. Clear to land. Clear to land, runway 24, runway 992 uniform.

0: flight level 150.
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0: Postman 1 Tango Quebec, thank you. Channel 3, Yankee Romeo, clear that, approach runway 24, upper reception.
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0: Shamrock 3 Yankee Romeo, fully established on ILS 24 left, 7 miles.
1: Shamrock 3 Yankee Romeo, 7 miles from touchdown, on the tower 118, Decimal 7 Quebec.
0: There are 118, Decimal 7, Shamrock 3 Yankee Romeo, thanks to you, bro.
1: Postman 1 Tango Quebec, contact channel control 124, Decimal 7 Quebec.
2: 124 Decimal 7, good day, Postman 1 Tango Quebec.
1: 280 degrees 8 knots, runway 24, clear to land.
0: Clear to land, runway 24, Shamrock 3 Yankee Romeo.
2: Van Listy.
3: They identify climbing flight level 290.
2: Climbing flight level 290, Postman 1 Tango Quebec.
4: Seven, Roger, proceed with a push back, make a straight push, and advise ready for onwards.

0: Planet 250, X-ray, continue descent to 3,000 feet, cleared out at approach runway 24, report established.
1: Descent 3,000 feet, clear left approach runway 24, Wilco Ryanair 250, X-ray.

0: Gulfstream, November 700, Foxtrot Juliet, passing flight level 305, descending flight level 200.
1: November 700, Fox Juliet, Shannon, good day, identify. Descend to flight level 80.
0: Send us flight level 80, 700, Foxtrot Juliet.
2: Rescue 7, please, Delta 1, Delta 2, Tango 5.

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2: 2
3: Tower 18, Tower 18, Tower 18, Tower 18, Tower 18, Tower 18, Tower 18, Tower 18, Tower 18, Tower 18, Tower 18, Tower 18, Tower 18,
2: 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18, Tower 18, Tower 18, Tower 18, Tower 18, Tower 18, Tower 18, Tower 18, Tower 18, Tower 18, Tower 18, Tower 18, Tower 18, Tower 18, Tower 18, Tower 18, Tower 18, Tower 18, Tower 18, Tower 18, Tower 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18, Tower 18, Tower 18, Tower 18, Tower 18, Tower

0: Gemstone 38 Juliet Lima, contact Dublin Control 135.655. Goodbye.
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2: QNH 1009, Pascal, temperature 16 degrees, the wind is 280 degrees at 9 or not. Report complete.

0: Delta 2, Delta 1, report for getting there. Center 2 flight CRX, turn the guns from 2-4, take it left and out, descend 3-0.
1: Left off of 3-0, line of 2-5-6, keep it even.
2: Gulfstream 700 Foxtrot Juliet, just to confirm the transmission level is 6,500.
3: Flight number 65, would you contact approach now on 121.4 and they'll talk you through it. All the best.
2: 121.4, all the best, 700 Foxtrot Juliet, thank you.

0: Ben and approach, Gulfstream, November 700, Foxtrot, Juliet, passing flight level 150, descending flight level 80, with information, Foxtrot.
1: November 700, Foxtrot, Juliet, good evening, Shutter Pro, try to contact number one for us, approach runway 24.
0: Copy, number one for ILS 24, 700, Foxtrot, Juliet.
1: November 700, Foxtrot, Juliet, expect bird at descending 4 minutes.
0: So expected, Foxtrot, Juliet.

0: approach Gulfstream November 700, Foxtrot Juliet. We were picking up some ice right around 10,000 and temperature is zero.
1: November 700, Foxtrot Juliet, roger.

Minor 3 Mike Alpha, good evening. You're identified, and I have no further traffic, so I'll give you to Dublin. They may have more direct. You can call them now, 135-655. Good evening to you. You too.

0: 5520, descending through flightable 300 for flightable 250.
1: Good evening, Ireland, flight 11 for

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0: flight 20 and continue descent now to flight level 80. Your number 1 flight is approach runway 24.
1: Level 80, Canberra 520.
0: And Canberra 520, clear direct to Derag.
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0: good day, officer. 14 Alpha, school team, 2644 at 2000 feet, routing 253. Up from the Connick.
1: After 14 Alpha, very good evening. Shannon QNH is 1010 hectopascals, and you can report Bantry turning back for Cork.
0: Bantry and report turning back for Cork, officer. 14 Alpha, and requesting 5000.
1: Sorry, say again your last request?
0: Think of 5000 feet, after 14 Alpha.
1: Okay, you are in the FIR, so altitude is at your discretion on the QNH. Now, on the QNH of 1010.
0: Discretion, QNH 1010, after 14 Alpha.

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0: Clear out of approach runway 24
1: for the ILS 24 approach 700 Foxtrot Juliet.

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1: Binary 8128 Shannon, good evening, weather contact, climb unrestricted to flight level 230.
0: Unrestricted to flight level 230, runway 8128.

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0: Equindy Golf Yankee Kilo, I just inquire, is not airport currently open or closed? So what do they use their airspace as possible? Equindy Golf Yankee Kilo.
1: Equindy Golf Yankee Kilo, you're breaking up there, but NOC is closed.
0: Connors is closed, I got that. Thank you, Equindy Golf Yankee Kilo. I'm currently in Crawford at the moment, and I'm going to route to Twinsburg and up from Connors and back to Bellevue. Equindy Golf Yankee Kilo.
1: Okay, Swinford up around Connacht and then back.
0: Thank you.
1: No problem.
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1: 121.4, good evening, sir, camera 520. And approach camera 520, 10.7, flight level 80, information box show.
2: Foxtrot Juliet. Tower, good evening to you. Altimeter is 270 degrees and 6 knots, runway 24, clear to that.
3: 24, clear to land. 700, Foxtrot.

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1: Good evening, at 5-7 November. We are approaching your, we are watching to Waterford at 2000 feet, squawk 2650, drainage 1010.
0: After 5-7 November, information, good afternoon, QNH 1010 hectopascal, report approaching Dungarvan.
1: QNH 1010 hectopascal, and we report approaching Dungarvan after 5-7 November.
0: After 5-7 November, just for information, company opposite direction out of Waterford appears to be tracking towards Cork.
1: I have copied the traffic and we report inside after 5-7 November.
0: He's in the Dungarvan area now, it seems.
2: Send information hello again after 21 Delta. We're at 2,800 feet and we're route by Scarf by Dungarvan QNH 1010 and Falk 2626.
0: After 21 Delta, good evening. Radar contact QNH 1010 hectopascal. For information, company opposite direction just north of Yall at the moment, going to Waterford 2,000 feet.
2: QNH 1010 and that's north. We'll look out for the traffic after 21 Delta.
0: Next report approaching Yall.
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0: think there are two of us, Roger. Roger, 151.
1: Roger, direct to Roger, advise ready for lower.
0: Yeah, we're just lower, Roger, 151.
1: Confirm you might wish lower now.
0: Affirm, registered, 151.
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3: I have a 4,000 feet, Amber 520. You want 220 a direct?

0: 1481, how long do you expect to push them?
1: Which on the descent now looks like level 80.
0: So, for the redescent now level 80, I'll go to 1481, thank you.
1: 1481, if you can keep up the speed as much as possible, I do have a number 3 behind you.
0: No problem, we'll keep at 320 for now, go to 1481.
1: Thank you.
2: Alright, left on Alpha contact ground 121
3: 8 when vacated 700 on 5 2. I've reported established on 2 LS 24 Cambridge 5 0.
4: Make a slow taxi at Delta 1 and Delta 2 to hold short over on the 24.
3: 0 hectopascal, Camber 520.
4: Camber 520 on the downlink, it still shows the centre position.

0: 00 Foxtrot Juliet Brown, taxi out across the apron, Delta 1, Hotel 2 for parking at the cross runway at the end of Hotel 2. You familiar?
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2: Good evening, Ryanair 5001 254, for level 9 and 2 inbound to Atlanta.
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0: Under Fox, just give you an idea where you're going. 9 o'clock position as well, you see the black band.
3: After 5-7 November, Roger, that's copy. Company going overhead there, 3,000 feet.
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8: Dennis Tower, Camber 520, ILS 24.
0: Good evening. Continue approach to report 4 miles to touchdown. Touchdown is 280 degrees, 9 and 9.
8: Report 4 miles, Camber 520, Roger.

0: Alpha 57 November, over, I think, Ben Delvin.
1: Alpha 57 November, Roger. Continue at Watford when in range 129.85.
0: Continuing to Waterford after 5th of November. 129.85 Alpha 57 November.

0: Niner 50 Zulu Mike, advise your requested level to London, 132.950. 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

0: 14 Alpha, something?
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0: After 14 Alpha, just information, company around the Bandon area now tracking down towards Fastness, VFR.

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1: On Alpha for 39, camber 520.
0: Yes. To 40 knots, please.
2: 240 knots, primary, South Charlie call. Expect vectors.
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0: Binary 7 Charlie Golf Shannon, descend to flight level 90. You're cleared just for the moment on the Quorum 2 Delta arrival.
1: Now 5090, Quorum 2 Delta arrival.
2: Runway 24.
1: Runway 29, Quebec Sierra Tower, line up and wait at runway 24. Expect to hold for about 5 minutes before your airborne.
0: Which 121 does perform, good evening?
1: 21 does perform, runway 7, Charlie Golf, thank you, bye.
2: 7, good evening, Ranger 217, Charlie, can I make flight level 90, Papa Quantum?
0: Ranger 21, Papa Charlie, Shannon, good day, runner contact, Tonka flight level 290, the Toltec for passing level.
2: Dave Cloud flight number 290, not to them. Passing flight number 69, Ranger 210, Ranger 21, Papa Charlie. Can you confirm the
0: Air
2: 11?
0: You're cleared level flight number 290.
2: 290, Ranger 21, Papa Charlie.
1: Roger, Ranger 87, Charlie Golf, Pascal 164, descending 90, turning inbound, get out, throwing 38, Mike with Golf.
3: 187 Charlie Golf, good evening, Shannon Approach. Radar contact number 2 for ILS Approach, runway 24. Mission Golf is going.
1: Roger, we've got 240 knots. Do you want us to retreat any further?
3: 187 Charlie Golf, reduce to 230.
1: We'll reduce to 220 knots, it will be more useful for us, runway 87
3: Charlie Golf. Runway 87
1: Charlie Golf,
3: Roger, reduce speed to 230.
2: Copy that, looking out.

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1: Proceeding direct to Shannon, climbing 1,500.
2: Survey 1, that's copied, and report your VFR confirmed?
1: 1 AFR.
2: Okay, report Newcastle West.
1: Report Newcastle West, survey

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0: And just confirm you're routing back towards Cork?
1: Not yet. We'll be routing back towards Cork in about 15 minutes.
0: Okay, you can stay on my frequency, sir. 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
1: After 14 Alpha, share any information.
0: After 14 Alpha, we request 21 route to Skellig Island and back to Cork.
1: Skellig Island is copied. The rescue helicopter has just left the Castletown Bear, climbing through 2000, and we have after 48 Echo about 30 miles southwest of Cork route into Mizzen.
0: After 14 Alpha, we're maintaining 2,500 feet.

0: 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Shannon zone boundary.
1: Five.
0: Coast Guard, Christian. Survey 1, contact Tower 118.17.
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0: 110 hectopascals, and we have information Golf. 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
4: 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Approach November 829, Quebec is with you, passing 2.3 for 5 now.
2: November 829, Quebec Sierra, Shannon Pro, try to contact from the club, flight number 130.
4: 130, 829, Quebec Sierra.
2: November 829, Quebec Sierra, clear, direct to Norla.
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3: Stand out to 5,000 feet, QNH 1010, hectopascals, runner 87 Charlie Golf.
2: Line 87 Charlie Golf, turn left heading 330.
3: Left heading 330 degrees, runner 87 Charlie Golf.
2: Line 87 Charlie Golf, 2-1 Muslim touchdown.
3: Roger that.
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0: 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I'm on a flight.
1: 24.7 8 2 9 Quebec Sierra. You have a great evening, sir. Thanks for that.
0: Yes. Otherwise advised. Southbound, left heading 270 control, cleared on approach runway 24, established at descent to 3000.
2: Left 270 degrees, cleared on approach runway 24, descent on to 3000, Ryanair 87, Charlie Golf, Echo.
3: Quality 14-14, established at 24.
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4: 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Runway 24.
5: Good evening, surfacing 280 degrees, 6 knots, runway 24,
4: 3 runway 24.

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1: 187 Charlie Golf, 131 Suspension, 1 Tower 108, 187, good day.
0: 187 Charlie Golf, thank you, bye.

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1: Agency, continue approach runway 24, sustain 270 degrees, 6 knots, continue.
0: Continue, right area 7 Charlie Golf.
2: Shannon, thank you. QNH 1010 hectopascals, and there is company traffic there just by Dungarvan at 2700 after 21 Delta.

0: 657 November Shannon, next report 30 miles from Cork.
1: Rock 388, just on way for Stratford. By one enter orbit at Coney Island.
2: Someone will find a enter orbit at Coney Island.
1: From Rock 388, I've got a pushback into the room, phone way 24. Information, Golf of Current, QNH 1010 hectopascals. And there's a good push behind Stand 39, just to keep taxiway out for KLC.

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0: Taxi Alpha for Sanda, 24 Alpha. And our 87 Charlie Golf, the surface wind 270°6 knots, runway 24, check around.
4: Still on 24, Ryanair, 87, Charlie Golf.
0: Ryanair 737 on 4 mile final runway 24, do you have that traffic in place?
2: Everyone have that traffic in place.
0: Everyone, Roger, you can join the right downwind for runway 24, you'll be number 2 behind that traffic.
2: Join the right downwind for runway 24, we'll be number 2 behind the Ryanair, so everyone.
5: This 125230 for November 8, can I collect you?
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0: Everyone, behind the number one traffic, you can position base and final runway 24 behind. Caution, wait for it.
2: Full position, base and final behind the number one traffic, and we'll have to check on the wait for it.
0: November, your fair Shannon, Dublin, Osgard, 3 Bravo departure. Initial altitude 5,000 feet, walk at 3601.

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1: Altitude 280 degrees, 6 knots, runway 24, 7-1.
2: Runway 24, 7-1.

0: QSM and FT 23 and Delta 2, hold short of runway 24, contact call 118-77.
1: 818, Victor Shannon, good evening, radar contact here to Banda and climb to flight level 230.
2: Down to runway 24 and approximately 5 to 6 minutes. Rescue 7.
0: Survey 1, vacate first left turn onto taxiway. Alpha will run vacated contact ground on 121.
3: It's Alpha and over to ground, survey 1.

observation zone. 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One continued taxi Alpha Apron for hangar 20.

Romeo, Romeo with the, we'll need a few minutes before, on Delta 2 before ready for departure. Okay, Roger, standby for taxi, just confirm you're at Hangar 4. 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Taurus, you have permission to vacate Alpha.

0: 7 Brigade onto taxiway Alpha, 1 Brigade with contact ground on 121 decimal 8.
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1: 8 Victor, report to heading 2 Shannon 135, decimal 230, good
0: evening. 130, Victor, evening, right now. 8182, the heading. Roger, continue taxi Delta 2, line up and wait, 1 way 24.
2: Continue taxi via Delta 2, line up and wait, 1 way 24, Shamrock 338.

November, startup pushback is approved, runway 24, information hotel is current, QNH 1010, Hexel Tower.

0: 8.8, surface wind 280 degrees, 6 knots, runway 24 clear for takeoff, altitude 3 Bravo.
1: Runway 24, altitude 3 Bravo, departure clear for takeoff, Shamrock 388.

215, good evening to you. Clear VFR to enter the Shannon Zone, route direct to Limerick Hospital. Information, hotel is current. Shannon QNH 1010, Hector Pascal.

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2: altitude departure. Shamrock 388, good evening. Radar contact, climb to flight level 270 and clear to NGEX.
1: Flight level 270 and clear to NGEX. Shamrock 388.

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2: Turn on the Tango, descending 200, and course 0.
0: Taxi, Delta 1, Delta 2, hold short, runway 24.

0: India Romeo Whiskey, surfacely 280 degrees, 5 knots. Runway 24 clear for takeoff, Looper 3 Bravo departure.
1: For takeoff, runway 24, Looper 3 Bravo departure, Echo India, India Romeo Whiskey.

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0: Foxtrot 9, November, November, continue taxi, Delta 2, line up and wait, runway 24.
1: Continue by Delta 2, line up and wait, runway 24, Mr. Bus 9, November, November.
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0: 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What's your intention?
1: 0 degrees, 6 knots, runway 24 cleared for takeoff. Osgard, green Bravo departure, right seven.
2: Osgard, green Bravo departure, right turn. Runway 24 cleared for takeoff. Head first flight, November, November.
3: For now, we'll continue on the loop for departure, and we will get back to you with our coordinates for where we're going as soon as possible. Echo India, New York.
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0: good evening, French Post 9, November, November, out of 2,500 feet, finish 1010 on Oscar, Blue Bubble.
1: French Post 9, November, November, Shannon, good evening, radar contact, left to flight level 170, and advise your requested level.
0: Sending flight level 170, requesting flight level 230, French Post 9, November, November.
1: French Post 9, November, November, Shannon, climb to flight level 230.
0: Sending flight level 230, French Post 9, November, November.
1: Station calling Shannon, go again. French Post 9, November, November, Shannon, here to Durham.
0: Oh, clear direct

0: Shannon, going to Romeo Whiskey. We're going to continue on our current path of flight level 80 for the moment, but we'll update you in shortly.
1: Shannon, Roger. After 14 Alpha, Shannon, did you call?
2: 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About
3: 6 1 5 0 copies, the surface wind of Channel 270 is at 6 knots.

0: A very good evening, Sunrise 62 Hotel Tango. We're passing 274 for 280. We're heading at 270.
1: Sunrise 62 Hotel Tango 7, thank you. Radar contact, good evening. Will you be requesting higher?
0: Pardon me, I really do see 2. Does it stay below the last part of transmission?
1: Will you be requesting higher?
0: Yeah, we'd like to take it up to 320 or higher, that's easy.
1: Roger, I'll have a level change for you shortly.
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0: Shannon Echo, Indian Romy Whiskey. 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
1: Shannon, Roger, you can return that direction if you like.
0: We'll be sending down to approximately 1,000 feet in that area in charting.
1: Shannon, Roger, report ready to leave flight level 80.
0: We'll call on the roof.

0: 5, ground, you want to do the three light check now? Roger, proceed with Delta 1, Hotel 1, Echo 3, the southeast, Delta 2, Bravo, Charlie, full shot of runway 24.
1: Minor 8, Victor Papa, Shannon, clear to Tisbo.
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3: See ya. Chat maker 0150, we're ready to set now to down there to on control airspace to 1000
1: feet. Second India, India Romeo Whiskey Shannon, Roger, leave controlled airspace descending, QNH is 1010 at the Pascal. No traffic in that area.
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1: Silver Echo 35, off short of Delta 2.
0: For 35, I'll proceed on to runway 0, correction, runway 24, and you can report ready for the 06 right.
1: Copy, we'll speed up to runway 064.

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1: Thanks, Tismo 1 Romeo arrival, Pioneer 62 Hotel
0: Tango. Pioneer 8 Victor Papa 7, expect the Tismo 1 Romeo arrival.
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0: India, India Romeo Whiskey Shannon. Just if you need a top cover frequency, you can try 131.150.
1: 150, that's copy. That's Queen India Romeo Whiskey. Thank you.
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0: Sarah, hello again. It's Rescue on Flight Airborne from Limerick Hospital now en route back to the field VFR, another 1,000 feet.
1: Shannon, and you can next report at beam Conrati. You do number one.
0: 640 beam Conrati, number one is Rescue on Flight.
1: Echo 35, they have an aircraft coming in now for the helicopter coming in for 2-4. So you want to proceed to vacate the runway at gate 5, and once that helicopter is on the ground, but you should like to report runway vacate.
2: That's copy, yeah, we'll proceed to gate 5 at the 4th of the gate. Echo 35.

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1: Echo 35, Roger, confirm runway 24 vacate.
0: That's copy, runway 24 vacate, case for it.
1: Echo 35, Roger, hold short or runway 24.
0: We'll hold short for vacate, Echo 35.
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3: 2-4, clear to land and expect to vacate via taxiway Delta 2.

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2: Echo 3, guys. Echo 3-5, I'm going to switch the right to runway 06, and they have permission to proceed onto runway 0624 to complete your patrol. Next report rate is vacated on the taxiway
1: Alpha. That's right, we'll proceed onto 06, report, 0628, on 1, Echo 3, guys.

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1: Echo, I see 5 Roger, proceed, I'll take 800 taxiway Alpha and we'll vacate the contact ground on 121 Destiny.
0: I'm copying 121 Alpha and 4 on Alpha.

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Tim Roger, receive Delta 2, Delta 1, 8.9, next report back to you.

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1: Okay, 8-7 Shannon, good day, identified, you're cleared on the Solvix 1 Romeo, descend to flight level 110.
0: Solvix 1 Romeo, descend flight level 110, Shamrock 8-7.

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1: Roger.
0: I was wondering if runway 34 might be available in Cork.
1: I'll check, there is two inbounds, but they might have landed to somebody.
0: Thank you.

0: 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Contact Cork Approach on 119, this 19, they will advise you.
1: Descend flight 100, 119, come off gate 87. Thanks.
0: 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Bye bye.
2: 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Say again, to Virgin 25 Bravo, apologies.
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1: Rescue 7, proceed on to runway 24 and report ready to the gate, and you have 10 minutes.
0: Proceed on the runway 24, report ready to the gate, and 10 minutes. Rescue 7.
2: Runway 4, Delta Hotel, Shannon, descend to flight level 250.
3: Descend for level 250, runway 4, Delta Hotel, thank you.
4: Delta 9969, level 380, clear.
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0: Boat rescue 7, permission to vacate on Delta 2.
1: 7, vacate on Delta 2 and we'll vacate the contact ground 121 Delta 8.
0: Vacate on Delta 2, when vacated ground 121 Delta 8, rescue 7.

0: Ryanair C9K Yankee, maintaining flight level 360, direct to Rotev.
1: Ryanair 39 Yankee Yankee Shannon, hello, identified.
2: That's for the descent for Ryanair 4 Delta Taxi.
1: Ryanair 4 Delta Taxi, descent flight level 190.
2: Descent flight level 190, Ryanair 4 Delta Taxi.

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0: Hi, we have our detail complete here. We're returning to, we're on direct routing towards Agnes, climbing flight level 70.
1: Roger, that's copied. Do you want to go any higher?
0: Yeah, we'll take flight level 120 if we can. Back one to Roman Whiskey.
1: Echo India, India Roman Whiskey, Shannon, climb to flight level 120, and do you want to go to Tobri or are you happy to continue to Agnes?
0: I will go to Tobri and flight level 120, Echo India Roman Whiskey.

0: Command Control, good evening, Ryanair 757 Bravo, climbing flight level 310, I'm at...
1: Ryanair 757 Bravo, Shannon, hello, identified, what's the requested level?
0: Flight level 360 initially for cruise, Ryanair 757 Bravo.
1: Ryanair 757 Bravo, Shannon, roger, climb to flight level 330.
0: Climb flight level 330, Ryanair 757 Bravo, thank you.

0: Montana, Lumax 7706, flight level 360 to stop.
1: Lumax 7706, Shannon, low identified, continue to work on for the moment, please.
2: Noticing temperature 14 degrees,
3: servicing this can. 1.4, good evening, 4 Delta. Approach beginning of Air 4 Delta Hotel, descending for 80 Terra.
4: Air 4 Delta Hotel, channel approach, good evening. Number 1, Flores approach, runway 24, identified. And information Juliet is correct.
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0: Ryanair 39 Yankee Yankee Shannon, descend to flight level 330.
1: Flight level 330, Ryanair 39 Yankee.
0: Air 757 Bravo, Shannon, climb to flight level 350.
2: Flight level 350, Ryanair 757 Bravo.

0: Delta Hotel, descend 3,000 feet, clear the left approach, runway 24, report established.
1: Descend 3,000 feet, clear left approach, runway 24, we'll call you back established, left, 4 Delta Hotel.

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1: Gotcha.
0: Just for you to know, we are able now to climb flight level 370.
1: Hey, just on my check, next measure.
0: Thank you very much.

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1: Climb 5 level 370, Ryanair 757 Bravo.

0: For the total, it's established on the ILS runway 24, 14 miles.
1: Same for the total, 14 miles to touchdown, contact tower 118.7, bye.
0: 118.7, good evening, for the total.
2: Continue, folks, runway 24, the surface wind is calm, continue.

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0: Descent flight level 250, Easy 38 Whiskey Bravo.
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1: Echo India, India Romeo Whiskey, Channel approach, good evening, identified, number one for a less approach, runway 24, information kilo is correct.
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1: Echo India, India Romeo Whiskey, descend to flight level 80.
0: Descend flight level 80, Echo India Romeo Whiskey.
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0: 58 Kilo, sending flight level 21036.
1: Kilo Shannon, continue descent to flight level 170.
0: Continue descent flight level 170, Shannon 58 Kilo.
2: Okay, Jiggle, whiskey.

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1: Airfront 6734, Shannon, good evening, identify.

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2: And the surface wind is at 270 degrees, 4 knots, runway 24, clear to land.
0: Clear to land, 24, I can't do all your escape.

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0: Lieutenant, good evening. The Shamrock 7, correction, 8 Charlie Echo, descending to flight level 240, and we are direct to Lincoln.
1: Shamrock 8 Charlie Echo, Shannon, hello, identified. 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
2: Your airway clearance is Shannon Birmingham via flight plan route at flight level 310, Fork 7646.

5 any form that your airways clearance to have your departure instructions up runway 248 copy. Ryanair 3258 after departure runway 24, track runway extended center line, flap line 5000.

0: to them.
1: Okay, Charlie Echo Descent to 5-7-100. 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

0: 156 Papa Shannon, hello, identified. Climb 2, flight level 270 is to Rotev.
1: Flight level 270 and Rotev, runway 156 Papa.
0: Affirm, is flight level 270 your final requested level today?
1: Runway 156.
0: Victor Tango Delta Hotel Alpha Shannon, you are identified here to Bolton.
2: Victor Tango, clear to see point again, Bolton.
0: Sorry, Bravo Oscar Fox Uniform Mike, Bolton.
2: Declare flight, Bolton. 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
1: Francis Papa Shannon, climb 2 flight level 330.
2: Papa level 330, final one, 30 level, thank you.

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1: Rescue 7 and Alpha, see down to runway 24, report rate to vacate in the altitude.
2: Understood, 10 minutes, proceed on report rate to vacate, Rescue 7, thanks.

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2: 272, Bravo Shining, good evening, identified.
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1: Okay. Sure, 725, Shannon. Good evening. Identify to 75, 7100.
0: Defense about level 100, Shamrock 75.
2: Good evening. Well Express 053, maintaining flight level 370.
1: Well Express 053, Shannon, no identified.

7, now proceed with Delta 2, taxiway Charlie, taxiway Bravo, Delta 1, and then they gave on to Hotel 2. From Horseshoe Runway 2.

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1: B level in 4 minutes, 5210, right, center level.

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1: Wind ready to descend to flight level 330 to good level Dexon. Well, Express 053.
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0: 3258, surface wind 250 degrees, 5 knots. Runway 24 cleared for takeoff. After departure, track runway extended centerline 5000 feet.
1: Take off runway 24, after departure, extended center, runway centerline 5000 feet, 3258.

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1: Safran 6734, Shannon, descend to flight level 320.
0: Shannon 320, France 6734.
2: Shannon 124-0. Good night.
3: 3258, good evening, climbing 5,000 feet on the runway deck.
1: Flyer 3258, Shannon, good evening, identified. Cleared to Dexon, climb to flight level 270, what's the request of them?
3: 7270 to Dexon, and requesting is 31, you know, runway 3258.
1: Standby.
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1: 3661, Shannon, hello, identified.

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You can report ready for effect.

0: In front 6734 at Atari, contact Shamik 4651. Your radar service is terminated. Goodbye.
1: 4651, 6734. Thank you. Have a good night.
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1: Fire 93 Bravo November, Shannon, good evening. Identified, you're cleared to Archer for the Archer 1 Golf descent. Actually, satellite feather set to happen for you in about 3 minutes.
0: Okay, that's Golf Beach, right, Archer 1 Golf arrival, and satellite feather set, Fire 93 Bravo November.
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0: Lima, Yamanote, Hotel, San Cruz, flight level 2916, level 210, direct Arbok, 300 knots.
1: Descent to flight level 170.
0: Step level 170, Shimonoseki, 6 Hotel.
1: Bravo Shannon, good evening, identified. Descent to flight level 200.
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1: 165, 65, 65, 65, 65, 65, 65, 65, 65, 65, 65, 65, 65, 65, 65, 65, 65, 65, 65, 65, 65, 65, 65, 65, 65, 65, 65, 65, 65, 65, 65, 65, 65, 65, 65, 65, 65, 65, 65, 65, 65, 65, 65, 65, 65, 65, 65, 65, 65, 65, 65, 65, 65, 65, 65, 65, 65, 65, 65, 65, 65, 65, 65, 65, 65, 65, 65, 65, 65, 65, 65, 65, 65, 65, 65, 65, 65, 65, 65, 65, 65, 65, 65, 65, 65, 65, 65, 65, 65, 65, 65, 65, 65, 65, 65, 65, 65, 65, 65, 65, 65, 65, 65, 65, 65, 65, 65, 65, 65, 65, 65, 65, 65, 65, 65, 65, 65, 65, 65, 65, 65, 65, 65, 65,

0: Shamrock 7 Victor Tango descending, flight level 210.
1: Shamrock 7 Victor Tango, Shannon, good evening, identify descent to flight level 170.
0: Flight level 170, Shamrock 7 Victor.

0: ground on the 520. We have information Lima, clearance to Baltimore.
1: Yeah, 520, good evening to you, and are you requesting the standard instrument departure, or are you requesting omnidirectional departure?
0: Standard instrument.
1: Omni 520, roger, you're cleared to Baltimore via a Rabi 3 Bravo departure, initial altitude 5,000 feet, squawker 3603.
0: Here's a few Rabi 3 Bravo, climb initially 5,000 plus 3603 on
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2: Shannon, very good evening. Shamrock 7, Juliet Charlie, which you are passing flight level 311, descending flight level 210, direct to sea deck.
0: Shamrock 7, Juliet Charlie, Shannon, good evening, identified. Descent to flight level 170.
2: Descent flight level 170, Shamrock 7, Juliet Charlie.

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Union 272, Shannon, climb 2, flight level 370.

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0: KLM 1131, Shannon, good evening, identified. Clear for the Vapor 1 Golf, to landing runway 34 at Cork, descend 2, flight level 100.

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1: Capella 170, Ryanair 7125.
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KLM 1131 Shannon, contact Cork Approach 119.9. Good night.

0: 5, November Golf Channel. Good evening, identified. Ryanair 2 Mike November, Shannon, good evening, identified. Descent 2 Flight Level 200.
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1: Clear to Sorin, thank you. November.
0: Ryanair 2, Mike November, Shannon, contact Dublin, 135.655. Good night.

0: 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Continue to Bamberg, climb unrestricted to flight level 330, confirm passing flight level.
1: Passing flight level 160, climb to 330 to Bamberg, Ryanair 810 Roman.
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Okay, push approved 24 when we have information November 1212 at Pascal 520.

0: 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Can I see for it? Can I approach Alpha Echo 37 direct? Dago, 30 right center.
1: Thanks, 34 Echo Fox, Charlie. Good evening. Descend to flight level 210.

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0: 520, I have a surface wind 230 degrees, 06, knots runway 24 clear for takeoff, Arabi 3 Bravo departure.
1: Scott, 24 clear for takeoff, Arabi 3 Bravo departure, and I believe it's a 121.4 for Main 520.
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0: 1176, on the squawk, Gulf Air 090.
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